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1: In the name of the Father, and of the Son, and of the Holy Spirit. Amen.
0: O Queen of Heaven, rejoice.
1: Hallelujah.
0: For he whom ye did marry to bear,
1: Hallelujah.
0: Has risen as he said.
1: Hallelujah.
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1: Hallelujah.
0: Rejoice and be glad, O Virgin Mary.
1: Hallelujah.
0: For the Lord has truly risen.
1: Hallelujah.
0: Let us pray.
1: O God, who gave joy to the world through the resurrection of the Son, our Lord Jesus Christ, grant we beseech thee that through the intercession of the Virgin Mary, his mother, we may obtain the joys of everlasting life. Through the same Christ our Lord. Amen.
0: In the name of the Father, and of the Son, and of the Holy Spirit.
1: Amen.
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1: We bring you current news as it happens from around Nigeria and the world. EBS Radio.

Good morning. It's time check. It's 6:30, and this is the news at dawn. I am Belama Ikirigo. The headlines. Governor Monde Okpebholo intensifies commitment to tackling court-related violence across Edo State. The federal government to commission TED Fund projects nationwide. South Africa plans presidential impeachment probe over Farmgate scandal.

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1: Many thanks for staying tuned with us. Edo State Police has confirmed the arrest of 12 suspected secret court members in Auchi, Esako West Local Government Area. The operation was carried out in collaboration with men of the Edo State Security Corps. EBS Defense Security Chief Festus Alenke brings the details.
2: Flowing from our swift response to credible intelligence at Amazing Grace Estate, LLA Community, Uzare, Auchi, Esako West Local Government Area of Edo State, over the activities of some suspected secret court members, the joint security team went into action. In the operation, 12 suspects were arrested. The suspects were identified as Abiola Anagbaifu, Idogo Joshua, Hosseini Sani, Aminu Abubakar, and Iyama Precious. Also heard by security forces are Usman Rafael, Ogene Jude, Ibrahim Ahim, Tunde Bright, Jude Ede, Godwin Ede, and Agbona Clifford. Investigation revealed that they allegedly mobilized from Okpila to launch an attack on perceived rivals in Auchi. During police further investigations, most of the suspects admitted to be members of two different secret court groups, which are rivals in the locality. Edo State Police Relations Officer Eno Ikudem said the Commissioner of Police Monday Agbonika has ordered the transfer of the 12 suspects to the anti-cultism unit of the command for further investigation.
3: The continual crackdown on cultists and other violent crimes in Edo State yielded another result, and the Edo State Police Command is pleased to inform the general public that about 12 suspected cultists were arrested at Auchi, and this was following an incident where they mobilized and they went to attack another rivalry cult members, and all were arrested and were transferred to the anti-cultism units of the Edo State Police Command. And an ongoing investigation has revealed that 7 of them belong to confessed.
2: The joint security operatives later recovered a gray Mercedes-Benz Jeep with registration number GWA471DS, allegedly belonging to one Balogun Israel, who is currently at large in Benin City. Festus Alenke, EBS News.
1: Panic erupted at the main gate of the University of Benin as a 30-year-old man was allegedly shot dead on Sunday evening. The incident, which occurred around 5 p.m., threw the area into chaos as residents and passersby fled for safety. EBS Defense and Security Chief Festus Alenke once again gives us more details.
2: The deceased, who rode on a JLK Mercedes-Benz Jeep, was said to have just driven out of the campus of the University of Benin in Ugbo when the unknown gunmen accosted him at the gate. Upon sighting him, they opened fire directly on him, which first shattered the vehicle windscreen. The young man then quickly attempted to reverse the car, but lost control and veered off the road and crashed into a culvert. The gunman went straight to the vehicle and shot him at close range, where he died on the spot. The situation led to serious wailing in the area.
4: As if the shooting was bad, you could hear ba-ba-ba-ba-ba-ba-ba-ba-ba-ba. They finished this guy.
2: But the cause of death is not yet known. Some observers attributed the killing to an unresolved disagreement over money sharing from internet fraud, now referred to as Aza in the local parlance. Others also narrowed it to a secret court flash. In a press statement from the University of Benin and made available to EBS News team, the university dissociated the institution from the violent clash outside the campus in Ugbowo, Benin City. The statement, which was signed by the University Public Relations Officer, Benedita Eyanire, said preliminary reports indicate that the said incident is a fallout of court activities outside the campus and does not involve any university staff or student. The statement expressed regret over the reported fatality, but urged staff and students to go about their academic activities on campus peacefully. Edo State Police Public Relations Officer Eno Ikwedem said the Commissioner of Police has ordered a full-scale investigation into the incident. She said the police is analyzing the various information, including those who survived the gunshots who are now receiving treatment in the hospital.
3: And two passengers inside, where all of them sustained their gunshot injuries of various degrees. They were all rushed to the hospital, where Alexander was unfortunately confirmed the death by a medical doctor. the others are still responding to treatment. The Commissioner of Police TP Monday Agbonika, FDC, has launched a full-scale investigation to unravel the circumstances surrounding the assassination of Alexander and also to apprehend the perpetrators of this dastardly act.
2: However, owing to the sensitive nature of this report, EBS News team chose to withhold the name of the deceased as extensive investigation has been opened by the police and other security agents in line with the current directive of the state governor, Senator Monday Okpebholo. As at press time, normalcy has returned to the prestigious university as the students are going about their academic activities peacefully.
5: Festus, Alain Kerr, EBS News.
1: In the meantime, Governor Monday Okpebholo has strongly condemned the daylight killing of a young man at the main gate of the University of Benin by suspected gunmen, describing the incident as a serious threat to public safety and security in Edo State. In a statement issued by the Chief Press Secretary to the Governor, Patrick Ebojeli, Governor Okpebholo expressed deep sympathy to the family, friends and associate of the deceased, whose life, he said, was cut short in a tragic and senseless manner. The governor assured that the Edo State Police Command has already commenced investigations into the incident, while security agencies have been directed to intensify efforts to track down and arrest those responsible. Governor Monday Okpebholo also assured the victim's family and members of the public that the case would be thoroughly pursued and that justice would be served. He reaffirmed his administration's commitment to tackling court-related violence and other criminal activities across Edo State. President Bola Tinubu has appointed Major General Adeyinka Famadiwa, retired, as Special Advisor on Homeland Security, creating the role for the first time in Nigeria's history at the federal level. The appointment was announced on Monday in a statement by the Office of the Secretary to the Government of the Federation and issued by the Permanent Secretary of the General Services Office, Dr. Ibrahim Abubakar Kana. The creation of the office marks a departure from Nigeria's traditional security architecture, which has historically concentrated advisory functions within the National Security Advisor's Office. Moving up north, Governor Caleb Mufwang has visited Nabra Zongo community in Basa local government area alongside the Minister of Humanitarian Affairs and Poverty Reduction, Bernard Duru. Following Friday's night deadly attack, they claimed at least 11 lives and left more than 10 others critically injured. Addressing grieving resident, Governor Mufwang assured the community that no part of Plateau land would be surrendered to terrorists, stressing that the government remains committed to restoring peace and security across affected communities. He commended residents for not taking the law into their own hands despite the provocation and sympathize with families who lost loved ones in the attack. The Minister Bernard Duru also commiserated with the victims and pledged the federal government's support. On education, the federal government has announced plans to commence the commissioning of 411 10-fund-sponsored infrastructure projects across universities, polytechnics, and colleges of education nationwide from June 2026. Minister of Education Maruf Alausa disclosed this while fielding questions from newsmen in Abuja. EBS correspondent Hereta Momodu has the report.
6: 411 TED Fund projects nationwide are due for commissioning from June to September 2026. Alausa says the projects executed under the administration of President Bola Tinubu reflect the government's commitment to revitalizing tertiary education infrastructure and improving learning conditions across the country.
7: 411 new infrastructure projects built within the last 30 months by this president. You know, when we say president has committed more fund to the education sector, it's not abstract. The real funds that we're using in carrying out extensive infrastructure upgrade across all our tertiary institutions and beyond infrastructure upgrade, also strengthening governance, also improving quality and also welfare of our staff. So everything, the entire value chain is being built.
6: The Executive Secretary of TED Fund, Sonny Echono, describes the period as a season for harvest. saying the projects are products of sustained investment in education by the Tinubu administration. He stresses that the 411 projects will be commissioned between June and September, with some major projects reserved for inauguration by President Tinubu during official visits to states.
8: Mr. President's efforts over the last 2 to 3 years is beginning to bear a lot of fruits. And commissioning of projects will commence with NS in June. We are going to start first from home. The society begins at home. Petron has developed new regional offices in Kaduna, in Bauchi, in Port Harcourt, and these three are ready for commissioning. And thereafter, we'll progress our institutions. 411 projects are due for commissioning between now and September. And we are going to spread them out because there are so many. We are involved. There are some very iconic ones we are going to leave for Mr. President, with short leave of him, so that as he goes around also visiting these states, he will commission some of our iconic projects. The Honorable Minister has accepted to commission some of the major ones too, and will share others with other principal officers in our government. So the press will be calling you along as we commence.
6: The sustained investment in tertiary education infrastructure by the present administration will improve learning conditions, promote research and innovation, as well as strengthen human capital development across the country. In Abuja, Henrietta Momodu, EBS News.
1: In the meantime, the Joint Admissions Immatriculation Board, the JAMB, has fixed 150 as the minimum cutoff mark for admission into Nigerian universities for the 2026 academic session. The decision was reached on Monday at the 2026 policy meeting on admissions in Abuja with the Minister of Education, Tunji Alausa, and stakeholders from various tertiary institutions in attendance. Stakeholders fixed the minimum benchmark for admission into polytechnics and monotechnics at 100, while colleges of nursing sciences will also admit candidates with a minimum score of 150. The meeting, attended by vice-chancellors, rectors, provosts, and head of regulatory agencies, also approved deadline for the conclusion of admissions. Public universities are expected to complete admissions by October 31, and private universities by November 30, while polytechnics, monotechnics, and colleges of education have until December 31, 2026. In a major reform aimed at expanding access to teacher education, the Minister of Education announced that candidates seeking admission into Nigeria's Certificate in Education programs with a minimum of 4 credit passes will no longer be required to sit for UTME. To keep you up to speed, you can watch EBS on GoTV channel 141 and Terrestrial channel 45. 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This news is reaching you live from EBS Radio, Benin City, Edo State, Nigeria. The news is on return shortly after this time out.
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0: The Inaro family of Obi Quarter, Umunede, Delta State, cordially invites you to the burial ceremony of their dearly beloved husband, father, grandfather, father-in-law, brother, uncle, and cousin, late Felix Abiamue Inaro, CCS RTD. Funeral arrangements, Tuesday, 12th May 2026. Service of songs, 4 p.m. at St. Jude's Catholic Church, Iwuba, Benin City. Thursday, 14th May 2026, 11 a.m., Buddy leaves Military Base Hospital, Benin City, to his residence at No. 18 Zephyr Street, off Upper Mission Extension at Duawa. Parade follows immediately by the Nigeria Correctional Service at Edo State Command. Friday, 15th May 2026, 10 a.m., funeral mass at Immaculate Heart Catholic Church, Mbiri Road, beside the police station, Umunede, Delta State. Interment parade by the Nigeria Correctional Service Delta State Command at his compound at Ede School Road, Umunede, Delta State. Reception follows at Ogbe Model Primary School, Umunede. Sunday, 17th of May, 2026, Thanksgiving service at Immaculate Heart Catholic Church, Mbiri Road, beside the police station, Umunede, Delta State. Signed, Felix Inaro, Jr. for the family.
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2: Welcome back. The Independent National Electoral Commission has disclosed that over 1.4 million members of the National Youth Service Corps were deployed for the 2027 general elections. INEC Chairman Joash Amopiton made this known when he paid a courtesy visit to the Director General of the NYC, Brigadier General Olakunle Nafiu, at the NYC headquarters in Abuja on Monday. Amopiton emphasized that core members have participated in most election cycles since 1999, adding that INEC cannot conduct elections in Nigeria without the NYC. NYC DG Olakunle Nafiu disclosed that the last batch of millennials will exit the core soon, leaving behind Gen Z core members known for their digital savviness, which would benefit INEC. On the international scene, South Africa's parliament is set to establish an impeachment committee to probe allegations against President Cyril Ramaphosa and the Farmgate scandal. The lower house of parliament said on Monday that its speaker will set up the body to investigate. The move was ordered by the country's highest court last week as it revived impeachment proceedings against Ramaphosa. The Constitutional Court has said the Parliament's decision to block an inquiry, 4 years ago into the scandal was consistent with the Constitution. The impeachment committee will review the evidence against Ramaphosa regarding the scandal, which sentenced on a large sum in foreign currency hidden in a sofa at a farm property owned by the president, before deciding whether to recommend formal proceedings. To end the news here, a look at some of our top stories. Reported to you that Governor Okpebholo has intensified commitment to tackling cult-related violence across Edo State. The federal government to commission TED Fund projects nationwide. And South Africa plans presidential impeachment probe over Farmgate scandal. And that concludes the news at dawn, as edited by Josephine Ehimihe. I am Belema Ekereke. Good morning.

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2: Niger Delta Economic and Investment Summit. Notice of change of date. This is to inform stakeholders and the public of the rescheduling of the Niger Delta Economic and Investment Summit, earlier scheduled to hold between 19th and 21st of May 2026. The change is due to the fact that the originally scheduled dates for the summit overlaps with political parties' primary elections slated for 15th to the 30th of May 2026. The decision of the board to reschedule the summit was made after careful considerations aimed at ensuring a broader participation, meaningful stakeholders' engagement, and a conducive atmosphere during the summit. We sincerely regret any inconvenience this development may have caused. The summit plan remains unchanged as we look forward to communicating a new date for the summit soonest. Signed, Board Secretary, Niger Delta Chambers of Commerce, Industry, Trade, Mines and Agriculture, NDCC-ITMA. Announcer.
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0: Good morning. Welcome to the show. It is a Tuesday, 12th of May. How you doing? I hope you're having a great day. I was rhyming. Do you see what I did there?
1: Yeah.
0: My name is AJ. Osatuamil Sunde. You can call me that as well. And I'm not alone in the studio. I've got amazing people right here with me as always. Sugar Baby's here.
1: Good morning, Benin City. Top of the hour. Okay, not top of the hour yet. It's almost a minute to the hour.
0: Oh, my goodness.
1: Good morning, Benin City.
0: Yes.
1: Good morning. Hope you had a wonderful day. Yes, we have a whole lot to unpack for you this morning.
0: We do, actually. Desmond, how are you doing, man?
2: Good morning. Very good morning to you, AJ. Good morning, Benin City. Good morning, Nigeria. Good morning, Belema.
0: Belema and Desmond, they're always fighting.
1: I don't know what I did to this man.
0: Well, I think Belema is such an amazing lady,
1: yeah.
0: Right?
2: You know?
1: Wait, we're dragging who's older and who's not older here.
0: Apparently, I'm the youngest on this table.
2: I'm actually fighting Belema.
0: No. But anyways, away from that, we have a lot of things that are trending. We finally got word from the Uniben shooting, and I'm sure if you were listening to Sugar Baby on the news at dawn, well, she's Belema Ikiriko there. Mm. But if you're listening to her, you would have heard, you know, a little bit of the report. But we're going to play it again for you, and we're just going to talk about it.
1: Yeah.
0: We're hearing that they were not students.
1: Different reports are coming out.
0: Yeah, different reports are coming out. And, you know, this school has taken a stance that, you know, they're not students, those involved in the incident. But we're going to go straight to it. First, Saleng here did his due diligence to cover this report, and we're going to bring it to you right now. So have a listen.
3: The deceased, who rode on a JLK Mercedes-Benz Jeep, was said to have just driven out of the campus of the University of Benin in Ugbo when the unknown gunman accosted him at the gate. Upon sighting him, they opened fire directly on him, which first shattered the vehicle windscreen. The young man then quickly attempted to reverse the car, but lost control and veered off the road and crashed into a culvert. The gunman went straight to the vehicle and shot him at close range, where he died on the spot. The situation led to serious wailing in the area.
4: As if the shooting was bad, you could hear
3: But the cause of death is not yet known. Some observers attributed the killing to an unresolved disagreement over money sharing from internet fraud, now referred to as Aza in the local parlance. Others also narrowed it to a secret court flash. In a press statement from the University of Benin and made available to EBS News team, the university dissociated the institution from the violent clash outside the campus in Ugbowo, Benin City. The statement, which was signed by the university public relations officer, Benedita Eyanire, said preliminary reports indicate that the said incident is a fallout of court activities outside the campus and does not involve any university staff or student. The statement expressed regret over the reported fatality, but urged staff and students to go about their academic activities on campus peacefully. Edo State Police Public Relations Officer Eno Ikoedem said the Commissioner of Police has ordered a full-scale investigation into the incident. She said the police is analyzing the various information, including those who survived the gunshots who are now receiving treatment in the hospital.
5: And three passengers, or the two passengers inside, where all of them sustained their gunshot injuries of various degrees. They were all rushed to the hospital, where Alexander was unfortunately confirmed the death by a medical doctor. The others are still responding to treatment. The Commissioner of Police, CP Monday Agbonika, FDC, has launched a full-scale investigation to unravel the circumstances surrounding the assassination of Alexander and also to apprehend the perpetrators of this dastardly act.
3: However, owing to the sensitive nature of this report, EBS News team chose to withhold the name of the deceased, as extensive investigation has been opened by the police and other security agents in line with the current directive of the state governor, Senator Monday Okpebholo. As at press time, normalcy has returned to the prestigious university as the students are going about their academic activities peacefully. Festus Alenke, EBS News.
0: Yeah, so you heard it. You heard it. The developments, you heard what the SB Eno Ikoedem said. And also, the fact that, they claim that they're not students, it raises other questions. How easy is it to, Uniben is accessible.

0: it's a public institution, sure. So people should be able to come in. But again, it just raises security questions for me. And I'm now wondering, is this statement made to save face? Mm. Is it made to, just to make sure the student, or rather to keep the students in a, what I call it, a calm mindset? Because, again, you know, they're going about their, this is thick in school activity. Mm-hmm. And, I mean, school is just resuming, so they have the whole semester ahead of them. This kind of thing is not where their mind should be at. But, again...
1: I also saw some reports yesterday. Some of the students being questioned about the whole, how they feel about the whole thing, and how they even feel going back to school because of what has happened. And trust me, like we said yesterday, there is a pressure in the air. Mm-hmm. They feel unsafe. They feel unsecured because of what happened. But you know, yesterday while we're here, we're saying that. The PRO of the University of Benin should come out to give a statement.
0: Yeah.
1: And thank God, Benedicta, Mrs. Benedicta Ihanere, came out and issued that statement, making the public to understand that these persons that presume to be students are not even their students. Mm. You know, and like you said, UniBev is a public place where, I mean, people go to UniBev, so people even go there to see family members.
0: You know, anything. Yeah. So
1: marriages, different things. You know, so I think it's a good one, and investigation should also we also want to hear from the police to know actually who these people are, and the cause of the fight and the killings eventually.
0: You know, because
1: it's a sad one. It's a very sad one, obviously.
0: If the shooting happened inside campus, it'd be a different story. But it actually happened in front of the school gate.
1: In front of the school gate.
0: Which, in some way, absolves the school of the responsibility of having them checked. Because a lot of people are asking the question, how come, you know, people with guns were able to make it that close? But again, that's where the police now comes into question. That's where tightening of stop and search operations need to be, but everybody hates stop and search, Desmond.
1: Stop and search, but again, inside the stop and search, we've seen that over time, the police has also been able to discover some hoodlums. Thieves, kidnappers, drug peddlers, and all that. Mm-hmm. Yeah, you know, so stop and search should be done. But, you know, where the problem lies is when you now stop and search phones.
0: Mm-hmm.
1: You know, instead of searching the trunk of the car, inside the car, you now collect phone and search. By the time you see international number, you now say, oh, yeah, Yahoo boy, come and transfer 200,000. You know, so that is why sometimes we are, persons are not too comfortable with the stop and search thing. Stop and search is it's normal, it's good.
0: Mm-hmm.
1: It's good because if, trust me, these guys must have passed through one or two police checkpoints before getting to the main gate.
0: Definitely. Definitely.
1: So if police has stopped them to search, maybe this wouldn't have happened.
0: Or again, you know, the description, maybe they were so scary. Mm. Masked up, no number, no license plates.
1: Again, they must have passed the checkpoints with plate number opened, and maybe when they don't want to get closer to the main gate, they may just come down and cover it and mask up.
0: Well,
1: I don't think they want to pass through any checkpoints while they were having their mask on. No, because that would send the message to the police. You understand? So they may just want to.
0: We're just trying to play that like an actual movie in our heads, man. It's a very horrible thing. AK-47s, those are not small weapons at all.
1: Exactly.
0: But not to overflog the issue, I'm glad that at least sanity can return to the front.
1: From the PRO.
0: Exactly. Exactly. But anyways, I'm going up to the foreign scene, guys, because there's a lot happening in the UK, especially with Keir Starmer. Mm. He's sitting on hot coals.
1: Oh, yes.
0: I'm telling you, the Prime Minister Keir Starmer is currently facing a significant crisis of leadership.
1: They're losing it.
0: I'm telling you, following heavy losses for the Labour Party in recent local elections, as of today, or as of yesterday, May 11, 2026, he is resisting intense pressure to resign. fine, though his position is described as increasingly fragile. And he was very what's the word now? He was very emotional, expressing to the people that, you know, they should give him a bit of time, that he's here to prove the doubters wrong. And he just had this whole emotional, you know, speech. And I got to the comments, and I'm seeing a completely different reaction. I'm seeing here, worst prime minister ever. I'm seeing here, just resign. I'm seeing him painted in a clown's outfit. Mm-hmm. It's ridiculous. But we're going to listen to, you know, his last cry speech that he gave to rally the folks.
2: The people are frustrated by the state of Britain, frustrated by politics, and some people frustrated with me. I know I have my doubters, and I know I need to prove them wrong, and I will. So, let me start on a personal note. Like every Prime Minister, I've learned a lot in the first 2 years in the job, in terms of the policy challenges that our country faces. Incremental change won't cut it. On growth, defence, Europe, energy, we need a bigger response than we anticipated in 2024. Because these are not ordinary times. And this is a political challenge just as much as it's a policy challenge. Delivery is, of course, essential, but it's not sufficient on its own to address the frustration that voters feel. I know that...
0: I'll say it's a very strange time, because the world is riddled with a lot of problems right now. You know, growing internal rebellion still continues for him, unfortunately. By the late yesterday, over 70%, 70 Labour MPs, that's roughly 25% of the party's benchmark backbenchers, have publicly called for him to step down, or at least provide a timetable for an orderly transition. We have the cabinet split, as Home Secretary Shabana Mahmood, among ministers, calling for Starmer to set out a timetable for resignation. Home Secretary Shabana Mahmood is among the cabinet ministers calling for Starmer to set out a timetable. It's understood that there are splits in the cabinet over calls for Starmer's departure, and Mahmood is in the minority. Tuesday promises, that's today, to be an extraordinary date. So we'll be looking at what exactly is happening there. It seems like his cry is getting is falling on deaf ears.
1: Yeah, of course, that cry will not stand. The cry will always fall on deaf ears, because I have carefully also followed the UK economy system since Keir Starmer became the Prime Minister. It's been the UK economy has been nosediving towards the negative direction. Inflation here and there. Things are, people are complaining. I also have friends over there. Mm-hmm. They tell you how they buy things that they buy for £1 before, it's now £2.50, and you know, things like that. So they've been complaining, and I know about five Nigerians that even said, "Oh, in this coming election, I'll vote against the." Starmer, you know. So I think most persons, even his Labour Party members, they're not too comfortable. No, they're not too comfortable. So that's why we saw this this huge loss in this election.
0: So you might be asking yourself, why the pressure, right? Why did this happen? Because firstly, Keir Starmer apparently appointed Peter Mandelson, who as an ambassador, leading to an ethics crisis linked to Mandelson's past ties with Jeffrey Epstein. So yes, we had, you know, it's like, why are you dealing with somebody who's been dealing with somebody that's a known child, you know, pedophile, right? He's a pedophile. Analysts and MPs are concerned about Starmer's personal popularity. And right now, his popularity is in the mud. You saw what I read in the comment section.
3: Yeah.
0: For such an emotional speech, that you would think people's emotions would be talked at, but no, people are not. They are not moving.
3: Yeah.
0: So yeah, it's as of today, Starmer has insisted that he would not walk away. arguing that doing so would plunge the party into chaos.
3: Well, still on the Keir Starmer issue, we have now for the first time in the UK, it's not just two-party system that is in the UK, because for this prime minister position, we're seeing different other parties competing or contesting for this particular position. We are seeing the Greens, the Green Party, they've come up. We are seeing the Liberal Democrats, they are coming up.
0: We're even seeing
3: many other different parties coming up for this position of Prime Minister. And it's the first in UK's history, because UK has just been known for two major
0: parties. Quite strict,
3: So, and now it's like a revolution for them coming up. So I can't wait to see how we turns out.
0: Yeah, I think I mean, would know today. Keir Starmer says he's not going to walk away, so maybe there'll be a push to get him out of there. But whatever it is, I believe it's what's best for their global economy, I guess. I'm not in the UK, but hopefully our recent deal at Papa, I hope it doesn't stop, because it usually doesn't work that way. So yeah, that's one of the big things that we have that was happening. That is happening, at least from the weekend till now.
1: Yes,
0: and as it develops, we bring that to you. I wanted to jump over to America and what's happening as Trump suspends U.S. gas tax as Iran war raises the prices. So, what we're seeing here, are we seeing Trump sort of bend over for Iran, because we've not seen him, it seems like he's making adjustments. But let me get into the story. U.S. Donald Trump said on Monday that he plans to suspend a federal gasoline tax as consumers deal with the surging energy prices in the wake of the Iran war. Responding to a reporter's question at the White House, Trump said that he would be taking the step with the suspension to remain in place till it's appropriate. It's a small percentage, but it's still money, he said. The U.S. federal taxes on gasoline amount to 18.4 cents per gallon as gasoline and 24.4 cents per gallon for diesel. And the reason I say this is that we're seeing, because of Iran's closure of the strait, America is yielding. Whether directly or indirectly, this is, I feel, it's a yield. Hopefully this is kept away from the ears of the Iranians, because once they hear that some sort of policy can be affected by the closure of the strait, trust me, they're going to die there. But that's my opinion. But again,
1: the United States, I think they are losing it, not just today, but for a long time. The war started, they've been losing it. As we speak, until yesterday, I was watching the CNN, and I've forgotten the name now. Somebody from Trump's cabinet was saying that the U.S. has spent over $25 billion, and again, they are even running short of measures as we speak. They are running short of measures. The economy, people
0: are having to redesign. Cost-effective.
1: People are complaining. I think it's hard time. Trump will be visiting China tomorrow for 2 days. There are 3 days working visit. Start tomorrow, 13th, 14th, and 15th. Maybe during that visit, some things will be relaxed. I think the Chinese also want to have one or two talk with Trump to also relax the war, because as we speak, trust me, the United States, they are not winning this war. They are not at all. They are not at all. Things are just going south all the time. I suppose it's just pride and ego.
0: It's pride and ego, because approximately $188 billion has been allocated to Congress since the 2022 invasion. So they've been spending money in this war.
3: This war is looking like that of Russia and Ukraine. It's going to prolong till God knows when, and it will not yield anything beneficial. But on the other hand, on the U.S. side, they're really losing a whole lot of money, not only just money, but also in terms of business, because U.S. as it stands is one of the world is number one, when it comes to technology in terms of ammunition, as example, fighter jets. Mm-hmm. So now the NATO have decided not to do business again with US in terms of purchasing fighter jets, and they are planning now to now purchase fighter jets from Turkey. So you see, they're shifting focus from US to Turkey, you know, trying to do other collaboration with other countries. And it seems like Turkey is giving them something much more promising. For example, what is it that the NATO people are looking for? Mm-hmm. There's this fighter jet known as Khan.
0: Khan, K-H-A-N.
3: K-A-A-N,
0: Khan. Oh, Khan. Oh, okay.
3: And now with this fighter jet, it can go undetected.
0: Oh, I see. Oh, wow. It has a stealth. It avoids the radars.
3: Exactly.
4: I think the US have that.
3: It's not compared to that of Turkey.
4: That's like the B2 Spirit.
0: The B2 Spirit jet.
4: That's what they used to allegedly. When they said they destroyed the Iranian nuclear
0: very
4: factory.
0: Big allegedly.
4: Because
0: they're still trying to take out.
4: Yeah. If it's true, then why are you still fighting?
0: Why are we still fighting? Yeah.
4: You know? Mm-hmm. So we saw that, and that was a 6 hours. I think Trump said it was 6 hours.
0: Operation,
4: yeah. I think they had two of that. No, three of that. The B2 Spirits Regent fighter jets. So undetectable, noiseless, blah, blah, blah. I don't know how they call it, but at the end of the day, you are still dragging around for nuclear and
3: so more details about this Khan fighter jet. Okay, so it goes undetected, and now when it also comes in, now it also listens to command. Unlike every other fighter jet, okay, it is already programmed. This is where you're going to hit. So let's say you programmed it now to hit a specific target. You can actually still order it not to hit again.
0: That means that's a definite AI. That's
3: exactly that is
0: AI.
3: How this one too is. There's a whole lot of features that this particular fighter jet has, and it's cheaper and affordable compared to that of the US. So you see, that's why even the whole this is actually what makes it more richer.
0: They call it an all-weather fighter jet.
3: All-weather fighter jet
0: with stealth features, advanced sensors, and super cruise ability, flying supersonic without using fuel heavy afterburners.
3: You see
0: what?
3: See?
0: So not only is it cost efficient, it's you know, when you hear of these weapons what do you call them, weapons of war, they just make you think, you know.
3: So I think this war has actually opened up a whole lot of things for other countries not to solely depend on US, and I feel that US, if they know what is good, they should actually just back down from the war, so that they wouldn't lose
0: ever
3: as much
0: happen.
3: As they have lost, or they are losing already. That is,
0: I'll just say, for the world to breathe, right? And that's just what I would say.
4: Yeah.
0: For the world to breathe, they need to come to an agreement real quickly. All right. I don't know if you saw the. Let's bring it back home to politics. Eligibility suit against Jonathan suffers. You know that a lot of individuals are not. They don't think Jonathan going back again for the presidential or being the presidential candidate is the best decision. Well, hearing in a suit filed seeking to stop former President Goodluck Jonathan from contesting the 2027 presidential election on Monday suffered a setback in the Federal High Court in Abuja, and a suit instituted by a lawyer, John Mary Jidobi, before Justice Peter Lifu could not proceed, as no counsel appeared for the plaintiff. Independent National Electoral Commission, INEC, and Attorney General of the Federation, AGF. When the case was called, only Jonathan's lawyer, Chief Chris Uche San, was in court. Uche informed the court that the matter was fixed for hearing, and the court was magnanimous to the parties to fix the proceeding at 2 p.m. The senior lawyer therefore applied that the matter be struck out for a lack of diligent prosecution. He submitted that the plaintiff's lawyer, Ndubuisi Upai, who was in court on the last adjourned, had not deemed it fit to either be present or send a letter why he would not be in court. So it seems like those who are even seeking to bar Jonathan are not even serious about the issue. You know, and then the whole thing is going to be maybe struck out. Beside, Uche said the plaintiff, Jidobi, who is also a lawyer, was not in court, no excuse, and he offered why he was going to be. He said, "My lord, what it means is that they have lost interest in pursuing the suit, particularly after we have filed and served our notice of preliminary objection and other processes. Ivy, you tell me if I said that right. My lord. And in a matter where processes have been exchanged, we may ask that the matter be dismissed. And according to him, the rules of the court empower your lordship to strike out the suit for what, for want of diligent prosecution. So we humbly apply that it be struck out or dismissed with a very substantial cost, he prayed. Yeah, so
4: you know, I'd said that this this case will not stand because again, it's nonsense actually. Because again, this case in 2015 prior to that election came up in the High Court and Appeal Courts, which gave Jonathan a pass to run for that election. So now after how so many years, after 11 years again, you are bringing this, I mean, no, I don't think they're just trying to shake up the polity.
3: It sounds malicious.
4: It is so the case not holding waters. I mean, it was expected by me. That was something to talk about in the first place. It was somebody that contested 2015, and now you are coming to say if that was the case, why did he contest 2015 election?
3: Right.
4: You understand? Mm.
3: And then, if constitutionally there are no there are no obstacles to his contesting, I don't see any reason why someone from nowhere would come out to say, oh, we're appealing, we want the constitution to be amended. I mean, it makes absolutely no sense. It seems like something that was done out of a malice, right? A malicious intent is written all over the case. But I don't know, I don't think there was any feedback from what the judge said, that the judge agreed for the case to be, for the case to be dismissed, because it seems like even the people pursuing the suit are not even serious. If they're not, no, it doesn't seem like they're very serious. They're not appearing in court as they should, right?
0: Okay, I could go further in the story.
3: Okay.
0: All right. So moving on, it said Justice Leifu then asked the register to confirm from the court file if hearing notices were served on INEC and AGF, the second and third defendants in the case. And it was confirmed that neither INEC nor AGF were served. The judge therefore held that in interest of fair hearing, the second and third defendants should be afforded another opportunity.
3: Right. Okay. So they serve them again, and we'll see how it goes. I'm sure.
0: And then they decide not to show up again, and then
3: if that's the case, we'll have to see.
0: Okay. So it seems like the judge is being lenient.
5: I think the main reason why they are trying to put a stop to Goodluck Jonathan, because if given that permission to run, a lot of people who doesn't want to see him make history. If he decides to win, being the longest serving president ever in Nigeria, if he definitely win the election, because after six years, if you add another 4 years to it, that's like 10 years. And for the history of Nigeria, I don't think anybody would definitely do that. If it's not maybe like a military rule. So they're trying to put a stop to that, to see him not run. Initially he was stopped by some persons in 2015, but if there was a court ruling for him to go ahead with the previous election, I don't see any reason why it should be stopped this time around.
0: Well, Uche fought back. I'm sorry, he fought back, proposed that there should be a 5 million naira cost for each day that they, you know, don't show up for for wasting their time. But the judge said no, that he's still going to give them the fair hearing at least.
3: They weren't served in the first place.
0: Exactly.
3: So why? Okay.
6: Okay, so this is what critics are saying, including Justice Ayo Salami. This is what they're saying, that the Constitution strictly limits any individual to 8 years in office. They also argue that because Jonathan completed Yar'Adua's term before serving his own, any further attempt is unlawful.
5: So that's what I just said.
6: Yes, it's unlawful.
5: If he's going to further it, and God willing, he wins the 2027 general election, definitely he will be the longest serving president. That's for 10 years.
3: Yes. No.
5: Which is not constitutionally.
7: So I think constitutionally it's meant for 8 years at a time, not necessarily 8 years a break in between and then wanting to come back. Do you understand? So basically you are limited to 2 terms concurrently, right? As opposed to... you know, 3 terms or more, if you get what I mean. So he's of course he can do his 2 terms, the 8 years, but then also decide after a few more years to come back. There is no law in the constitution barring that.
0: So before we go further, weather girl is in the house. I saw the sky change a bit yesterday.
8: Yes.
0: What's happening there? What's happening with the weather?
8: Okay, welcome. Of course, all of the factors that affect the weather is actually happening to the weather. So today is Tuesday, and it's looking like the weather is going to be cloudy throughout. But it's going to be sunny later today in Benin City. And some people are already lamenting, you know. It's going to be sunny, not throughout the day per se, but it's to change later and can likely rain in some parts of Benin City. So, yeah. Next one, please. So it can likely rain in some parts of Benin City, but there'll be excessive heat. Like, the sun's going to be, you know, at its peak today in Benin City. And then in Asaba, it's going to be same weather condition. Then Calabar, it will likely rain later today. And in Port Harcourt, it's going to likely rain. Then Ikeja, there'll be excessive heat for... It's going to be a slight cooling effect in Ikeja for the next 3 days. So today, tomorrow, and Wednesday, it's going to be very hot in Ikeja. And then
1: Thursday, exactly.
8: And then in Ado Ekiti, the same condition as Ikeja will be experienced there in Oshogbo, Abuja, Jos, Ilorin, and Kaduna
0: State. How about Oshun State? What's happening there? Still cloudy?
8: Yeah, Oshun is Oshogbo now.
0: Oshogbo,
8: yes,
0: right?
8: Yes.
0: So it's going to be hot.
8: Oshogbo City. It's going to be hot. Because
0: there's something happening there. We're getting to that after. But
8: it's
0: please go
8: hot,
0: on.
8: But there's a chance that it will rain.
0: Okay.
8: It's not a high chance, but the rain might come down there. So most of the cities to be hot today. Yeah, it's be hot today, most of the cities. Yeah.
0: All right.
8: Do all you can to protect yourself.
0: Yeah, so stay hydrated.
8: 50-50. Why are you bothered?
0: St. Patrick's? So Benin is 50-50. All right.
8: Yes, Benin is 50-50.
0: Okay.
8: Hey, you're already kitted now.
0: You paint the town. You help mop the town.
5: I'm not sure if my pants would change to Adire later.
0: Ah, yeah, it's so. It just might. But anyways, thank you so much for that. And the reason why I say Ocean State, the governor sacks the convicted monarch. Now, the Osun State's governor, Ademola Adeleke, has announced the sacking of Oba Joseph Oloyede. He wasn't sacked yet. He was, asked to still, he stepped down, right? But they hadn't officially sacked him.
7: So a governor can withdraw a monarch?
0: You know, that's...
5: Why not?
7: Can also sit a monarch?
5: Yes.
0: Wow. Is that possible?
7: I'm learning today that's possible.
1: It is the government that gives the chief the staff of office. And so when the staff of office is withdrawn, automatically you are suspended.
0: Exactly.
7: Right.
1: Yeah.
0: So
1: Osun State has that power.
0: Osun State Governor Ademola Adeleke has announced the sacking of Oba Joseph Oloyede, the Akpetu of Ipetumedu. Governor Adeleke explained that the removal of the monarch followed the conviction of Oba Oloyede in the U.S. over the COVID-19 funds fraud. The governor announced the development in a statement by his media aide, Olawale Rashid, in a statement. Osun State Governor Ademola Adeleke has officially dethroned Oba Oloyede, the Akpetu of Ipetumudu, following the conviction. All right, so that is one of the things that happened. I think no shocks development of the story.
1: It's really a shame that... some of our traditional institutions have soiled their hands into so many things, like drugs. At a point, there was one time in one part of the country where a traditional ruler also was fingered to be aiding and abetting
0: kidnapping terrorism,
1: and sponsoring terrorists in their communities. You know, it's not something our traditional institution should be known for. It's not what they are known for. So if you are a traditional ruler
4: anywhere in Edo State, in Ondo, anywhere in Nigeria, and you are doing this, I mean, shame on you. And if you are caught, you should just go to the town.
0: Well, yeah, that is a sad thing there, that one. But this was what we expected to happen. So the race to another Oba, I guess, begins.
4: Oh, yeah.
0: Begins, you know. So that's what happened there. Another thing on the going back to politics, Wike is saying, "Am I a prophet?" Yeah, Nyesom Wike, the minister of FCT, former governor, has reacted to reports.
4: In Wike's voice, "Am I a prophet?" Yeah, you think I'm a prophet?
0: Anyways, the minister of the Federal Capital Territory and the immediate past governor of River State has distanced himself from the screening, because you know that during the screening, they say Fubara said that the reception wasn't so warm, right? It wasn't really a warm reception. And we see that, I think, okay, but let me just go on with the story. He has distanced himself from the screening of the ruling of the All Progressives Congress in the state and stating that he's not a member of the party. Wike, while addressing journalists...
6: Wait, Fubara is not a member?
0: No, Wike said he's not a member of the APC, so why are you calling his name? Anyways, while addressing journalists in an interview on Monday, he was asked about the report that the screening committee only cleared aspirants who were loyal to, to him and not his... Fubara's owns were disqualified. The former governor explained that his predecessor did not tell him that he was having problems in the APC, and he was not a prophet or a native doctor that would know what is going on.
5: But if he's saying this at this moment that he's not a member of the All Progressive Congress, and he's not a native doctor for him to know if Fubara's name was not shortlisted.
0: Yeah.
5: But initially, his previous interview with a newsman. In Abuja, he also made mention that Fubara told the president during their last meeting that he won't be running for second term.
6: Mm.
5: So why is he so interested in what is going on in the APC? So it was then initially was asking Fubara not to run. She stepped aside. So if you're not a member of the All Progressives Congress, so why are you so interested?
0: Why is so much concern?
5: He told or he promised the president that he won't be running for.
0: But here is it. Here is
9: like the screen. And I don't also know when they published the results of the screening. So it would be difficult for me to comment. Even if they do, why would I comment? I don't know the reasons they have. So of course our own party will soon start their screening today, tomorrow. So that is where you should ask me question. What pertains to me, not what or not.
10: Because
9: I mean, so that's what I
10: want. No, I ask because it's your
9: godson. We're not in the same party. So what do you want me to do? He has not reported to me that there's any problem. I'm not a native doctor. Neither am I a prophet. So I begin to, I'll see something somewhere, no. So I don't have any room to play
0: now. All right, you heard him. He doesn't have any like bone to pick.
4: Like I said earlier, like Mene take care of passing, the handwriting is boldly written on the wall that he has a hand in whatever that is happening in real estate. He just want to prove a point because before now he has said and told the governor that he's not coming back for the second term. He has even told the Rivers people. You know, that he had to even apologize to them that, oh, he's sorry for the first mistake that he made and that he's assuring them that it's not going to happen again. And like the Bible said, that affliction will not happen the second time. Oh, yeah, he said all that. You know, so coming now to deny that, oh, you don't know what's happening, you don't, blah, blah. My brother, that's all.
6: He's playing smart, right?
4: I mean,
6: now.
4: He's just acting his scripts.
6: Well, the whole thing now, I think Fubara will be kind of confused why he even decided to even go for a re-election, because almost everything is not going his way at all. Because he was screened, but when he came out to get comment from journalists, he did not really say anything. He just kept mum for the whole thing. So that actually speaks.
5: It's better for you to keep mum because you don't know what you say and that they will use against
4: him. Exactly.
6: Use against him how? Just to give us a positive feedback. How was it? Was it successful?
0: How was the screening?
5: Good. It was a successful feedback now. So definitely.
6: For that reaction, I watched it. It wasn't looking like a positive feedback. It seems like
4: he was screened now.
5: What feedback are you looking for?
4: How do you feel?
5: If they stressed him or what are you looking
4: for? If they dragged him.
0: I mean, reports coming was that the reception was poor. You know, I mean, that's the report coming out. Mm-hmm.
5: They didn't,
6: The reception,
0: he received was very poor.
5: Yes, because initially, you understand that his name was not shortlisted. So then, I think after some underground work and all that, he was later shortlisted.
6: After all the effort he has done or he has put, and you're not trying to do underground work to just make me look like we know Adam.
5: River's election will be very, very interesting.
4: Yeah, very interesting.
5: From the primaries. The primary is just around the corner. When is the election for governor? I think that it's on Monday.
6: The primaries for election?
5: For ABC. I'll have to check the calendar.
0: Mm-hmm. Okay.
4: I think you have the calendar.
0: Okay, so when, as that's happening, that's the APC primaries 2026.
5: Yes.
0: That is,
6: The primary for governor is Saturday, 23rd of May.
0: 23rd of May. Yes. I've seen, between...
4: Next week, Saturday.
0: Yeah.
6: Yes, that is when the primary for that come up.
0: Wow. Interesting.
6: It's very close.
0: Very, very close.
4: Very, very close, yeah.
0: Mm. All right. So just moving a little bit away from politics to something that, that caught my attention. It's Dangote. And Dangote is, further expanding his Pan-African dream to Kenya as he plans to build a 650 barrels per day refinery.
4: Yes.
0: And the location has now been confirmed. Let me go into the story. The Nigerian billionaire Dangote plans to site a massive $17 billion oil refinery in Kenya and has received a major boost. In an interview with the Financial Times, Dangote said that he is leaning towards Mombasa as the preferred location for the proposed 650 barrels per day refinery. The industrialist said the new location has a deeper and larger port compared to Tanzania's Tanga, which was previously under consideration. He says, I'm leaning more towards Mombasa because Mombasa has a much larger and deeper port. The new refinery is estimated to cost between $15 to $17 billion. And people be asking, why Kenya? Well, the billionaire industrialist noted that Kenya's larger fuel market also influenced the decision. So he's looking at the money, right? He's chasing money.
7: Mm-hmm. He's a capitalist. He should look at the money. What else are you looking at?
0: But $15 million doesn't sound so...
7: realistic.
0: No, it doesn't sound so large with the amount of money that we have,
4: Compared to the one he used to build in Nigeria.
0: Maybe he's found out that some things are... You know, when you build newer models,
7: you start to learn on the job, essentially. Exactly. That's another thing. It's the same size.
0: No. Maybe it's not the same size, but
7: maybe
0: the capacity
7: is
0: the same 650 capacity.
4: Yes.
7: And then there's also a chance that.
4: But again, I think he also said that he will be increasing the one in Nigeria to about 1.4 barrels per day.
7: That's amazing. So,
4: but originally it was built at 650,000 barrels per day.
0: So we're slowly seeing an individual take over fuel.
7: I'm constantly rooting for him.
4: Oh yes.
7: Because it's not easy to have a vision as large as that and actually implement and make it work, right? A lot of persons dream to be billionaires, but they never get there. But he has said, I'm going to take over. We never know if that's what he said anyways. But that's what it's looking like. Mm-hmm. It's looking like a takeover. But I'd like to think of it as a friendly takeover, not necessarily one that is done in a hostile manner.
4: And it's not even competitive.
0: Let's remember the price mark. Because I went back and found that in May 2026, we used $25 billion so far.
7: Mm-hmm.
0: For renovations of refineries that are currently not working.
7: That's ours. So ours, that ours. Is so. So just to renovate, and not necessarily.
0: Yeah. Between 2010 and 2023, Nigeria government has reportedly funneled more than 25 billion naira, approximately 11 trillion naira, than into the refinery rehabilitation and turnarounds maintenance, they say. Despite the massive capital injection, we know what happened. We know what's currently going
7: right.
0: on.
7: Right. Whenever we talk about that, those are refineries, I'm always angry. We get, seem to hear one bad news after the other. I've never seen, for the past 2 years, anyway, since 2025, I don't think it's ever been in the news that, oh, fantastic, something good is happening, and then we follow it through till the end and realize that something good actually happened. Mm-hmm. It's always, oh, we funded this, oh, hey, yeah, it did not work again. Or we funded this and we realized. So talking about the refineries, that's why I don't blame. And now that's why I'm surprised, actually, when I see Nigerians try to bash Dangote and say, oh, he wants to take over the oil sector. He's a monopolist. In fact, I conducted an interview in 2024 where my guest was not exactly excited that Dangote was taking over the oil sector. But can you blame him? I mean, as we all know, we in Nigeria, we practice a socialist, capitalist economic structure. So you can't exactly blame a person for seeing opportunities and deciding to take on those opportunities.
0: The market is open.
7: Right? It is open.
0: You know, Dangote is just succeeding in what he decides to do, but he's not in any way stopped any other because we are expecting BUA to do the same, but we've not heard anything from them
4: in Akwa Ibom state. I mean, it's in progress, and now that the federal government is also considering China to take over our own refineries for maintenance and maybe take over for some time,
0: I hope we don't get any sanctions for that from the US.
7: I
4: don't think so.
0: Well, let's see what happens in the meeting between China and Donald Trump is set to go to China today.
4: Tomorrow.
0: So let's see what happens there.
11: And going back to the figure you said, I think the major thing you were trying to portray was that the amount of money that Dangote is using to build up a refinery or set up a refinery in Kenya is way cheaper.
0: Let's look
11: at the exchange rate. I think it's the exchange rate that is the problem. Okay. That is why. Because if you check for one Kenyan shilling, is around 10 naira here.
0: One Kenyan shilling is 10 naira.
11: It's 10 naira here in Nigeria. So 129.15 Kenyan shilling is equivalent to 1,360 naira.
0: No, we use dollars as the
11: dollar.
0: We use dollars as the estimate. So regardless.
11: So that is why it's cheaper.
12: No,
0: I mean, the economy is, for what you're saying, that means the economy is just doing a little bit better.
11: Yes, in Kenya, compared to Nigeria.
0: I still feel...
4: And again, Belema, as the time down, they built the refinery in Nigeria, the exchange rate wasn't as worse as this.
11: Okay.
4: Yeah, I don't think so. So, I think...
0: The point I'm trying to make is that we should be more judicious with the amount of with the money that we're putting into these things, and to actually just get the work done. If you are trying to rehabilitate the refineries, just do so successfully and not waste money. But we still have other things that are trending. I have two things on my list. I've got the full list of the 2025 UTME, or rather the top scorers. JAMB discloses the top scorers of the 2025 UTME. So if you hear your brother's name, sister's name, stand up. It's
7: Nigeria,
0: something to be proud about. Well, the Joint Admission and Matriculation Board has released the list of top performing candidates in 2026 Unified Tertiary Matriculation Examination. And the list was unveiled during the 2026 policy meeting on admissions to tertiary institutions held in Abuja on Monday. We have Oweye Daniela Jesudusin emerging as the highest scorer nationwide after scoring 372 out of the maximum 400 points in examination.
7: Congratulations, Daniela.
0: Yeah, state of origin, Ekiti. We also have Nwere Kinsley Ikinna, state of origin, Imo.
4: Knowledge.
0: That's UTM. The score is 370. Mm. Bamisile Ayomide Emmanuel, Ondo State. He scored 369. Olabisi Online Waju Olatimilei. He was from Oyo State and he scored 368. Daniel Defiant, Imo State, 368. I'm trying to find Edo State here. Edo State!
7: Yes!
0: Osagio Barre, Daniel, Osaerume. Osagio Barre, Daniel, Osaerume. He scored 368 as well. So, yes, Jesus institution best. Of choice, Univen.
7: He's getting in now.
0: Right. So, yeah, you can read the newspapers. It's in the Vanguard newspaper. I'm sure it's in most of the newspapers.
5: There's one part about Jam that a lot of people are already criticizing.
0: Okay.
5: My very good friend, I saw that post on Orezi's page this morning where he talked about the post made by Jam. It said that the heads of tertiary institutions in Nigeria had unanimously agreed that minimum admissible scores for admissions into universities should be 150. And colleges of nursing 150 and polytechnics 100, and entry age into Nigerian tertiary institutions remained 16. And the area where Orezi is not comfortable with was, he said back then, and during his time, he scored 224 in Jam, and the chances of getting admission into UNILAG was 30%.
0: It was,
5: and he said, finally got it, even though I didn't get my first choice of study. And he said, why is it that the cutoff mark is 150?
0: So it's now that it's just registering in my head. That's horrible. Isn't that for that
4: every year Jam always bring out their cutoff, and it's most times it's below the 200. But it is this good in the university now.
0: The trust me,
4: if you take 150 or for example 160 to UNIBEN, you would not. But I don't think there's any department that will admit you.
0: No, because back in the day, 200 was
4: You know,
5: 200.
0: Was 200 was not even so good.
5: I know someone who scored 199 there. They didn't take him 198.
4: At a point again, it became 200 for federal universities, 180 for state universities. Yeah. So sometimes it just changes. Yeah, at the point, it was now 120 for polytechnics. You know, so it just changes back and forth, back and forth. Against all odds, in all these.
0: No, is it a good thing or a bad thing?
4: If you take any mark less than 200 to any of these schools, okay, no admission for you. Sometimes you have 230.
5: But why the decline now? Why is it 150?
0: 150 is very low.
7: So I think from what I see, it's just Jam trying to promote what we would call inclusive education. Right. So there are two sides to the story, or two sides to the coin. Right. One side is making sure that everybody, regardless of their intellectual capabilities or capacity, is able to go to school. Right. And then there's another part for the universities, which I say is trying to protect the integrity of the institution by allowing just really intelligent people come into the school. And this intelligence is now being measured by their JAM scores. So as we said earlier, of course, JAM has the right to make their publications and say, okay, this is the benchmark. But I doubt that there are any schools in Nigeria that will accept, okay, maybe polytechnics. I don't even know if they still do that. 150, 160. But a lot of federal universities and state universities are not going to be accepting people who have scored way less. Also, there's also the inequality thing that a lot of persons have raised, the concern a lot of persons have raised in previous years or in recent times, which was in the north, the cutoff mark generally was lower.
0: Yes.
7: And then in the south, it's higher. So maybe that's the baseline that JAM is trying to achieve, to say, okay, regardless of whether you're from the north or from the south, we still want to promote inclusive education. Yeah. Right.
5: Now taking polytechnics to just 100, I don't think that's
0: that would deepen the dichotomy that they're trying to
5: close up two courses. If two courses.
7: 50-50. That's very bad. But a lot of persons would also argue that polytechnics are trade schools, kind of, right? So maybe you don't need a lot of the theory part of things. Maybe you should be more versed in practicals. But I guess we'll just have to see. But I know realistically in the Nigeria of today, with institutions like UniBen, UniLag, the University of Ibadan, and all of those schools that seem to have a lot of students jostling for admissions, there's no way they're going to give a person who scored 180. In fact, even 200 is by the grace of God. Yeah. Even though they have mentioned that 200 is their benchmark or is right. their cutoff mark, it's almost impossible that any student gets a solid admission for the course that they want at scoring 200.
4: If you score 200 and you are going for like a course like medicine,
7: it's impossible.
4: Is it no?
7: It's impossible across all schools in Nigeria.
0: So you're saying the honours should still be on the universities to still
7: to now screen, because now it's their university. They have a right to protect the integrity of their school. There's a reason why many schools are ranked as best school in Nigeria, best school to study law, best school to study medicine. It's not just because these people seem to have great educational practices. It's also because they churn out really developed individuals, really intelligent people with very high scores. Mm-hmm. It also now brings me back to the conversation of wondering, a school is supposed to be a place for refinement, right? Maybe to rank great schools or best schools in Nigeria, we can now say that the metric for ranking them could be how well have you been able to refine this individual? Maybe getting into your university, they scored 150, but they're coming out with A's and B's. And maybe C's, right? And doing so well in the field of study that they decided to embark in.
0: That's us hoping for rainbows and sunshine and a happy ending. And, hopefully it does lead to that.
4: Well, my take is the dichotomy from the south and the north.
0: Oh, south and north. Okay.
4: Yeah, why the northerners will take a lower scores and in the south here, the scores must be 200 and above. And that is one question that
0: they argue that
4: In years back I listened to one interview. This idea of the schools in the northern region admitting students with lower grades below 200. I think in that part of Nigeria, the level of education is very, very low. So they assume to equate the level of education to the south. So they have to admit students with lower grades so that it should.
0: How long has this dichotomy been?
4: It has been for schools in the north. I heard
0: that this was a response to the recent insurgency and how difficult it is for the students. You're saying before the insurgency.
4: Before the insurgency, it has been.
12: I also want to lay this out that NECO, Edo State Governor, of course, Senator Mondo Bevel has been honored with the National Examination Council, NECO, Award of Excellence in May. Of course, this recognition follows the state's ranking among the top performance

0: getting the general one, which is that of the
1: state-owned.
0: You still need to get.
1: Why isn't it fair?
0: Why? Because I just feel it's too much.
2: I feel as somebody coming to Lagos State as a visitor with my own vehicle, that means I'm at risk. That means I shouldn't drive as a visitor in Lagos. I don't know if how that's going to work.
3: Because of the state-owned thing.
2: You know, I don't...
0: So what's the difference between
2: the difference
0: and the general one, which is from the road safety?
1: I think this one too will also help in terms of crimes. Let's say now your vehicle was snatched in so place. Mm-hmm. With the registration, they would know...
0: They shouldn't call that license anymore. They should just call it maybe like a kind of registration or something that can help you... get the location of the owner of the car, or kind of like an identity. If you're over speeding, or if you have probably you commit crime with a certain car, so you'll be able to get this person.
2: Is it possible for you to go into the story before we take reactions?
1: All right. So Lagos State Government has announced plans to introduce state-owned driver's license in partnership with the federal government as effort to improve road safety and traffic regulation across the state. So the Commissioner for Transport, Oluwaseun Osiemi, disclosed this on Monday during the 25 ministerial press briefing held in Alausa in Ikeja. Now, according to Osiemi, the proposed initiative will give motorists the option of obtaining either the existing federal driver's license or the new Lagos state-issued license once the scheme becomes operational.
2: That's
0: Look at where the disadvantage is. Okay. Because if you're getting the state-owned, you can't drive that car to other
2: outside
0: states
2: Lagos,
0: because they won't recognize that state-owned, that Lagos license.
2: Nobody, imagine showing officer Lagos state. Say, well, you know, it's kind of awkward. So
4: I they'll find a way to adopt that.
2: I feel maybe,
4: because they accept international driver's license, like not international driver's license, like maybe somebody brings a driver's license from maybe the UK or the United States, right? They accept it in Nigeria, and it spans, it can be valid for 6 months.
0: Before. No, I understand it's a month.
4: Huh?
0: Like you can use it just a month.
4: For 6 months.
2: From abroad? From
4: yes. Yes. Okay. I've had persons come from California, bring their California driver's license, pass through, just give it to the Ghana, because now 6 months time, you know, but give us something, you know. So they accept that. So I think this one too, they may also find a way to infuse it into the system. So that
2: sensitization is needed.
4: They can also accept it in other parts of the country. But having federal license and having, I mean, that is that not too much?
2: maybe there's a grand plan that's about to be launched. That maybe this is just a soft landing.
4: Citizens again. We're gonna be running
2: But now you have a choice. You know, it's not really a stress. It's your choice now. Yeah. But anyways, now it's time for your reaction. 0904-436-2225. I've seen your plethora of messages. We'll be getting to them right about now. But here are the numbers again. 0904-436-2225. You can also leave a message on WhatsApp in case, you know, you just can't reach us right here in the studio.
5: Hello?
2: Yeah, hi. Good morning. Welcome.
5: Good morning, welcome to you. This is Ultima the Great.
2: All right, Ultima.
5: Thank God, grace you, the came a great day. It's first unfortunate what's happening in Uniben Gate a few days ago. And I learned that that student was murdered because of a tuberculosis disease interacting with other people. That caused that death. I think we send our children to school to study and better for their lives, not all these diseases. I'm doing this and that. It's very unfortunate. And I want to tell the state police command or authority in concern to make sure all those that murdered that guy is arrested and fished and prosecuted accordingly. Let our children know that we send them to study. And for that, I don't say anything else. That one apart. Coming to this negotiation of asking. And nothing. And so they go every day. I hear this discussion, negotiation. How can they settle this matter once and for all? So by the question, they move forward. I think this happens because I read that. They don't mind our education system. They don't mind because many of their children are still in abroad. That's all they say, ask for and not matter. dominant

0: to them. It's very unfair. They should do this and this one for us. So our education system will be up and doing. At other developed countries, that's more this morning. Nice day.
1: All right. Thank you, Ultima, for your reactions there. I was still expecting more on the show right here. We have a message that says, good morning to everybody in EBS, in the EBS Empire family. I'm Luis, texting from Time Ceramic in Utesi. About not knowing anything about the APC, I am not a member. He says, many Nigerians are tired of recycled politics. Too many politicians today behave like political chameleons, changing colors, alliances, and positions only for survival and personal interests, not for the national development. Nigeria cannot continue to operate with outdated policies and outdated political strategies from the 1960s. In a modern 21st century world, driven by innovation, technology, productivity, industrialization, and visionary leadership, the old political system has failed millions of Nigerians, and the results are everywhere. Poor education, unemployment, insecurity, weak infrastructure, poverty, collapse in industries, and hopelessness among the youth. And talking about JAMB, he said, with the recent JAMB cutting off exam marks and many steps they have taken so far, I can tell Nigerians that in a few years' time, if they continue in the way our tertiary institutions, in that way rather, our tertiary institutions wouldn't be different from our secondary schools any longer. We are still complaining that some of our graduates nowadays can't even defend what they study in tertiary institutions, but JAMB keeps making it worse every day to lower the standard of our education. You know, I would think that JAMB should be tightening up the, you know, the cutoff mark, you know. So university is not for everybody. You can go and learn a trade, right? You don't have to go to school to get a BSc. That's one of the biggest, misconceptions that we have, that you need a degree to be successful. No, you can be a successful carpenter. You can be a successful anything that you want to do, really. Just further yourself in that field. So, we have somebody here. I want to wish someone a happy birthday. We had like a happy birthday request. Her name is Mary Waman, a loving woman, an amazing mother, and a beautiful wife, and an awesome, awesome grandmother. And apparently, a fiance's mother. Okay. Yeah, so happy birthday, Mom.
2: Happy birthday.
1: Mrs. Mary Waman. Have a wonderful, wonderful rest of your day. All right, so and a happy birthday to every other person celebrating, so you feel, you know, mm-hmm. that's you're part of the celebration as well. Let's see who's on the phone lines now. Hello. Hi, please.
3: Hello.
1: Yeah, hi, good morning. Welcome to the show.
3: Is that radio EBS?
1: Yes, it's EBS. Good morning, welcome.
3: Hello. In fact, I want to talk of this issue of electric. That is the issue of giving China electric to govern Nigeria for that. And you know, China is the people who owns this solar. If you do that and give China electric issue, and the solar issue. The meaning they say we don't know anything again. And I never hear announcement of our children that learn about this electric, where go to school, go to bike, go everything. But I never see government, federal government, invite the time if you have that certificate, come. But why do you do the work? Because you don't do it, are they transforming the work? I don't understand. Every time I want to talk with you people here, I need to get the table, and I'm happy to get you today. Yeah, so I don't know the reason why the thing like that. Nigeria people will go school, finish, they don't stand there. They want to invite China people to come to employ our people, to do work. And our boys will happy that work, they blame me. I don't understand. I just want to talk for this one. I hear one woman when they say, let them know. Why did they borrow the money? Why when they talk, they want to borrow money to make election. Don't they say for what? Because money enter houses. See the, what do they call them? This prepared meter when they built 10 years ago or 15 years ago to share the money. They hide the details. The high dam, the Salam backyard, they reduce price. But because I'm not going to take the matter like that. I come from Aushi. My name is Samuel.
1: All right, all the way from Aushi. Thank you so much, Samuel, for
4: one angry and pained Nigeria.
1: Yeah, yeah.
4: Not too comfortable with the way things are going, borrowing money, and you don't even know what the money is being used for. He has to ask questions. He's a citizen of.
1: Yeah, he deserves answers as well. All right, but you can tune in tomorrow. We just might have some answers for you, or rather we will, and give you everything that you need to know, and that is trending. So right now we have to close the curtains and say have a wonderful rest of your day. It is a beautiful Tuesday. Go make some money. God bless you.
5: Good morning.
1: 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Welcome to the morning drive.
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9: My people, I salute una. The ear when I take the listen to me, God no go let the ear get problem. The voice when I listen to na voice of Chief Yabi Etaishi. Waiting be that your problem. We be say you don't put hand for jaw. You don't travel because of this problem. And you don't waka waka because of this problem. But the problem, the sickness still remain the same. Sickness name be say, may you hide me, now be sickness name. If you hide sickness is ready to expose you. May you not talk, say, because say you don't visit all those 419. All those people will be say, they don't chop your money. We be say you can't tire. May you no tire, no relax. If person they fight battle, you must

0: right, my people, now good morning this morning. Welcome to another beautiful, beautiful Tuesday morning. We don't come again to let our people know how things they happen for our society. Of course, a crime, criminality, and of course, within they happen for our area, particularly our local governments, and of course, and the state, how they happen, how they be. All these ones are just to make sure say we help our dear governor make sure say we put hand to make Edo State better. Yes, now not true. Because if you hold your side, I hold my side, the world will be a better place to be. And let me say, according to our parable, they say now fool the happy when somebody place they destroy. Because before you close up your eye, the thing finish your place. That is why it is necessary for all of us to put hands together and make sure say we salvage our situation. If you see something, say something. Yes, things when they active, when they good, we'll talk about the show. And things when since they bad, we'll still talk to make government and the relevant agencies still know what they happen. Well, last week I was selling the ship alone. Okay, down a big grammar. Last week I just did the show alone. And all the birthday goodies, let me just put off my belly because guests not there here like that. But today I get some gentlemen for studio. You know, say men, we know they gossip and I discuss what they discuss. And when God created Adam, it take time before he creates woman. So I get the chairman Petron Tax Force in the year with us. Na engineer IB, God Dan Osifo, of course, na staunch supporter of our Army Book Governor in the here this morning. Oga Dan, you greet your people this morning.
1: My people, na good morning for this great morning. Like I've always said, if you see something, always report to this radio station.
0: Yeah.
1: Say it the way it is. It could be petroleum task force related matter, police matter. Road safety matter.
0: Keep talking. Yes. Good morning. How was your week?
1: We thank God.
0: Yes, sir. All right. Also, we still get a very popular voice for radio in there with us. In name now, Ngozi, of course, Ingo, say good morning this morning to our people. Okay, Ngozi, greet your people this morning. You greet them, may they hear you well. I say you greet the people, may they hear you well.
2: Okay,
0: Thank you so much. You go use that mic, you go sit down with that police to go see the hear you clearly. Yes, you also that face there. Good. So we make things work out there. So you know, so many complaints there when we do fortnight ago when you say you really follow. Again, one with the report on medical store road, one man when they always obtain people, the carry gun come and say, boy, they how far you work out for that matter? You still put leg for that matter?
1: Yes. Even I expect our people to talk on this plan, call us in to know how far the area be for there. Because that very day, I called the PRO, the PCRC PRO, in charge of that area. And they themselves swim into action. You know, they want you where they here. As we they talk, when you are giving information, before you know it, people don't carry out. Who then they talk of? Don't hear what you they.
0: Then you go hide more.
1: So they go there, they read there throughout that evening from that 4 o'clock. They know if you get the guy. The following day they turn back again now. But as of now, I believe say not beside and don't meet them, but it don't give chance.
0: Look, I say I see hear the information.
1: I see don't hear the information.
0: Because they see you for. So,
1: but I still tell them to relax
0: program.
1: First. I made them give them time. When the pocket don't finish, you go come out again.
0: Okay. When the pocket don't finish, you come back again.
1: You go try to call it again.

0: All right. Also, not as I said, they hit you this morning. The movement, when I say that all those street trading, all those small buses.
1: Yeah.
0: Because I can't work one of these days as this small bus, just for my park, as it's making your turn, person when they say the bus, you fall for grand. My talk to them, they lock their door.
1: Yes.
0: Me get to park, could get to go see how, make that guy, maybe that person not injure or die. I can't ask the bus driver, I say, why you can't drive like this? He say, you know, no, never talk away. You understand? I can't look and say, somebody can say, now those boys, when they sell phone charger, when they sell phone this thing, we say, maybe the business don't forget, they go carry buses, they drive, they don't learn the ethics of driving. Now, the man just fall from bus that day. And your phone, you say that that's small bus, and then they lock him.
1: Yes.
0: For that's the bus when that door, they lose many, many buses, and you open and down. So I said, making your maneuver. Person sit down near the door, just fall. I know, not me once, I don't see him. I see him for my park, I see him for Ring Road. And luckily, we say, most know they come for the back for your match those persons. So how far, and I see, you see, because I see normally sweep on those people, man, I know how far.
1: Yes. You know, the exercise not be every day. And that's on Tuesday. That was last 2 weeks, Tuesday. If people can call in now, you will still hear from them.
0: Okay.
1: Because that on Tuesday, from 7 o'clock.
0: Okay, enter road.
1: We enter road. And if you watch, and there's no single, even road safety, no see work do that day.
0: Okay. Nothing you work with that.
1: Yes.
0: Okay.
1: So the police, the PCRC, the full all area there to make sure there is free movement for everybody. Those women where they shed for outside, all of them. They are not need to tell you now. When you see where would they come, not because he will tell you. You will go inside.
0: I built it too.
1: So for waiting people they talk now, you say make we know they just come out. Like those are soldiers where they walk. Where they call, they say, ah, where on Oga? They now appoint me. One of them just come meet me. Go with the Oga beg. Now if he continue like this, say they themselves don't tire for here. Now we know if they do every time, but it depends. The directive from the above, if they say they should continue every time, but we get mandate.
0: Okay.
1: So like these boats they get down, we'll still map out
0: strategy.
1: So that's what it be.
0: Okay. All right. Okay. Why would we talk about this matter? I got down a petrol man. He quickly go adjust himself, drink some water. I got down. Good morning again. Good morning. Of course, you know, say feel down there where for nobody, nobody the state and everywhere for the world. Down at the between Trump and Iran, see for but dynamic everything can get as it be so. But you know, say in the advent of this, so and the masses is suffering because. Some people forget use their add the money to go buy 10 liters of fuel. You know, we say, I'm saying, you know, we reach 10 liters. Some people say, do sharp practices for that matter. How you see the agency, see the mission, say, now track all those things and any successes so far for you? Because I know so you get many successes when you don't even do like that 1 million. I don't be 1 million, be that thing that I want to go register somebody. I'll be around 1 million, be 4 million when you bust that time.
1: Yeah.
0: So any success so far?
1: Yes, so far so good. So far so good. I only first of all want to commend the Nigerian police, because an incident happened. If not for the police, that thing would have escalated.
0: Okay.
1: My men went to a certain village after we got the report that the station. He put them for house.
0: Put
1: the gas station, the gas plant for house.
0: For house. He never fear.
1: He put them for house. He just put the gas plant for a personal. He put the gas plant for a personal house. And you know, he didn't even think of the risk factor. To him, risk not there. So we got the first petition. We got then because we give out our numbers here. When I got to the office, my secretary told me that so several people don't call, but the major one, that community, I forgot the name of that community, an interior village, that community, that the gas, the man put up for in your house,
0: Apples go put gas in.
1: Yes, I saw one in Ekpoma one time now. Are you talking about, is that new? That's not new. One in Ekpoma that I saved one time. So he said, put up for a house. And I said, okay, no, now go there. They went there. My operations team went there. When they got there, they actually found something inside the house. Oh, God, what did happen? The guy happened to be all this community when no, you know, there are people that just don't believe in what Okpebolo is doing. It just begin there. It's Okpebolo people. Eh, nothing what they do for this thing. So, my operations head, I told him, you know, even if you don't see any of that, you know, if you see flyover. Say, so, let's say you don't even see any of that thing at all. You know, they see the flyover. Eh, this, that, that. I say, okay. They say, what did I do? I say, no, now, you go shut down that place. Don't let it run. Because if it happens, no, you don't go just come kill himself. You go kill the children. Kill neighbors. When that explosion happens.
0: Yes.
1: When that yawa gas. Because you they light fire for there. Kitchen there, there.
0: Kitchen
1: in
0: there,
1: his
0: yeah.
1: house. He built them, put them for inside one particular place where somebody do car park, those car park. Put them there. I say, shut it down. He shut it down. When he shut it down, the man called village people. Whether na courtist to or na kidnappers, if they call or be just normal village people, he called them. The next thing my people saw, they say, why would they come out this thing? They first of all tear the seal. Tear government seal. That's a higher offense. For me, now no. That one 0-0. I say no. I know they take calm. Because you cannot use your own to come and spoil Okpebolo's government. Not under my
0: the agency watch.
1: Or my committee, as the case may be. You know, I won't accommodate that whatsoever. So the policemen that followed us, they don't call me. I said, okay, they go. Leave them. Don't worry. I will reinforce and come back. Let's men not leave. As they leave, a certain Camry drove along, started to chase them.
0: Chase them?
1: I'm telling you. Carry machete and others, iron, scatter the bus, the side mirror of the bus, scatter the windscreen of this thing. I say, okay, what you will do now?
0: Because for Benin here.
1: For Benin, for Edo South. I've forgotten the name of the committee. One of those villages. So I said, okay. Fortunately, they have to stop by. As they come back, the guy has to release gun in the air. So they can't stop. As they stop, the one of the guys, when first of all, when they operate the gas.
2: Who released gun? Is it the police?
1: To release gun, they had to scare them because they were chasing them with all manner of things. They can't scare them. So what they were doing, when they decided to park somewhere, they were just thinking, where is the main road that we should follow? Because the road they came through, a bad road. Now they just see the guy where they operate the gas for their career. Just see him. Whether he go into, so he drove back. Whether they go if another one did there when he get the gas, but another one did there when the operator. So the one with the operator, they just picked that one for. Brought him to stay CID. You know that. I don't know who never called me over that matter. That week. That was 2 weeks ago.
0: Okay, they couldn't call from top.
1: I'm telling you, it took hellfire. The question I asked them is that, will you try this one under it will Obaseki's government? Will you try him? You go try him. You forfeit trial for Shomule's government. How come when I just want to everything that you if it goes to feel okay, somebody did this, no forget. I'm telling you, several organs call me. MDs of agencies.
0: That's your problem with
1: MDs
0: the face.
1: Of agencies, former commissioner, House of Assembly, this other. I told them outrightly, you know who you will call? That I will leave this person to go, call the governor. Tell the governor that somebody broke his own seal, the power of the government, by what I came from an agency. One, he called a shoot, called carry a knife and iron. They pursue people, break their windscreen, break their side mirrors, break everything. Just if governor said, make I let them go, fine, I will let them go. One governor said, and of course, you know, Governor Okpebolo, he will never, how? A man that doesn't believe in nonsense, the man that is fighting the security as if tomorrow not day. Oh God, God, see, I called you. If I don't think it was like this before, I'm not aware.
0: Yeah,
1: I called you over an incident as a police boss. I called you over an incident that was 3 weeks ago. The next thing,
3: It wasn't up to 5 minutes you acted. They arrested the policemen that were doing the illegality along the road. Be true or false? True. That's true. That's because they know, say, the man at the helm of affairs will not accommodate nonsense. And they don't sit up. There is no time I've called Mr. Ogozi, a police officer, that will not respond. Just check it everywhere. Everywhere. Yeah. So, Oba will not take nonsense. And this, to me, that was an act of attempted kidnapping. Yes, now.
0: Yeah.
3: What if not so? You just, first of all, you tear this thing. Government seal. Remove the government seal.
0: So
3: that's to say, who is Oba?
0: So the man see the station now?
3: No, he was released. Hey, this one call. This one call. You know, there's some calls you just see. At the moment, when they don't come, I'm angry. I say, what you will do, Oga? The only way that you repair that vehicle, well, we go eventually find out from the police angle and every investigation, small, well, elementary investigation that was done. The government say they were not actually this in a community where you're the some hoodlums were not believing the police government and all of that. I say, I want to bring those people. Those people guys don't flee from the community. They're already wrong. Oh, but you, Nana, we don't catch. See, your guard there, yeah. So they have to pay fine for that offense and repair the vehicle.
0: You can pay the fine when they break the seal.
3: Now, what for you? me when you know.
0: Okay, I know you because I know.
3: How would that work?
0: I know you. So know. all the people will call you, all the government will call you.
3: My challenge is just that, eh? Mm. When wrong things,
0: they happen.
3: People, they do them.
0: Mm.
3: People that know the implication.
0: They will call.
3: So what will be government? They say, go, they call. To do what? Jolly Dana, we somebody be want kill our people. Government, this thing.
0: Now, wow. You see,
3: how would they be we under that condition?
0: Actually, you see true life story now. You see life B. Oga Gosi, actually, you see it too with the talk. So, Oga Dana, thank you for that report when you give. So, thank you, say you acted so swiftly for that matter. And I know you, not me say that, I know you. You don't work for other. Administration before, of course, you are always steadfast and they do your things straight as you be. Go give you more power to do your job. Agagozi, also thank you for the. You know, you say you called until 3 weeks ago, all those policemen, they collect money for this INEC here.
3: There's nobody we have no report. We will report, it's okay, they will come, Just resign and say, now, me and Agagozi, yeah. the police, waiting to talk for you, they can't prove them.
0: Yeah.
3: I just call him.
0: Yeah. Your police just
3: called. But I called you. I saw the guys here now.
0: Mm.
3: Because I can't think. Who are going to call? I say, PPROC personnel, they follow us. They do this program for every
0: Tuesday. Nah, yeah, they call.
3: I say, what did I do? I call him. He just said, okay, I describe them. Where they did. I describe them. The next call where they receive, they don't pick them. If you don't say they don't pick them, I don't believe them. I say, make it leave this one first. This one, I drove back. I don't tell them till today. I came back
0: to
3: come and check. That was about before I hold up and all traffic and all of that. I got there. It was about after almost 1 hour. Then all day.
0: They didn't just
3: arrest them. He snapped the picture and said, "Say no be this boss." I said, "I ain't be that." They will handcuff people, collect money from them, put them, confine them, and all of that. I report. I say, "This cannot be happening in this government."
0: Not true.
3: And he acted swiftly.
0: All right, thank you so much. So you be things when they active. You know, when say even this week, I want to call Ogangozi where Urora Market born for Bobo High here. I want to call Asukia security matter. Make you see help see how to secure those people. But luckily, the chairman Honorable Edison Osaro paid them courtesy visit, promised them say yes, government don't hear their cry. And those when say they will feel help too, they will see help them see rebuild that market. Now, the promptness when you talk about for this government, this Okpebholo government, most of the chairmen already there at a lot, just like Ogadan, that a lot, you that a lot. One of the chairmen who said they proactive very well, and that Boboha chairman, all the lanes, all the streets for this area, in the major city, degrade them. So that you could let police take pursue people if a crime day. So we say kudos to all of now, and of course to Eric Sino Samaru. Kudos to you. A very beautiful morning to you for that beautiful visit when you go visit them for this rural market when you catch fire. We know before if market you could see before you see any government person, you can't even see them. When the presence of government person, when you can see you say your market bond, they can't greet you. If they give them some hope of belonging, say yes, sir. Okay, this government say relate with us, and so you be. So we say make people they don't make governments they don't like that, and we'll move ahead for the show. So We'll put our phone lines now for people to call. But okay, you get.
3: But before you get to that point, I want to encourage, like this, Pobaka Logome Chairman. That guy don't become a name. You know they do. See, I'm not be
0: social media. Propaganda,
3: it's
0: yeah,
3: media
0: sure.
3: Matter.
0: Yeah,
3: we're talking about something that's on ground. Just to move on to Pobaka. The guy don't they do? If trust me, Governor Kwaru must have appreciated that guy greatly.
0: Yeah,
3: the likes of Mr. Ngozi. I don't know who to see. Not because he's here. I'm a very frank talker.
0: Yeah.
3: I will talk the way it is.
0: Yeah.
3: I rather not just talk.
0: Sure.
3: But if I want to talk, if you wrong or right, I will pull him out.
0: That's true.
3: This is not the first time I'm calling this man over a matter like this.
0: Yeah.
3: The response they pass, waiting, I believe. This kind of people should be appreciated greatly.
0: Yeah.
3: By the top ranking people that they work with.
0: And I go see and I
3: people. Understand?
0: Listen, na near the mouthpiece.
3: No.
0: Near them. So that would also okay.
3: They should know.
0: Uh-huh.
3: They should, because see, now they do one.
0: Yeah.
3: If you descend a map. See, I don't want to really reference it. But there are cases where you see that before now, you will send police man to do so. You go there, go to do the other
0: one. Yeah, not true.
3: You will collect money, go leave there.
0: Yeah.
3: As if you call Mr. Ogozi. You know, even you know, the police that my fellow police do so, and my police do the wrong thing. You don't care.
0: And that
3: is what we want.
0: That is what we want.
3: This kind of people should be appreciated.
0: Yeah, not
3: because they appreciate these appointees, they do very well.
0: Yeah. Not true. Not be one, not be twice. Not be so with the president. You get one time when we say, that Obama market. Now you see me, I even make the matter come down. Obama market. I know I call the name because if I call the name, they go see cause. So they don't beg. See me, there's matter. It just stopped me for. I say, oh guys, I did do the same work we made. They do. In fact, person the pursue now. Don't let me miss that target. He said, no, now this, that says okay. He want to take me go meet DPO. This, I say, okay, more they go now. I say, more they go. Say no, I just had to do it. So I see me, I bring my first for where I'll take my for waiting. You shoot your gun, no. For waiting. So, because you see, I be Yahoo person, okay, you take me go there. I go, okay, I can call goggles because say, for what? This, just stop me small quarrel. They say, you don't call a DPO. DPO, they say, DPO, they would wait for me come there. I say, the guy, when the superior officer for there, the beat commander, come meet me, say, what thing they happen? I can say, I see you, see this your girl. And see what they do, say, no, not be so now. You can't call the guy. You get people when you're supposed to check. As this kind of person, even a criminal person, you're not going to wait to this matter at this time. You don't find out the hand. But basically, follow you stand, they follow you, they talk one by one and one. As they see you since and you follow and talk, you see the one oppressor. And I say, no, not be so. The man come beg, say, I beg. So now then you can't call me. You can't exchange words, say, okay. Let me go. Let me go. So me no want go again. No, me want.
3: No, you want stay.
0: They all the same. They all the same. We see Tango say yes. The matter. Yeah, these people like that. Then they fish out the bad eggs for the police force. So we see keep them up. And of course, when they do good, you know, the character be like cloth. For Benin language, if you sound cloth, as your character be, they will see the cloth. Say, this cloth, now fine cloth too. And of course, say you fine. But if you see some kind of tickle, they see someone, they say, this clothes are rag, not the tear, and so people characters be for life. They will see you say, no, life don't be all about money most times. Yeah. Sometimes, according to the way the world continues to change now, I'm saying, but you can worship money. Mm. But those is what they call the crumb now, character, moral. We say, that man, that Dan Osifo, now very good man, you know, they take, you know, they hear a bego, just do your thing right and everything go this straight. Yeah. And so life with see that until you grow the come those days. So we thank you now for the matter. Not believe with the studio. When ourselves when they listen to us, now we still talk to us too. And still give us our own opinion, of course. Which maybe we too I don't see. Now I go see because we not be God. Now let God and they see everywhere at the same time. And we feel you did decide what we're here. We know what for that side. And the complaint they take complaint for that in medical junction. Like you hear, they don't go there, go find the man. The guy they don't go and hide him first. Me, money in the pocket, like I go to Ngozi talk, say the money see plenty for your pocket. But then the money don't less, you'll come out again. Uh-huh. That time they go know how they will take apprehend them. That's what it be. So for those of you when I know the number, and if you give us that call, we did here to listen to now. And of course, take on our complaint. And here on our own suggestions for the matter. The lines do open to all of them as we move ahead. So, Kankosi, how do you expect the calls to come in? Any?
3: You've not called
0: it. No, most of them don't know my calls, but I was not calling now. You think we just catch fire. I try to stick down one kind so that people not go no people not go to just the play with your car. You like the be now before you call now the, everywhere don't want scatter. So those people they know. So anyhow far, how the matter they be this week?
2: Well the week do okay.
0: Okay.
2: Like our boys, our men. Where they find waiting and no keep. To collect them by force. We'd always talk here. But some, it's like they put cotton wool.
0: For their ears. Yeah.
2: But as I speak with you now, and you know the last 3 weeks or so, I report issue here concerning this our, you do it without doing right. Said the vigilante is waiting there. I don't drop.
0: You know, yes, we'll take team. This call. Hello.
4: Hello, sir.
0: Yeah, good morning.
4: Good morning, sir. Yeah. This is Amos Otto from Ebele.
0: Okay, Amos from Ebele, good morning.
4: Now, well done, sir.
0: Yeah.
4: God bless you now for a good work. Now, really, they try. Because, now, really, you come down last week.
0: Yes.
4: You will want to follow that matter. I just like it.
0: Thank you.
4: Now God bless you, man. Yes.
0: Thank you very much, sir.
4: Because of that man, when they recall, will you do?
0: Yes, yes.
4: Because I saw one bandit go to kill one man for one small boy for what you call that place? Worry side. You understand? If they do all those kind of things, who do bad? Maybe they just give man a bad way he do. And wait till I get this one to talk. Maybe that God will bless now. Now well done.
0: Thank you so much, Oga Emosoto, from Ibele. Thank you so much. The best thing I tell you, of course, I still say you do me hard like this.
3: No. I no, sir. They usually have petroleum.
0: Okay, tax on that place.
3: Issues.
0: Okay.
3: They
0: okay.
3: Usually
0: okay.
3: Get it.
0: Okay.
3: But most of those people say they know governor.
2: Now about that man.
0: Yeah. Hello. Adekun. Hello. Okay. Sorry. I didn't hear you.
2: Now about that report with
0: them. Yeah. That report for them.
2: I know some people go put here. To see.
0: Don't know how far because last week they asked me. I could say, you know, they're around.
2: I make one promise here.
0: Yes.
2: I said, that gun, where did they use? People
4: hello.
2: Need that.
4: Hello, good morning.
0: Yeah, good morning.
4: Oh, this is my papa from Igo.
0: Okay, from Igo. Good morning to you.
4: Oh, my papa from Igo.
0: Oh, my papa. Good morning.
4: I just want to appreciate you.
0: Thank you.
4: All that you are doing, you know, because you told me what I said to you.
0: I share.
4: Yes, area I want to really appreciate. Coming for.
0: Okay.
4: You see, the government tell us that we should be patient that light will soon be, electricity will soon be a thing of the past in October. But I can realize it now. For the past some days now, many people have been testifying to me to the electricity in the area. I believe this is one of the good work of our government. And secondly, I want to really appreciate him again for all the work that he has been doing. But I want to ask him not to forget about road here. This is a primary and secondary school. That road, where there is really like this, we don't have way to follow.
0: Okay.
4: Please, Abed, let him know that we appreciate him more.
0: All right.
4: So once more. God
0: all right.
4: Bless you.
0: All right, no, Wala, thank you. I think Chairman did that area now. I think they get Chairman for that. I'll get chairman there, so we'll work on that.
3: The road is bad.
0: See the road is bad there.
3: If the road bad, I will inform Honorable Felix Ivade,
0: okay.
3: Who is they appointed him as the road maintenance agency.
0: Okay.
3: Nadia, I want
0: to tell you so.
3: Honorable Felix Ivade not be this Honorable Felix Ivade now action man from beginning. At the day where they appoint him. The next morning, Saturday, work. As in, the guy, he move.
0: Now
3: they
0: tell you.
2: Before
3: the road.
2: A week now.
3: You know, they week. The guy not a week.
0: And then they tell you now, so.
2: You see, trigger for God.
3: Mm-mm.
2: Not because it takes you where they bring God.
3: No, you know what? Okay, Bossy, I've been a year. I don't week. You just.
0: No, in they tell you.
2: They talk for here now, say. Where would I hold this?
0: More take this call. More take this call for now before I argue that matter. Hello. Okay, continue.
2: You tell us for here now, say, what I hold these people for this illegality with them.
3: Yeah, yes.
2: How cost they begin the call?
3: Do I succumb?
0: You're not succumb.
2: At the time now, you're not okay. If at all say peace go there,
3: you call the governor.
2: Yes.
3: And to tell you, they don't hit you already.
5: No, what
3: now, I be the talk
5: why I
3: now.
5: Say that you call the governor is this. Me no say if you call governor van a matter, eh? If governor mistakenly listen to the call, he no arrest you, he will not get respect for you, he will leave you. He know if you respond to it. After that time,
0: no, he they tell you now. He they tell you now.
2: Include
0: that he drove in that road.
5: I will tell Honorable Felix Vade to come. I will inform him. I'll give him your number to call you to
0: okay,
5: be here.
0: Okay.
5: The right. Man not the better. They burn up about this.
0: Better. I think that will be better.
2: Because we were there here now. That will from the come out.
0: Now so
5: if the road you know the best.
6: Hello, good morning.
0: Yeah, good morning.
6: Greet everybody for studio.
0: Good morning. We greet you too.
6: Eventually, Henry Odia from my post road.
0: Okay, okay, Henry Odia, good morning this morning.
6: Good morning, man. Good morning, man. My this for you too. They talk about Tesla me. That guy they really they confuse nuisance for that area.
0: Okay.
6: So I beg, I want to open a target and more carry on.
0: The and now we don't now you don't hear to the talk since the guy when that very day we go there the guy don't go on the hiding he go hide so we never
6: I know say I definitely will see come out
0: yes
6: but according to my brother what he talk say if money don't finish go come out
0: okay you know say sometimes that's why I should like SPG the one was all you get who go talk to Kate Matarich
2: my mentor for that
0: when you go talk Arisha he go say Chris pause don't pass this place because can I tell me say criminals they listen to radio
2: yes now
5: yes
0: why tell me say yes, that now, so then they listen so I go know the next tactics they want to take I'll say okay I said then they so now I didn't get 10 and then they listen pass they go listen they go know everything be so when they ask that's why sometimes they step ahead of some security forces when they want operate because they don't really get information I know that information and be power
2: yes
0: so God goes, we would live on like that but of you do
2: the only thing I promise our people be say that God way they use they do all those things we get our security agencies we need them to do better work
0: okay
2: so we must only collect that for him no matter say
0: good morning

0: our people be say that God way they use, they do all those things. We get our security agencies, we need them to do better work.
1: Okay.
0: So we must only collect them for him. No matter. 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

0: I used to think about immature things. 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Is this really your real phone number?
1: Some of y'all go get washed. 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
1: My people, I salute una. The voice when I did listen to una voice of Chief Iyabi Taishi. The name we be say I the key yamayama for inside body. We always tell una make una no take una safe play because sickness na our greatest enemy for life. Sickness they remove joy for person life. Sickness no they let person they plan what he's supposed to plan for life. Sickness no they let person they achieve what he's supposed to achieve for life. That is why we have to make sure say we no relent in combating diseases and sickness. We be for they afflict us. You don't get one disease or the other. We be say you don't put you for problem. You don't work out. They don't give you medicine from different place. The sickness no great work well. You don't go even go for wrong hand. That is why they always tell una, make una they pray. May God direct una to the right place. Because many are in defeat, but few are choosing. So that you will go forth for the hand of the people where we say they get fear of God for inside this our feed. Not be all of them get fear of God. Some people are there just because of waiting they go chop, because of waiting they go eat. They will begin to play for 1 9. Those people where they play for 1 9, they know they know anything. Best way, no work, no go play for 1 9. That is why they always tell una, make una they pray so that God go feel show una the direction where na go go. If you go the right direction, anything where they give you, you go to work effectively for inside your body. We therefore be near Asaba Expressway by Uromi Junction for Agbo. You where you dey be near here. We therefore it be Noba Street by Mobi Filling Station. If you dey go Oluku side, you will see our head office there. Or you where you dey Ring Road, you dey Saple Road, you dey Agbo Park, you dey Adu our side, you will come Ring Road. If you don't enter Ring Road, you will come Sakwamba Road for area number 31 area street where then the chain dollar. You enter that street number 31. You will see Chief Iyabi Taishi there. You where you dey Saple. We there for Godo Road by Osa Road Extension for Saple. And you where you there, Ekpoma. We there for number 14, Old Cavalry Street by Lee Road for Ekpoma. My GSM number, in case you want to talk to Iyabiye. Now, Iyabiye, go, now you go talk to 080-3410-2250. I repeat, 080-3410-2250. No challenges where you feel they get now, we be say never confront other people. But then see solution to that problem because they get that faith. Say their problem no go ever remain the same. Don't lose hope. Your problem, your challenges where you they face today now. Other people don't face them. But who no go, nah, no. If you their house, you go think say, now let you nine, God no, they can't too. Now let you nine and they disturb. But then they disturb other people. But then they manage their head situation because of say they no lose hope. If you lose hope, enemy go come, they laugh you. Those people where you say they even afflict you with that particular problem. They will come, they laugh you. They will say they don't succeed in you. So no let that can't in. Make you no let that work for your body. You don't need to give up. If you give up, a problem now you put yourself. Because if you give up, your condition will begin the worst more. At the end of the day, you come, they find yourself. You find yourself for where you're not supposed to be. And now sickness, that person they treat. Person not they treat their body. If person don't die, hope don't lose for that person. Now when you're there alive, now you go fight battle. Now only one life you get. You must find that battle to reserve that your life. Because you need to secure it by all means. That is why when you get any problem inside your body, you be person will be say you get stomach noisy. For you to walk out from one pole to another, na difficult thing. For you to peace, na problem for you. Your peace go come, they make sure your peace no go come out where you they get severe waist pain. Something they work out for inside your body, like say, na warm. Body they pepper you, like say, then take pepper rub all over your body, and be ventilator. You go, they experience pain all over the body. In the morning, when you wake up, na problem. Or you they get chest pain, or you they get back pain. Or sometimes, myself, your mouth feel the smell. And if sickness don't too take for inside body, it will come make you old. You will come look old more than your age. Your age mate, master, they go tell you, say, this person senior, you senior this person. They go argue. Now, sickness, they make person old because it they degenerate the system of the body. That is why we don't need to surrender for sickness. We don't need to surrender to our enemy. You have to fight it. You have to make sure you come out from it. Consi Chief Iyabiye Taishi, the name where we say the king Yamayama for inside body, the name where they give people hope of sickness or diseases, where if they afflict people, where you feel come out from it. No challenges where you feel get now, where we say you don't go feel come out from it. You have to get up. Come see Chief Iyabi Taishi now. We therefore be near Asaba Expressway by Uromi Junction for Agbo. You where you there be near here. We therefore it be Noba Street by Mobi Filling Station. If you go Oluku side, you will see our head office there. Or you where you there Ring Road, you there Saple Road, you there Agbo Park, you there Adu our side, you will come Ring Road. If you don't enter Ring Road, you will come Sakwamba Road for area number 31 area street where then the chain dollar. You enter that street number 31. You will see Chief Iyabi Taishi there. You where you there Saple. We there for Godo Road by Osa Road Extension for Saple. And you where you there, Ekpoma. We there for number 14, Old Cavalry Street by Lee Road for Ekpoma. My GSM number, in case you want to talk to Iyabiye. Now, Iyabiye, go, now you go talk to 080-3410-2250. I repeat, 080-3410-2250. Be not careful for 419. Iyabiye no get any J agent. If you won't see me, you come to our office. Nado.
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1: I greet all our people for Benin City, Edo State. 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Once again, 081-35-57-9700. If man too they chop sweet things, if it make the man know they active well as a man. While some people na through transmitted diseases where them catch from their partner and long time infection, fist it make some man act like a man, but no go let them produce as a man. So if you be man and you can't get one or two things for body, when make you no fit answer your name as a man. My brother, don't be a storyteller. If you want make your body strong, kampe, na to give your body waiting needle, because man duty, na man duty. You as a man, you wake up in the morning and your body no answer you as it be before. I get one correct herbal medicine in name na Koboko mixture, where I bring come to make man body tanda as a real man. My office there for number 17, Orobo Street, back of Ego Local Government, by Miller Junction, Usilu Market, Benin City. And you feel follow me talk with this number 081-35-57-9700. 081-35-57-9700. My papa don't reach 97 years and still they perform in duties. Even self, he still marry young lady. My brother, if infection carry head enter man body, if he resort to waist pain, general weakness of the body, if he make something they work out for body, back pain, and some people self go find them difficult to work out from one pole to another. In those days, our forefathers them, they work out from village to village, farm to farm, and their body they kakaraka. Now these roots and herbs, now in them they use, oh, now in they make them strong, where. My brother, don't go for temporary solution, oh. Go for permanent solution. E no good make you run for smoke without say you quench the fire. If you come, we go run test for your body before we give you any treatment. We know they do blind treatment too. If you take my medicine within 2 to 3 days, you go congratulate me for a job well done. My office there for number 17, Orobo Street, back of Ego Local Government, by Miller Junction, Usilu Market, Benin City. And my number na 081-35-57-9700. 081-35-57-9700. My wife, that day here with me. What do you get for your fellow women?
2: If you be woman, what infection?

meeting someone with disability, what will our friends say? What will our parents say? Don't you see that person before you went to meet him or her to start dating her, that, oh, I love you, I want you to be my girlfriend? At the end of the day, because of that disability, you end up not ending the relationship in a way that you yourself will say, oh, why did I even go and meet this person? I want to ask this question because you believe that, oh, person with disability, they are going to be a liability to you. You have a lot of responsibility. Today, I just want to talk. I don't want to make people to call in. That is why. Because many people will see person with disability as liability, which is not true. For instance, you are a guy. You see this lady. She's on wheelchair. And or maybe you saw a girl, she's a visually impaired. Just mention the disability. At the end of the day, this person, all he has choice, you believe that a woman, a wife can do. She can do it in the house. In the morning, she wake up, she take care of the family. She also go to her daily activities, like maybe she's working or she has a store, she goes to her store, and when she's coming back, she's also going back to do those house choices. And a guy getting married to a liability, you call this person able-bodied person. And at the end of the day, you are the one doing everything in the house. Who will you prefer to get married to? Because if you are saying this person with disability can do all this, and someone that you believe that her body, everything about her is complete, and she cannot even do the house choice, you are the one doing everything. At the end of the day, you still go out to work, and working, when you are coming back, you are still the one coming to do the house choice. And at the end of the day, you now say, I cannot get married to a person with disability because she has one form of disability. And at the end of the day, maybe you will find someone with disability that can do all these choices. Just because of that disability, you decline the relationship, you decline the marriage. No. Always, first of all, you see the future. Don't just see the body. Don't see the physical body of that person. Always look at, oh, how can I help? What and what can I do to help this person? Because when you start seeing the disability in this person, at the end of the day, you missed everything. At the end of the day, you start regretting over what you're supposed to enjoy. Okay, what about this person you call able-bodied, and when you are now married, you are living as couple, as husband and wife, at the end of the day, maybe one thing or the other lead to the other, and this person now become disabled. Are you going to leave this person? Are you going to say, oh, when I got married to him, or when I got married to her, she can see. Now she cannot see. How will I do it with someone that cannot see? At the end, are you going to return her back to her parents, to her family, and say, when I got married to Yupo's daughter, when I got married to Yupo's son, he was able, but now he's disabled, and I cannot cope. That is what should be coming to your mind when you are going into any relationship. You should not believe that, oh, persons with disability, I cannot marry someone with disability. Oh, I cannot date someone with disability. Oh, if I not date, what will people say? Why do you always believe what will people say? Is it not better for them to laugh at you than them to cry you? Then you now say, oh, if I get married to this person now, they'll start saying, able body is filled up. They have different type of people that are beautiful, that has complete body. Is this person that is on wheelchair, this person that is deaf, that is... Don't allow people to make you to make mistake in life, because I always tell people, the only friend you can have when your door is shut, and your windows are shut, everything is closed, at the end of the day, we still end

is I die no. And when it enter, nobody is there with you. It's only both of you that will be there. You start saying, if I have no. Maybe you had this kind of person or one person that is living with disability that you have this mind to settle down with just because of what people will say. At the end of the day, you end up not getting married to this person. At the end of the day, this person you now finally got married to is now I don't know. Anytime you are, you, even when you are outside, you when you are coming home, the next user say, hey, God, if I get home now, what will I meet? Oh, God, if I get home now, even the woman you got married to, what about you saw this handsome disabled person just because of what will my family say? What will my mommy say? What my dad say? What my brother say? At the end of the day, you now got married to someone that is now abusing you in your marriage. At the end of the day, when this man is coming home, your heart is already beating. You start regretting. All these things is what our parents are not going to be there for us forever. The only thing I always tell parents is that anybody your child bring in, if the person is good, the person, you ask your child, are you cool with this person? If your child said yes, it's just for you to give them blessing of marriage and tell them, okay, move on. Not that, oh, okay, some pastors, when they want to do marriage, maybe the person is disabled, they will not start praying for the person to start receiving miracle. Instead of you to bless their marriage and tell them, oh, this marriage is going to be a blessing. Don't always see disability. Don't always feel that, oh, people with disability, they cannot do things. When you start seeing that person's disability, that is where you are getting it wrong. And please, person with disability, when you are going into a relationship, please, don't make mistake. Don't allow someone to tell you it's because of your disability. If someone tells you it's because of your disability, that person is just doing a charity work for you, because that is what I would call it. At the end of the day, because of that disability, he's going to leave you. Because of that disability, she's going to leave you. Because she never loved you, because he or she sees you as someone that he can love. But he just sees your disability and say, oh, maybe there is nobody that has come for her, or there is nobody that has even asked him or her at. Because as a person with disability, don't just because I have disability, anything that comes, I go for it. No. You still need to look at what you are going for. Because if you just believe that anything that comes my way is good, is a lie. It's not. Because person like me, despite my disability, I don't just believe that because of my disability, any man that comes my way should be good for me. I still have my own kind of man I can choose. Because if you say, oh, because of your disability, different people will come your way. Even the people that doesn't want you, they will want to come. And at the end of the day, you made mistake. Or you say, oh, because there is nobody that has come for me, let me just, my age, you start thinking of your age. Nobody that God did not destined marriage or relationship for. It's just that it might take time. Everything is turn by turn. Just wait for your time. And your time will be perfect. But when you rush in, at the end of the day, you made mistake that your friend, at the end of the day, will not be, I die no. Don't allow I die no to be your friend. Always believe that, yes, despite my disability, there is always an ability in my disability. Because many people believe that, yes, any relationship persons with disability is going to is out of pity. Let me just pity her.
No, don't pity us. Love us genuinely. Don't believe on what people say. Despite what people will say, see it as normal thing. Don't see it as, oh, this person, what will people say? Some people will say, yes, if I'm dating or I get married to you, I will not allow people to know that you are the one I got married to. Don't post my picture. Don't post my picture. I will not be taking you out. Anytime you want to go out, I'll look for a vehicle. I'll look for something that will take you out. Why can't you be proud of this person you got married to? This is your wife. This is your husband. Why can't you be proud of him or her just because of the disability? No, now. Love me, not my disability. That is the topic for today. And the question I'm going to be putting out there for my final say is that, what about you are married to able body and at the end of the day he or she will not have disability? Are you going to leave that marriage just because of this disability? Or you see someone you call disabled person, she can do everything on her own. At the end of the day, you now saw someone that you call able body. You are the man in the house, you are the woman in the house. Or you are the woman in the house, you are also the man in the house. Because of the disability, are you going to reject this person? Just, this is the question. You should just sit and ask yourself. And this is the advice I'm going to be giving out to persons with disability. Please, don't allow them to love your disability. Let them love you. This is how I'm going to be calling it a wrap on today's program. I'm Mary Ann Edionwele. Join us same time, same station. Bye for now.

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1: My people, I salute all the people who be say that they always they enjoy this program, the health program from Chief Iyabi Etayishi. We always they discuss about our health because now only one life now we get. Because sickness now be the only thing where we say they threaten that life. If they let joy they come out for that life, we have to deal with that thing decisively. So that is why we have to talk about herbs where we say you go if they help our body, they work the way it's supposed to work. That is why I always tell you now, make una come see Chief Iyabi Etayishi. If you have any difficulty for inside your body, if you hide sickness, or if you talk, say, because of say, you don't work out, you don't go Mr. A, and so then they talk, and so these people talk, and so you don't take medicine, the thing, no Greek work, well, all of us not be the same thing. We can't be the same because fingers are not equal. I do always talk them. There are people where we say God really assigned to come and be deal with different issue, where we say if they confront human being, now it's inside those people, now God give us the knowledge. We be say, would they take and they do research? We don't do a lot of research to take the compact different type of sickness. We be say, if they challenge our life, because we don't get to life. Now only that life, now we get. We have to protect that life. We have to do everything possible to make sure, say, we collect ourselves back from sickness. Because sickness, now our greatest enemy for life. You be person, we be say, you go come like say, then take pepper rub all over your body. Something go come, they waka kulu kulu for inside your body. Sometimes I say, for you to work out from one pole to another, you find it difficult. You go to feel pain in the waist, pain in the bone, pain in the ribs, everywhere, all part of your body, you go to feel pain. And if pain don't too much for inside body, the soul feel come out for inside body, you constantly say the person don't die. So we don't want premature death, and we don't say that one death, now the key person. But we need to prevent them, because everybody get the time where he go die. So we need to make sure, say, we remove all those yamayama come out, so that you know go die the time where God no appointed you to die. So that is why we have to take proper cognizance of our health. We have to eat good food. We have to eat good fruits. We have to eat good vegetable. And always they talk them. We have a lot of vegetable, a lot of natural things where we say God already plant our inside our environment. We be say if it is useful for inside our body system. We be say if it help us to replenish our lost element. We be say it already lost out of our body system. You see some people that will complain say that they feel chest pain. Some people that now every time now they sick so malaria, their mouth go they pitter, they go they feel headache, they go they feel internal heat, all these things. Stomach go they make no like say that they play football inside. Some people must say their belly go they make kulu kulu like say picking day inside. Some people you go see some women, their monthly flower no go flow well. All these things now problem will be say you not supposed to day inside our body system. We got a lot of medicinal herbs. We be say we plant around our environment, even they boast all our immune system. Because if your immune system they depressed, you go see sickness, different sickness. Now you go come, they come inside your body. Today you go fall sick. Tomorrow you go wear. Today you go fall sick. Tomorrow you go wear. Now so, and your immune system will come, they go down. You feel eat Vanonia amygdalina. There is another herb. So what they call Bryophyllum penicetum. All this is a medicinal herb. We have like a Mangifera indica, Citrus sinensis. All these things are medicinal herbs. So we say, we feel they chop. We say, if it help our body build the immunity, we say, don't they go down. And if you are not sick, that does not mean say you no go take medicine. You fit take medicine where you go detoxify your system. Detoxification now to remove all the toxic substance out of your body system. 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
4: I greet all our people for Benin City, Edo State. Most especially, my fellow men, old or young. 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My name na Baba Miracle, aka Baba Koboko, where everybody sabi as Baba Twins. My woman self follow Tanda with me for here. When time reach, na go hear her voice. I be Abba practitioner, where they handle any health problem where concern man. And my woman, na certified Abba practitioner, where they handle any health palaba where concern woman. Our office there for number 17, Orobo Street, back of Ego Local Government, by Miller Junction, Usilu Market, Benin City. I don't come with correct Abba medicine to help our man body de kakaraka. My phone number na 081-35-57-9700. Once again, 081-35-57-9700. If man do they chop sweet things, if it make the man know they active well as a man, why some people na through transmitted diseases where them catch from their partner and long-term infection, fist it make some man act like a man, but no go let them produce as a man. So if you be man and you can't get one or two things for body, when make you no fit answer your name as a man, my brother, don't be a storyteller. If you want make your body strong, kampe, na to give your body what you need, because man duty, na man duty. You as a man, you wake up in the morning and your body no answer you as it be before. I get one correct herbal medicine in name na Koboko mixture, where I bring come to make man body tanda as a real man. My office there for number 17, Orobo Street, back of Ego Local Government, by Miller Junction, Usilu Market, Benin City. And you feel follow me talk with this number, 081-35-57-9700. 081-35-57-9700. My papa don't reach 97 years and still they perform in duties. Even self, he still marry young lady. My brother, if infection carry head enter man body, if he resort to waist pain, general weakness of the body, if he make something they work out for body, back pain, and some people self go find them difficult to work out from one pole to another. In those days, our forefathers them, they work out from village to village, farm to farm, and their body dey kakaraka. Now these roots and herbs, now in them they use, oh, now in they make them strong, where. My brother, no go for temporary solution, oh. Go for permanent solution. You know good, make you run for smoke without say you quench the fire. If you come, we go run test for your body before we give you any treatment. We know they do blind treatment too. If you take my medicine within 2 to 3 days, you go congratulate me for a job well done. My office there for number 17, Orobo Street, back of Ego Local Government, by Miller Junction, Usilu Market, Benin City. And my number now, 081-35-57-9700. 081-35-57-9700. My wife, that day here with me. What do you get for your fellow women?
5: If you be woman, where infection don't let you get joy of marriage. 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Before infection fits happen for woman body, you must get reason, because you no fit see smoke without fire. 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
1: Good afternoon, the time is 1 o'clock and here it's the world news. The first headlines. Tension between United States and Iran worsens. Russia and Ukraine resume air attacks. Plus, Mexico cancels plans to shorten its school year before the World Cup. The details. My name is Patrick Oyewo. Tension between the United States and Iran remains high as Tehran warns it is prepared to respond to any aggression after U.S. President Donald Trump said the fragile ceasefire was on a massive life support. Trump on Monday rejected Iran's latest response to his peace proposal. Iran's parliamentary speaker, Mohammed Bagheri Khalibaf, said Iranian forces are ready to retaliate if attacked, warning the U.S. would be surprised by its response. The sharp exchange has deepened uncertainty in Iran's efforts to secure a diplomatic breakthrough to end the war that has triggered a global energy crisis. Despite the impacts, Trump has insisted that a negotiated solution remains possible. The Ministry of Foreign Affairs said Iran called for an end to the conflict and the release of its frozen assets in response to the latest U.S. peace proposal, insisting it was only seeking its legitimate rights. President Donald Trump has said he is ready to discuss U.S. arms sales to Taiwan during his visit to Beijing this week, as he suggested his personal chemistry with counterpart Xi Jinping would prevent a Chinese invasion of the island. The White House said Trump will bring along top U.S. executives, including his former nemesis Elon Musk and Apple's Tim Cook, for a trip expected to focus heavily on the U.S. president's hope to ramp up trade. China said it hoped to achieve greater stability between the world's two largest economies during the visit latest Wednesday through Friday, the first by a U.S. president since Trump went in 2017. The United States has announced its latest release of emergency oil stockpiles in coordination with the International Energy Agency, IEA. The U.S. Department of Energy said this Monday that it had begun transferring 53.3 billion barrels from the Strategic Petroleum Reserve after awarding contracts to nine companies under its Energy Exchange Program. Oil prices have surged since the U.S. and Israel launched their war on Iran in late February, with Tehran's retaliatory blockade of the Strait of Hormuz paralyzing one of the world's most important trade routes. The price continued to edge higher on Monday after Trump dismissed Iran's latest peace proposal and warned that the ceasefire between the sides was on life support, dampening hopes for a quick resolution to the conflict. Facing growing public discontent over the rising fuel prices, Trump on Monday also pledged to waive the 18.4 cents per gallon federal tax on petrol, though taxation is the purview of the U.S. Congress. Russia and Ukraine have resumed air attacks after United States blockade. Three-day truce expired, with President of Ukraine, Volodymyr Zelensky, says more than 200 drones were used to attack Ukraine overnight. According to Region Administration Chief Olesenka Ganza, Russia air attacks across Ukraine's region this Tuesday morning killed at least one person and injured four others. Russia drones also hit energy infrastructure in Ukraine's Mykolaiv region, causing outages, struck residential buildings and the kindergarten in the Kyiv region. Attacks were also carried out on the regions of Kharkiv, Zhytomyr, Sumy

0: and Chernihiv. Meanwhile, Russian military said it defends down 27 Ukrainian drones over the regions of Bakhmut, Zhytomyr, and Rostov. French President Emmanuel Macron and Kenyan President William Ruto are hosting a major African-France summit in Nairobi aimed at reshaping relations between France and the African continent. The gathering comes as France attempts to rebuild influence in Africa following growing anti-French sentiment and withdrawal of French troops from several former colonies in the Sahel region. Macron says France no longer sees Africa as a private domain and wants to promote a new partnership based on trade, investment, and equal cooperation.
1: Emmanuel Macron was the first French president to visit Kenya. This is his second trip. Kenya's President William Ruto and Macron are hosting African leaders for a two-day summit. It is the first time France has organized such a gathering in an English-speaking country.
2: This is a continent that I no longer want France to view as its own private domain, where business leaders have all the rights to have all the contracts guaranteed to them simply because it was Francophone Africa, or where some people felt that France provided a form of guaranteed security by being there to make or break governments. That is over.
1: Since 2020, military governments in Mali, Niger, and Burkina Faso, all former French colonies, have expelled French forces. It followed years of growing discontent with France amid growing Russian influence. All three governments have since turned to Russia for military support. At the start of last year, President Macron said the leaders of the Sahel countries, in quote, forgot to say thank you, end of quote, when the French military departed. Now, the messaging has changed. This giant poster speaks of a renewed partnership with Africa, and the leaders say that the summit will focus on trade and investment between equal partners. French investment in Kenya has been growing for years. Macron said about $27 billion of investment in Africa have been announced at the summit, including more than $1 billion in Kenya. Two governments signed a military agreement last month as 800 French soldiers arrived at the port of Mombasa. Ruto's opponents and critics say it is a familiar story of new colonialism.
3: My good friend and brother.
1: In a rapidly changing geopolitical landscape, President Ruto, who has walked red carpets with Joe Biden and Xi Jinping since taking office 4 years ago, is embracing more alliances.
3: We do not want to be held hostage anymore by the Strait of Hormuz. We do not want to be held hostage by wars that are started by other people. We have our own resources here, and we are saying we are going to use our African resources to industrialize our region.
1: As French interests in Africa move east, Kenyans and the French government will find out if the new messaging will deliver the promised benefits.
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2: It is glad to know that you're still listening to the World News. A former Philippine senator linked to ex-president Rodrigo Duterte's deadly war on drugs has been sheltered inside the Senate after the International Criminal Court issued a warrant for his arrest. Senator Donald De Rosa ran into the Senate building on Monday while police officers tried to arrest him. He escaped arrest and was later placed under Senate protection. Police said they would not arrest him while he remains under Senate custody. De La Rosa is accused of being involved in the death of at least 32 people between 2016 and 2018 during Duterte's anti-drug campaign, where thousands of suspected drug dealers were killed. Former President Rodrigo Duterte has been in ICC custody in The Hague since March 2025. The Dominican Republic is sending thousands of migrants back across the border into Haiti. Authorities say the plan to expel up to 10,000 people each week, a scale already evident at border crossings where buses carrying deportees arriving every day.
3: Many of these people fled gang violence in Port-au-Prince and other parts of Haiti. But now, busloads of men, women and children are being dropped at the border as the Dominican Republic intensifies deportations. Love Lejeune is among them with her three children. She has been living in the Dominican Republic for 4 years.
4: I went to the Dominican Republic to escape the violence. Gangs control everything. Immigration came into my house and deported me with only the clothes on my back.
3: Immigration authorities say they have deported more than 120,000 people so far this year, most of them from Haiti. Rin Rafael has been living in the Dominican Republic for 13 years. He says immigration authorities beat him while he was in detention.
5: They came at 3 o'clock in the morning. They broke down the door and took me. They beat me a lot and they broke my head. They took everything I had, even my shoes.
3: Kang Desmos works at the border assisting deportees with shelter and protection.
6: Sometimes we receive 200 people, others 400 or 500. On the weekends, it's more. The way they deport them is inhumane. Some are injured, some have their clothes torn barefoot or broken legs.
3: Dominican President Luis Abinader has made mass deportations of undocumented Haitian migrants in central pillar of his immigration policy. His government is also building a wall along the border with Haiti.
7: We keep on building with what our budget allows us. It's an objective that is a priority and national security strategy.
3: It is a strategy pushing thousands of people back to a country in crisis.
2: All right, from Dominican Republic, we take you now to Mexico, where they have cancelled plans to shorten its school year before the World Cup after the widespread backlash from parents, think tanks, and local authorities. This was announced in a statement by the president of Mexico, President Claudia Sheinbaum, this Monday following an outpouring of criticism at an announcement by Education Secretary Mario Delgado that the school year would end after 40 days early. Information was gathered from parents who expressed doubts of the proposed shortening. The Education Department said in the meeting that it was agreed to keep the school calendar as originally planned and have it end July 15, with classes resuming August 31. To end the world news, here are some of our top stories. Tension between the United States and Iran has worsened. Russia and Ukraine have resumed air attacks. We also tell you that Mexico has cancelled plans to shorten its school year before the World Cup. And that ends the world news as edited by Favour Igabali. Don't forget to join us at 5 for our main news and catch us with more information at ebsng.com. My name is Patrick Oyewo. 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
2: My people, I salute una. The ear when they take the listen to me, God no go let the ear get problem. Oh. The voice when they listen to na voice of Chief Yabi Taishi. Waiting be that your problem. We be say you don't put hand for jaw. You don't travel because of this problem. And you don't waka waka because of this problem. But the problem, the sickness thing remain the same. Sickness name be say, may you hide me, now be sickness name. If you hide sickness, sickness is ready to expose you. May you not talk, say, because say you don't visit all those 419. All those people will be say, they don't chop your money. We be say you can't tire. May you no tire, no relax. If person they fight battle, you must fight that battle finish. Battle to finish. Naim go make you a man. So no relax. No talk, say, you don't take this one, you don't take that one. The thing no Greek work well. Naim make me they pray every morning. God do any sickness will be say go come here, be here, please. Will be say no go get solution. May God no let that person know where I dey. But if you don't know where I dey, you don't know, say yes, God already assigned you to me to solve your problem. Because human being are God sent to human being. Human being, God no go come down, can't help you. Now human be na go send say make he can't take help you. So you when you they get challenges, you they get problem for inside your body, maybe say you don't take so medicine, the sickness no Greek work well, may you come seek an expert advice. You be person maybe say you don't get some kind of sickness before, whether na long time infection or new time infection, or the infection don't take for inside your body, maybe say you no can understand how your body be. Now you know how your body be before when you they healthy, but now you no come the day healthy again. You know as the thing come they work up, the thing come they work up for inside your body, all these things now problem we be say, you're not supposed to dance inside our body naturally. There are problems where we say, we human beings, we they use our hand, they cause by ourselves because of negligence, because of I don't care attitude, because of say, we don't look and say, this sickness no go fit do me anything. But sickness name, if you leave sickness for inside your body, the more you live up, the more you go to grow for inside your body, and the more you go to destroy many things for inside your body, your immunity go come day low. That is why I talk, say, immune booster, it is very, very good. And they take medicine where you go detoxify your system. Detoxification, it is very, very necessary. We get medicine where we say we fit take detoxify your system. Where we say, even though you are not sick or you the sick, where you don't take those herbal medicine, you go can't detoxify your system. We get different kind of herbal medicine. We get different kind of herbs where we say go. They're very useful for inside your body. Among them, we get Elferia occidentalis. We get Vanillum triangularia. We get Osimum grandissimum. We get Triculia africana. We get a lot of medicinal herbs where we say, if it they help you, they solve many problems for inside your body. You will be saying, so every month now you dey sick so malaria. You don't sick, you don't buy medicine. The thing no green work well. When you sick today, you take medicine, you well tomorrow. All these things, the sickness go come back. Waiting they make your sickness, they come back. We be say when you don't use medicine, we be say the medicine don't work small. The thing can't relieve you, can't come back again. I go let you know by the time me and you see one to one. That is why you need to see Chief Iyabie Tayeche. We don't dey gidigba, we learn gidigba. And we don't dey this Benin for long period of time. Close to 30 years now, where we don't dey. If we don't know what it would they do, if we know they hear Yabie name, that is why we dey here. No, you no go fall for the hand of all those 419. No go fall for the hand of all those people where they will play you, they will collect your money, and you don't go see result. And no go fall for the hand of people where they say they will tell you say they be Yabie agent. Yabie no get agent too. If you won't see me, you come my office. We therefore Benin Asaba Expressway by Uromi Junction for those people where they Agbo, for Uromi Junction for Agbo for Delta State. And you where you dey Benin, our head office still remain the same. We dey Igbinoba Street. Igbinoba Street there when you dey go Oluku side. You draw for Mobile Filling Station for there. Once you reach that Mobile Filling Station, the next street where Mango Tree, the under that Mango Tree, take a care there. 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Now there our head office dey. 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We don't dey Area Street now. 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You draw for that where those Malan dey change money for Area Street. Where then they change dollars. You enter there number 31. 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I repeat 080-3410-2250. 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

0: now we open our Bible to Leviticus chapter 3 verse 17. Leviticus chapter 3 verse 17. Wait till you talk. Na beta day inside Bible. May God's name be praised forever for this Bible where he give us. So God talk out. He make sure say they write hand down. So that those who know they are the time where they write hand. Where he talk out. Go see and reach.
1: They go work out jam out.
0: Yes, for the benefit of all in creation. Baba, we thank you. Leviticus chapter 3, verse 17. You must never eat any fat or blood. This is a permanent law for you and all your descendants, wherever they may live. I read it again. You must never eat fat or blood. This is a permanent law for you and all your descendants, wherever they may be, wherever they may live. Pastor, oh yeah, may your buddhas at the work.
1: The thing we hear so, for you get some kind of town, if you do some certain things for that town, then they call them abomination, which they call forbidden thing. Now, so you see, be for God too. So where we read just now, so you tell us now. Say, make we not eat the thing they call oil of animal or the blood. Because if you eat blood, that means you don't eat life. Because life, therefore, inside blood. As it therefore human being own, as it therefore animal own. So God, you know what you need to talk for that place. So make we take this matter serious. Because bless some of us, because in those days when we were small, we live on ignorance. When our mama go market, he go buy this lama meat, blood, when the blood don't congeal. We go buy and come, we chop and we eat them with all pleasure, with all excitement.
0: This is the sweet.
1: The sweet, well.
0: Oh, like sugar.
1: So, as you talk, I just now, so, as you don't go old, can't jam the word of God, and we can't stick on our ear, stick on ear now, as we talk about radio. So this one now come make us day conscious, come make us day repentant of that thing we say we do during the time of our small age.
0: Yes,
1: to eat blood. So we will ask God make him forgive us. But if you still continue, now abomination, I didn't be to God and to man.
0: No, be only here God talk the thing because the thing is important for God. Is he talking for Leviticus chapter 7 from verse 22?
1: Yes.
0: Then the Lord said to Moses, give the Israelites these instructions. You must never eat fat, whether from ox or sheep or goat. The fat of an animal found dead or killed by a wild animal may never be eaten, though it may be used for any other purpose. Anyone who eats fat and who is fat from an offering given to the Lord by fire must be cut off from the community. Even in your homes, you must never eat the blood of any bird or animal. Anyone who is blood must be cut off from the community. Not be smart thing.
1: You don't even sin. They sin against God and they sin against humanity.
0: Against yourself.
1: Yeah.
0: We can't talk out just now.
1: Yes. Because this oil where you even talk so. When they kill some animal in those days, they go mad the oil. When you put that for Gary or tapioca, eat them. Oh, now they call melody. So we not to say with the mellow heart our life.
0: Now,
1: now,
0: you see, the person who created the world,

0: He know where danger day.
1: He know
0: the thing where you're not supposed to eat. Mm. That's why he say, unholy animal, and holy animal. Nobody said the animal they commit sin and no. Make them unholy.
1: No.
0: The one where they holy, nobody say in a gentle animal.
1: No.
0: No, nobody say that. He just classify and say, this holy animal, now you feed they eat because he don't create her for eating purposes. This unholy one, no eat among them a pig, vulture, dog they inside. Mm. All those ones they inside.
1: Make we correct this place. The thing they make them holy and unholy.
0: No, be said
1: they are exhibition.
0: Nah, what did they
1: do?
0: Now, nah,
1: what did they do?
0: Nah, the work where God give them.
1: They do.
0: The one where God say maybe they eat. Yeah. Many of them are grass.
1: Yeah, grass they eat.
0: The one where God say maybe we know they eat. Now, all of them, anything where they see, now they dead body.
1: What a human being, that they eat.
0: If they see small picking, papa, where no feel wrong?
1: They beat each other. So that make them holy. They don't divide their body.
0: Small picking, where mama don't they are that. They beat chopper
1: before mama come. Now, only head bagolo life will come in there. And then you won't carry that kind of animal now. Slaughter out, say, big family. May family, they can do Christmas. They can do happy yo year, oh. Jemet. Now that the German call endangerment.
0: Person call central, catch boy vulture.
1: Hey,
0: say it is able to lotolo. So you see, because of the thing where they chop, God don't recommend say we eat.
1: Eat them again.
0: Eat
1: because if you chop, when they chop, you might be, if you chop, now you might be, you chop.
0: Anything where they chop refuse. God created a vulture. Pig, dog, all of those are refuse disposal animals.
1: Animal.
0: Why God say me person no eat fat, papa? Too much fat for body.
1: Yeah.
0: No good.
1: Yes.
0: So if you now go and eat already ready-made fat, as you enter your body, you go just become fat immediately.
1: So it's where shape.
0: So now we say the chance where you go take the get body, the fat for wrong places, it go come high.
1: Okay, what do they talk now to make us everyone understand? Too much fat for body, they spoil shape.
0: No, it's not too much fat for body. It they spoil shape.
1: Yes.
0: Then the pipe where blood they flow, it they block
1: them. Block them.
0: It they make us small.
1: You know, it's nice to say, not the let person they lift the life span or when business God won't make it live.
0: You know, go let when the blood pipe now, when done they close up, then the heart go they overwork. Hypertension go come.
1: Yeah.
0: Why that one where they call stroke? If you see happen. Even without stroke, with anything like stroke, the fat where you eat papa, if you too much, if you go block some places for your body, where go be another kind
1: another
0: of stroke.
1: Problem, yes.
0: Another kind of so these are the reason why God see say he no good say make man eat fat direct from animal. Because anything where the body of animal and human being, they resemble small. So if you go swallow the fat of animal, bam, you dey roast.
1: You can add your
0: roast
1: own. That means you overweigh yourself.
0: You go, you dey look for trouble.
1: Mm.
0: You dey go carry the thing where go block your system. You don't go dey eat them. That's why God look at. He give the law say, no eat fat. Oh, why? God no get solution for those who eat fat.
1: But
0: the wahala we go follow him. God no get solution for them. Before man, know where he dey. Before geography and biology and chemistry. All these things come mature like
1: geologists
0: this.
1: And all of them.
0: God don't look what he creates. He don't divide and give simple laws. Before a professor go come see what he had they talk. Before a professor go come see why this one is wrong, this one is bad. I don't tell you now. Me una no do them.
1: Because now human being, professor go take do examination. When you could prove himself right.
0: Before that time, yes. People don't die.
1: People don't die.
0: So, before when I read book, reach waiting at the talk now, may not know.
1: I do this thing.
0: Now, no understand why, but may not know it fat.
1: Yes.
0: Because some of our people, when they eat finish, now so they go carry the fat, maybe they cook meat, they will carry the water, drink and
1: better. Correct.
0: They say, this water sweet.
1: Sweet too.
0: They take and find trouble. Maybe that. Now, what did they call them? Blood. Why God said, they don't eat blood?
1: Blood and life.
0: Okay, maybe we'll go to Genesis. Genesis chapter 9, verse 4. But you must never eat animals that still have their blood, their life blood in them. I think you see her now.
1: You did there.
0: You must never eat any animal with his blood inside it.
1: Where do that place they tell us? Make we make it easy for everybody.
0: Yeah.
1: Animal will be say you not take knife, cut his neck to make the blood rush come outside. If you just carry the animal, just get the knockdown like that, the blood sit for inside.
0: Yes.
1: And you call you for inside.
0: Yes.
1: And then when you come push around finish, mm-hmm. you got the eat them. Mm-hmm. You not split the blood come out. Now this type of thing, let me say God they talk so. Like many fowl will say they die.
0: Look,
1: go kill many fowl. You know, say the amount of daughter take many, take care of many fowl. When look, kill them, when we just account the amount, we say this fowl will not let you go. But to just push out, I begin to
0: eat them.
1: To eat them. Before bird flu and air flu and sea flu come, nobody they throw any fowl and die before.
0: Okay.
1: Now, the thing when we say God will not do, now we need to do again. So I believe, say, we know the year war, now make God come transplant to bless flu and some flu so that we don't eat all this animal with their blood.
0: Amen.
1: Amen.
0: So, God no say, far away die. When no be say, now kill the killer. The sickness will kill him. If you see.
1: It's dead the blood.
0: It's dead the blood.
1: And it's
0: dead the system.
1: Don't stick to the system, yeah.
0: Now, when you go eat her now, it's if you follow you reach house.
1: Yes, sir.
0: Okay. Goat. You know, say goat now our neighbor. Abi. Abi. Goat is our neighbor now.
1: Even brother and sister, we call her.
0: Goat is our brother and sister.
1: Because we call her goat. The mother you knock up, it will still come back to you.
0: Now, when they dark, it go come house. If you know open door for her, I go stand there until you open door.
1: Even self.
0: You know they like to sleep outside though.
1: No. God when they bring up where? You don't have to bedroom.
0: Human being.
1: Mates be that.
0: Yes.
1: Because as you they sleep, I say good ask you. But they ask question, Mumu, you don't enter bed.
0: So goats are our neighbor. He sick, he die. The sickness will kill goats. If man not take time, if he kill him, that's why God say, better no eat blood, join.
1: Animal, we say the not slaughter.
0: Okay, this girl, this cow, where they kill so? All of them no get sickness, nothing they do them. So the blood is pure.
1: Pure, yeah.
0: Fowl. Why?
1: The animal when you kill, you know no sickness when you hide for inside the blood.
0: We never come out.
1: We never come outside. So if you can't eat the blood and the animal together, maybe you carry your own disease.
0: He said this animal, nothing they do. Okay, the blood is good.
1: Yes,
0: no, cook out, you know. But you know, go no say maybe if they break. If you leave that animal for 2 days, man, maybe not die, go and die, or something go come show for him, but you know, no. That's why God say, my people, I love now very well. Now, me create this world. I know where Wahala day. I know where jollification day. I know where till you feel eat, where it cause problem for you. I know where till you feel drink, where it cause problem for you. So, therefore, no eat blood and no eat fat, because blood go carry sickness. Even if blood no carry sickness, Baba God don't talk and say, may they know it, the life of the animal. So,
1: whether anybody want to prove
0: right,
1: whether blood, carry sickness, sickness. As far God's word does say, not do,
0: no
1: leave them, not do them.
0: No need to, they look at those for microscope.
1: Yeah, for microscope God? Again. Because now, not do, when they say God told Adam and Eve, when they say, may they do to test. Maybe the calamity when all of us did to this.
0: Not to talk of say the one where they see call talk now.
1: Wait.
0: So anybody where come they eat blood, they eat fat, anything where you see for inside.
1: Make it take out.
0: May it take out. Because God don't talk out.
1: Yes, so.
0: The owner of the universe don't talk out. The person where create blood, all kinds of blood, animal blood, human blood, snake blood, bird blood, where he create everything. He say no eat blood.
1: Because as you talk so, some people go ask me, won't ask us question. People they set trap for set bush. When we say animal. The trap, it catch the animal finish. The animal can't die for inside the trap.
0: God love for beast say made the eat him.
1: God love, that means to say before you go eat that animal, you go put knife for the neck and make sure say in blood rush come outside.
0: What if the blood don't
1: congeal inside?
0: So if the blood don't congeal, I be say
1: those bush meat where would they eat?
0: Waste.
1: Where would they say na enjoyment, na endangerment?
0: Na endangerment.
1: So make we look at where study God's word, because all this problem. When we say the worry human being, so we know. When we say we know they live to the lifespan, when we say God wants us to live, so all these are the specimens. When we say if he lead to the cause, yes. So make we examine ourselves away, make we throw away abomination from our head, so that life will live long. And we see when we say God, they tell us so.
0: That is good. If person they eat fat, abomination. If they eat blood, na abomination. Apart from say. Inside that way you they eat, so many things there is a way physics come teach you sense. Why God say me they no do am? That one at number two. So how are you people? una dey hear.
1: Make we don't sound this thing, make we don't enter like this.
0: Okay.
1: If government, now government of when they hear God's word, when they fear God, this where is where would they hear so? The government supposed to exercise them. Doctors supposed to be sent to the marketplace to make sure say people don't they sell these things where they talk so. Because for blood, when they don't fry finish, they sell up for market. Have you not understand me?
0: I didn't hear you.
1: Because the government, when we say they fear God, or when get God for their mind, supposed to despise either doctors or security agent to make sure say all these things, they know they sell up for market. Because if they sell up for market, it will lead to sickness of the people.
0: And disobedience to Almighty God.
1: Disobedience to Almighty God and weighing the wrath of God against that nation, that town, that village, that community. And we make sure say, life now, they present to people again. And then people with the cost government.
0: Wait till you talk now, true, but... Government don't come out himself for many things of God.
1: Okay.
0: They don't leave church, a mosque, maybe they do anything God do or God matter.
1: Okay, that's government, they do their own, make sure do their own. Make mosque do their own.
0: You know, say even government, Papa, they say now 3 tiers of government.
1: 90.
0: Executive, legislative, and which one?
1: Judiciary.
0: Judiciary. So now, so it's TV. So, government don't leave God matter for the hand of pastor and bishop. So it's the work of our bishop and all our religious leaders. May they tell us, say, God say, may we not eat blood though. If you eat blood, anything you carry, now you know. And if you start to eat fat as you like, if you can't get out of shape and wahala come, anything you see, you carry.
1: Carry out too.
0: So if you go butcher, go buy meat, make sure say, now meat you buy. Where they congeal blood, God speaking, no, they eat blood. No, just let your eye enter them. If they fry and finish, no, let your eye enter them. Because God don't talk, say, now only the flesh in give now, not be blood. The blood now ain't get them because the blood now be the mechanism where they in body, where you take the sustain the animal. No, be you get them. I give you the flesh. I be God, no try.
1: Ah, he give us the whole thing.
0: Bone. He give us bone
1: flesh,
0: the skin.
1: The skin. Impossible, we want to eat the edge, you know. But only blood. And blood, now God. Now he manufacture blood. If you go eat hippopotamus, if you eat that finish.
0: Eat that finish.
1: But the blood. Put up for where God said make you put up.
0: May return to where God.
1: Make it return back.
0: God don't give power to grant to receive the blood of animal.
1: Yes, sir.
0: He said, may we not eat animal with blood. I pray, say, make our people, make them hear us.
1: At the common, this word, what would they talk to this show? Now, to all the humanity, I got
0: anybody.
1: Not religion matter, not be this show. To anybody born of a woman, born of a man, and born of God, I got to talk to show.
0: You know, say, with the talk, see your doctor for normal blood pressure.
1: Yeah.
0: This one, are number three of that discussion.
1: That discussion, yes.
0: This one, not be see, many doctors, they.
1: Now, say,
0: doctor of food.
1: Because.
0: Doctor of food and nutrition day.
1: Yes, sir.
0: Maybe say, if you go meet and say, I beg, doctor, I too fat. I don't know what to do. That doctor, they don't teach her for school. He go tell you how you go mix your food. Maybe say, after some time, your weight go come down. You go come fine and slim like God create you.
1: Yes.
0: So, many type of doctor.
1: Yeah, nine day.
0: So, how are you people? Maybe I go look for doctor of food and nutrition.
1: What did the doctor
0: say? Especially so? Some people will get body, will be saying, now, extra one bag of cement, now we carry or two bag or half bag.
1: See, the two they even they embarrass me.
0: Yes.
1: The people will carry extra bag of cement
0: for body.
1: If it's when they eat meat here.
0: My God. Especially bush meat.
1: Oh, shake it back here.
0: Flesh plus blood.
1: Yeah, man. Look, bone, not the meat, come on.
0: Antelope.
1: They go, look, they go fold.
0: I want rabbits.
1: Grass cutter. They will chop them. And you, your size, you don't really know as you be. So, make you mix with your doctor. Make you tell you whether now meat you go see the shop, I've been a fish.
0: Because so, when I go see many times a doctor 9 days.
1: 9 days, yes.
0: The one where they advise person which kind of food you which kind of food
1: you know, some doctors they go tell you not eat meat, not eat fish, eat vegetable.
0: He go tell you where you go eat.
1: Or eat egg.
0: Yes. So, he get as he be. So, how are you people? May I not take my life play. First of all, waiting God say, may they know it.
1: Not test God. And if you test yourself.
0: And if you say you they breathe too much, you they hear your heart, they make quick, and you they breathe like diesel engine.
1: That's your heart, they blow whistle. Pew.
0: Go meet your doctor. Tell doctor, say, I beg. Maybe once I climb 5 steps, Not be five story.
1: No,
0: just five step.
1: That's rest five leg.
0: I must sit down.
1: My mind
0: go. They make quick, quick, quick.
1: Gig him.
0: Go meet her. May I advise you before you fall and die.
1: This doesn't witchcraft matter now.
0: Wait, fall and die.
1: Uh-huh.
0: Ideo.
1: Fall and die. Before fall and die for church come. Fall and die for good die.
0: Wait till before fall and die.
1: Now be collapse now.
0: Collapse. Okay, what did they call collapse more?
1: Slop. You call them or lob. Now you call them. Wait, you fall and die.
0: Wait till it happen. Wait till they cause that, because this is a serious matter.
1: It's a serious matter.
0: You go see person. Yesterday morning.
1: Push up yesterday. You just, that's why you follow talk for the same 5 minutes just now. The first week you just enter office. You just fall. Banker. The next thing, they hold on. You don't let it go. Now be snob and die.
0: You go talk to person yesterday.
1: Mm.
0: Eh? You and you go laugh. They break. The wife or the pikin go for you say, so come and see you, come and see daddy, come and see mommy, come and see before you get there.
1: He no go.
0: Finish. They rush and go hospital. When they take blood pressure, 250/150. And you see, blood pressure, you know why it's dangerous? You know, ask me why.
1: Why?
0: Blood pressure, you go there your body, you go they normal, you go nothing they have put
1: nothing to show.
0: You know go no say
1: you don't
0: the tea there.
1: You don't fatigue.
0: The day where you something go we just they watch television like this.
1: Any manner thing.
0: You just slump. Or just fall.
1: Just fall. Or just hang for share. Or hang for any small thing.
0: That is the danger way there for blood pressure.
1: What do they talk so?
0: Mm.
1: I come see and where we're now. Call they open to me say, now God be the regulator of life. So if now God be the regulator of life and God did say do this, not do this, maybe we take us serious. So that life not go serious us.
0: So therefore, with the advice, all men of God, those where they do counseling from one crusade to the other, counseling till daybreak. Make sure say you check yourself. As we send him our motto, go mechanic, go servicing. Make we also the service ourselves. If they work like jackass, find time to check your blood pressure. Doctors, it will surprise you. Sometimes doctors don't get a chance to even take check himself. Now that they hear, after I don't treat people, finish. You too, migrate yourself, go meet another doctor, may treat you, may check you. Say, I beg. What is your blood pressure, sir? Dr. Lagbaja, what's your blood pressure? Okay. So you see now, many no.
1: Many no.
0: I think you see as I ask now, many no. And they be doctor.
1: Yes.
0: So, may doctor go meet doctor. Or may call one of the nurse, I beg, let me check my blood pressure. Once you get K-leg, find your partner, a friend. Say, I beg, wait till I go use you.
1: Treat me.
0: No talk, say, I go school. The doctor know they treat himself. So that's one. Lawyer too. Lawyer will be say go when they don't finish court for 2 o'clock, they go come read book, reach 3 o'clock for tomorrow case.
1: Yes.
0: Maybe they check themselves. Oh.
1: That's over busy.
0: Yes, so
1: to make sure we meet the target.
0: Which one again we go advise?
1: All the two you talk so.
0: What of drivers?
1: Drivers. We go drive from Lagos to Sokoto and no go rest.
0: Even if you want rest, now under the trailer, now you go sleep. Yes. Now rest be that.
1: Now rest be that. And if you see on that load that night, immediately, they come back immediately.
0: Make you turn.
1: To make sure say the money, he pack and jabala.
0: Yes.
1: So, this way now I want to talk with this. Now God's word, never be ultimate. Those when you obey God's word, they go eat the good of the land.
0: If you are willing and obedient, you will eat the fruit of the land.
1: Yes.
0: May we pick three of them. Rest. God say, may we not rest on the Sabbath day.
1: Now God word too.
0: God word.
1: Yes.
0: Two, you must not eat blood.
1: Now God word.
0: Now God word.
1: And fats.
0: And three, you must not eat fats.
1: Yes.
0: Now God word. Then four, you must not do fornication and adultery.
1: Yes.
0: Because if you do it, the Bible says you they offend your own body.
1: Yes.
0: So this
1: part, our body is the temple of the God. Lord. So when you are committing fornication, it's like you are packing dirty for dustbin. They pack it for inside your body to kill yourself.
0: Now, good. When God talk this thing, HIV never come. Gonorrhea, papa,
1: it never come.
0: But God knows, say, if they start to do our...
1: As human being, not the year world.
0: If God knows, say, if they start to do our, gonorrhea must come. HIV must come.
1: Syphilis.
0: Everything must come. That's why I say...
1: Not do our.
0: Not do our.
1: Because if you not bring here, now make all this is called up here. So when the thing come now, I don't know.
2: 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How na body? Waiting be your blood pressure. 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How are you people? Na do?
0: Our wire number is 003-675-6432. 003-675-6432. 005-5858-114. 005-5858-114.
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The time is 2:30 and this is the News Bit. Good afternoon. The Central Bank of Nigeria has raised concerns over governance and compliance risk in Nigeria's expanding non-interest banking sector, warning that weak oversight could erode public confidence and threaten financial system stability. The Apex Bank also cautioned state government against excessive dependence on overdrafts and short-term borrowing, saying such fiscal practices could undermine Nigeria's planned transition to an inflation-targeting monetary policy framework. The warning to non-interest financial institutions followed the second annual interactive session between the CBN's Financial Regulation Advisory Council of Experts and the Advisory Committee of Experts of Non-Interest Financial Institutions held in Abuja. Yoweri Museveni has been sworn in for a seventh consecutive time as president of Uganda, extending his nearly four-decade rule after securing victory in the country's disputed January elections. The 81-year-old leader, who first took power as a rebel commander in 1986, was inaugurated at the Kololo Independent Grounds in the capital, Kampala, amid tight security and heavy deployment of armored vehicles across the city on Tuesday. According to the election authorities, Museveni won more than 70% of the vote cast, with his new tenor expected to run until 2031. And finally, the Nigerian National Petroleum Company Limited and the Nigerian Upstream Petroleum Regulatory Commission remitted over 320 billion naira and $116.9 million into the Federation accounts within 2 months following the implementation of Executive Order 9 signed in February 2026. This is contained in documents presented at the Federal Accounts Allocation Committee meetings. The documents obtained from the presentations made by both agencies at the March and April FAAC meetings indicated that remittances followed the federal government's directive mandating the full transfer of crude oil and gas revenues into the Federation accounts. The documents for January 2026 remittance was not uploaded by the committee. And that concludes the News Bit for 2:30. Many thanks for listening. Good afternoon.

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3: My people, I salute una. The ear when they take the listen to me, God no go let the ear get problem. Oh, the voice when they listen to na voice of Chief Yabi Etaishi. Wait till me die your problem. We be say you don't put hand for jaw. You don't travel because of this problem. And you don't waka waka because of this problem. But the problem, the sickness thing remain the same. Sickness name be say, may you hide me, now be sickness name. If you hide sickness, sickness is ready to expose you. May you not talk, say, ah, because say you don't visit all those 419. All those people will be say, they don't chop your money. We be say you can't tire. May you no tire, no relax. If person they fight battle, you must fight that battle to finish. Naim go make you a man. So no relax, no talk. Say ha, you don't take this one, you don't take that one. The thing no Greek work well. Naim make me they pray every morning. God do any sickness we be say go come here, be a place. We be say no go get solution. May God no let that person know where I dey. But if you don't know where I dey, you don't know. Say yes, God already assigned you to me to solve your problem. Because human being are God sent to human being. Human being, God no go come down, can't help you. Now human be na go send say make he can't take help you. So you when you dey get challenges, you dey get problem for inside your body, when be say you don't take so medicine, the sickness no Greek work well, may you come seek an expert advice. You be person when be say you don't get some kind of sickness before, whether na long time infection or new time infection, or the infection don't take for inside your body, when be say you no come understand how your body be. Now you know how your body be before when you dey healthy, but now you no come dey healthy again. You know as the thing come dey work out for inside your body. All these things na problem when be say you're not supposed to do inside our body naturally. There are problems where we say we human beings will they use our hand they cause by ourselves because of negligence, because of I don't care attitude, because of say we don't look and say this sickness no go fit do me anything. But sickness name, if you leave sickness for inside your body, the more you leave them, the more you go to grow for inside your body, and the more you go to destroy many things for inside your body. Your immunity go come day low. That is why I talk say immune booster is very, very good, and they take medicine where you go detoxify your system. Detoxification it is very, very necessary. We get medicine where we say we'll fit take detoxify your system. Where we say even though you are not sick or you the sick, where you don't take those herbal medicine, you go can detoxify your system. We get different kind of herbal medicine. We get different kind of herbs where we say go. They're very useful for inside your body. Among them, we get Elferia occidentalis. We get Vaninum triangularia. We get Osimum grandissimum. We get Triculia africana. We get a lot of medicinal herbs where we say if it help you, they solve many problems for inside your body. You will be saying so every month that you sick so malaria. You don't sick, you don't buy medicine. The thing no green work well. When you sick today, you take medicine, you well tomorrow. All these things, the sickness go come back. Waiting they make your sickness they come back. We be say when you don't use medicine, we be say the medicine don't work small. The thing can't relieve you, can't come back again. I go let you know by the time me and you see one to one. That is why you need to see Chief Iyabie Tayeche. We don't dey gidigba, we learn gidigba, and we don't dey this Benin for long period of time. Close to 30 years now where we don't dey. If we don't know what you would they do, if we know they hear your BNA, that is why we dey here. No, you don't go fall for the hand of all those 419. No go fall for the hand of all those people where they will play you, they will collect your money, and you don't go see result. And no go fall for the hand of people where they say they will tell you say they be your BA agent. Your BA no get agent too. If you won't see me, you come my office. We therefore Benin Asaba Expressway by Uromi Junction for those people where they Agbo, for Uromi Junction, for Agbo, for Delta State. And you where you dey Benin, our head office still remain the same. We dey Igbinoba Street. Igbinoba Street there when you dey go Oluku side. You draw for Mobile Filling Station for there. Once you reach that Mobile Filling Station, the next street where Mango Tree, the under that Mango Tree, take a care there. Tell them say you dey go Yabie place. Now there our head office dey. And you where you dey Saple Road, you dey Agbo Park, you dey Rama Park, you dey Ring Road side. We don't dey Area Street now. 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You draw for that where those Malan dey change money for Area Street. Where then they change dollars. You enter there number 31. 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

0: not moving, neither is the bus. And that guy tried to sell you a car charger you don't need. You're stuck in traffic, and we're stuck with you. 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
1: 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If you

0: daggeran. 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After 6 years, can't say your mama choice. Now baby's boy, the girl supposed to open eye to know say this relationship no dey. If you see, one thing I tell people, people already, especially the this. If you see my way, don't ready to settle down with you, go no. If you see person we want to play around with you, go no. That person will hold that girl for 6 years. They don't tell him from house. We don't want this girl. We don't want this girl. And since they ready to listen to him parents, if I let go of this girl, 6 years, if na medicine you they study.
1: You don't graduate
0: before
1: for
0: they
1: university.
0: Do house,
1: don't
0: they
1: do, graduate for university.
0: For they do housemanship. Oh.
1: You don't go NYC come back.
0: Now wicked guy be that.
1: 09044362225. Make they answer the call. Talk to me, Shapali. Call her. Wait till you want to react to inside the hot G segment. Shapali. As time no day.
2: Thank you. Please
1: have a Maria, you call as a writer. Shapali.
2: Thank you. For that lady where go to do abortion and she die. You see, this life where you know if you give, you won't go kill her. And so now, nobody say I'm happy say she die, you, but me, she also follow that. Me, she know, say, you know, easy to take person life. And again, I'd always talk this once, girls, please. If you know, say, so you know, ready to be mother, you know, won't carry baby. Don't go collect people who won't carry children, they collect. My own be that. Okay. Thank you.
1: Shapali, because of time, we know they talk to us on 090-443-62225. For people who just send us message for WhatsApp, we'll go address to a message tomorrow because of say time, no day. Talk to me, call out your name and where you call me for Shapali.
3: Good afternoon, 5:00.
1: Good night, good evening. Tell me, Shapali, your name and where you call for, no time to check time.
3: Okay. My name is Mercy. I'm calling for Amofua of Erica.
1: Yeah, which one you want to react to?
3: Well, that woman will be saying he go do hook up with 3 weeks baby. Well, I felt the condition of the nation that makes that one to be happy. But that is not an excuse. Because God will not take that one as an excuse for her to go and do that kind of thing. That is very wicked and evil. Minded.
1: All right, thank you. Right, so
3: that one. And that one that is running abortion. Well, it's not today that one is happening. Anybody that said that he doesn't want to be a mother, he should not go and play a game that mothers are playing.
1: You should not play the game that mothers are playing. Thank you so much.
0: I know the time. No, they want advice. Though we go bring them up. People they do abortion. People they know say they need the end well. Oh, they know the end well. The guy, particular guy for Kaduna, those days where they grow come. For cow to be precise, before that man buy, he can't be sick. Guess what? The man say now only children voice they hear for in head. Mm-mm. Honestly, who they call him Oga Chemist? I know call the part of the country where he come from. Now in work, the train boys. The man can't be sick. Can't be incapacitated. He no buy, he no feed the worker. Boy, they talk, but in body no they move. Mm-mm. All in body collapse. The man come say, now only voice they hear for in ear, children voice. I'm telling you, children voice. Now front of the man came with the pass, go church, those days for cow. For the man, by he cry for years. They say, Christ. So all these children, what are they do? They cry, oh. Those people don't get, they need to hear the cry, they don't get
1: 090-443-62225. Make gonna call us because of time, not today. Make I just pick only one call before we come up for inside today. Talk to me, caller. Your name and where they call from. Now you could be my last caller. Talk to me, Shapali.
3: Good afternoon.
1: Yeah, talk to me, Shapali.
3: Yeah, they call from Igbo and local government.
1: Aye, and I react to it. You won't react.
3: Monday,
1: talk to us.
3: Yes. All those one why they go do abortion. All those doctors why they don't know anything. And this ordinary nurse and so on. The government itself got work to do. All those quick hospital when they all look at corner for those things. Not today, those things too. All the Nigeria.
1: Yes.
3: Okay. The government got many work to do as soon as they talk things. Every person when one come power, now I get work to do.
1: No easy. Thank you.
3: Nigeria don't get as it be.
1: Thank you so much. You get work to do. Yes. For inside the matter, make a quickly just read these messages with there. Say 5:00. God bless you now for the good work we're gonna do for the year. We are a guy Englishman and well done, DPO. A guy Englishman go join us hopefully tomorrow. God but you know to carry him and God go help him for there. Say my name now Adams from Kenwan Barak. Please, sir, you people should help us talk to NEPA to help us with light. Since last year, nothing like light.

0: in a camera barrack being sitting inside WhatsApp. This one they come from inside here. This one they say EBS radio station. Thank you so much for your accolades. And 5 o'clock, my name now to Betchukwu Igwese for Benin City. I go like help her for the installation of the free to air satellite at where the house.
1: Collect the number. Collect the number.
0: I go call you. I go call you for that one. Thank you so
1: let,
0: much.
1: Let more let them know say they need dish or and
0: dish,
1: cable.
0: If you get dish and cable, we need dish. To Betchukwu, I beg. We go love her. I go get the number. Nana, that make we call you for inside that one. For inside, just say now here one take drag the cutting for inside 5 o'clock. To everybody we call, so everybody we send us message, we appreciate. And for people we will know if you pick their call, and no verse tomorrow day. This hot gist we go carry on over tomorrow because of una. Ogadipi again, is it to talk?
1: No, one thank Suleiman Alede, the executive producer of the program. And thank him very, very well for opening this platform. Everybody with the hills, the airway they take the hills, you know, go pain you. God go bless Nigeria. God go protect those states. And you with the hills, God go bless you.
0: So, una good night. Say this happy. Till tomorrow, inshallah.

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2: Good evening, and here is the EBS Major News for 5 p.m. First, the headlines. Federal government seeks fresh $1.25 billion World Bank loan. Nigeria Civil Aviation Authority pledges to embrace full digital transition. Ugandan President Yoweri Museveni sworn in for a seventh consecutive term.

And now the details. The Nigerian National Petroleum Company Limited and the Nigerian Upstream Petroleum Regulatory Commission remitted over 322 billion naira and $116.9 million into the Federation account within 2 months following the implementation of Executive Order 9 signed in

0: for investment and job acceleration, noted that the proposed loan will finance ongoing economic reforms, job creation, and competitiveness. According to the document, talks are at the critical stage for the loan facility, expected to be presented for approval on June 26, 2026. The loan has progressed beyond the initial concept and appraisal phases. And meanwhile, fresh concerns has emerged over Nigeria's debt burden within the outlook for 2026, indicating new borrowings at about 29 trillion naira. Given its verdict on the debt situation, the Nigerian Economic Summit Group, Nigeria's foremost economic think tank, in the May 2026 edition of its debt burden monitor released yesterday, said that debt pressure is persisting beneath surface stability, adding that debt burden index is signaling elevated fiscal strain. And the Central Bank of Nigeria has raised concerns over governance and compliance risks in Nigeria's expanding non-interest banking sector, warning that weak oversight could erode public confidence and threaten financial system stability. The Apex Bank also cautioned state governments against excessive dependence on overdrafts and short-term borrowing, saying such fiscal practices could undermine Nigeria's planned transition to an inflation-targeting monetary policy framework. The warning to non-interest financial institutions followed the second annual interactive session between the CBN's Financial Regulation Advisory Council of Experts and the advisory committees of experts of non-interest physical institutions held in Abuja. And the Nigerian Civil Aviation Authority has announced a shift from manual and paper-based licensing processes to a fully digital platform for pilots, engineers, medical personnel, and other aviation professionals. The new digital regime, expected to take effect from July 2nd, 2026, is aimed at eliminating the long delay and bureaucratic bottlenecks that have for years frustrated aviation professionals seeking licenses, renewals, and certifications from the regulatory authority. At the stakeholders' engagement, the Director General of Civil Aviation, Captain Chris Najomo, said the era of waiting endlessly for aviation licenses would soon become history. Najomo described the initiative as a major milestone in the authority's ongoing reform program, stressing that Nigeria's aviation sector could no longer afford to rely on outdated systems in a rapidly evolving global industry. President of the National Association of Nigerian Nurses and Midwives, Haruna Maman, has raised concerns over the growing migration of Nigerian nurses abroad, warning that the trend is threatening the country's already fragile healthcare system. During the 2026 International Nurses Day celebration in Abuja, Maman disclosed that more than 57,000 Nigerian nurses and midwives have left the country in the last 5 years, with about 16,000 relocating to the United Kingdom alone as of December 2025. He attributed the mass migration to poor remuneration, harsh working conditions, insecurity, lack of career progression, and limited job opportunities, noting that many nurses would prefer to remain in Nigeria if conditions improved. Maman stated that the continued departure of healthcare workers has placed additional pressure on Nigeria's overstretched health sector, especially in rural and underserved communities already facing shortage of skilled medical personnel. For years, the Ramat Park axis of Benin City has experienced persistent flooding. As the rainy season gradually sets in, EBS News crew visited the ongoing drainage system set to help control the prevalent flooding situation in the area and assess the level of construction work done so far. EBS Lucky Yosakmanwaedo, who spoke with the site engineer on this growing concern, has reports.
1: How much work has been done with respect to the drainage system.

0: which is expected to curb the incessant flooding that has ravaged this axis of Benin City in time past.
1: Many residents have raised concerns over how the ongoing construction project at the Ramat Park axis in Benin City will address the persistent flooding that has affected the area for years. With the Edo State government incorporating flood control measures into the project, and as the rainy season gradually sets in, concerns over how flood waters will be controlled and channeled have again come to the fore. Site engineer Femi Fatola gives insight to the plan.
2: All the drainage system at Ramat Park presently now is not being redesigned and rechanneled. Before, the old system that we have go through the Gemina down to the Kuba River through the slope there, so that is where the old system passed through. But it was a very small, I think a 900 mm twin pipe that we are using to do the design, and that is what makes it to block very easily. So the new system we are having now, which is more bigger, more wider, box in form of a box culvert that we have now from the beginning to the end, as you can see it. So it's not coming through the Oregbeni community. You know, we have other way to access the Ipoba River, which is inside the Oregbeni community, passing through Obaseki Street. At least that one also addresses an other problem that the area has been facing before now.
1: The engineer also highlighted the expected improvement in the community's road outlook upon completion of the project.
2: Where we are at the moment is a mode before. In short, you cannot even have a mind of coming near this place where we are standing. At the end of the day, we are still going to asphalt the road. That is what his excellent governor Mambi Opevolo has already asked us to do.
1: Reflecting on their past experiences, some residents expressed joy and commended the state government for the initiative.
3: Erosion with the flow pass here before, not be small thing. So we don't see and I say, it don't improve. We thank Opevolo with the drum for in time.
4: We know they feed the chop for outside for you. Could they smell? Now we enjoy. Now express now. Now Italy we did now.
5: Years back, even months ago, we going into our house, we have to pull our slippers to pass through the street because the road, the erosion, it has been hell. Thank you, Mr. Governor.
1: Residents and engineers are now appealing to members of the public to avoid turning the drainage channels into refuse dump sites. Lucky Osapama, Edo, EBS News.
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6: Welcome back. The acting chairman of Etako East local government area, Sunny Ekpetika, has reaffirmed his administration's commitment to restoring the lost glory of Agenebode through ongoing environmental and infrastructural reforms across the council area. Ekpetika stated this when he personally supervised the removal of illegal roadside kiosks and structural extensions in Agenebode, the administrative headquarters of the council area. He said the exercise is aimed at improving road accessibility, enhancing public safety, and restoring order within the town. Ekpetika dismissed claims in some quarters that the operation was politically motivated or targeted at specific individuals, insisting that the exercise was poorly developmental and in the overall interest of all residents. The chairman explained that the increasing spread of makeshift kiosks and unauthorized extension had gradually turned major roads and public corridors in Agenebode into congested marketplaces, making movement difficult for motorists and pedestrians alike. The Eseka East Council acting chairman further maintained that the local government must play active roles in complementing the developmental efforts of state government through grassroots initiatives, and therefore appeal to residents and political stakeholders to support the council's initiative. And still in Edo State, as the Edo State Police has confirmed the arrest of 12 suspected secret court members in Aochi, Etako West local government area. The operation was carried out in collaboration with men of the Edo State Security Corps. EBS Defense and Security Chief Festus Alenghe brings the details.
9: Flowing from our swift response to credible intelligence at Amazing Grace Estate, Elele Community, Uzare, Aochi, Esako West Local Government Area of Edo State, over the activities of some suspected secret court members, the joint security team went into action. In the operation, 12 suspects were arrested. The suspects were identified as Abiola Anagbaifu, Idogo Joshua, Hosseini Sani, Aminu Abubakar, and Iyama Precious. Also heard by security forces are Usman Rafael, Ogene Jude, Ibrahim Ahim, Tunde Bright, Jude Ede, Godwin Ede, and Igbona Clifford. Investigation revealed that they allegedly mobilized from Okbila to launch an attack on perceived rivals in Aochi. During police further investigations, most of the suspects admitted to be members of two different secret court groups, which are rivals in the locality. Edo State Police Relations Officer Eno Ikudem said the Commissioner of Police, Monday Agbonika, has ordered the transfer of the 12 suspects to the anti-cultism unit of the command for further investigation.
10: The continual crackdown on cultists and other violent crimes in Edo State yielded another result, and the Edo State Police Command is pleased to inform the general public that about 12 suspected cultists were arrested at Aochi, and this was following an incident where they mobilized and they went to attack another rivalry cult members, and all were arrested and were transferred to the anti-cultism units of the Edo State Police Command. And an ongoing investigation has revealed that 7 of them belong to confessed.
9: The joint security operatives later recovered a gray Mercedes-Benz Jeep with registration number GWA471DS, allegedly belonging to one Balogun Israel, who is currently at large in Benin City. Festus Alenghe, EBS News.
6: The United States has identified Nigeria and the Lake Chad Basin as critical fronts in its 2026 counter-terrorism strategy, warning that extremist groups operating across Africa remain a growing threat to global security. In the strategy document, the U.S. government said parts of Africa, including West Africa, the Sahel region, the Lake Chad Basin, Mozambique, Sudan, and Somalia, have witnessed a resurgence of terrorist activities following the collapse of ISIS strongholds in Iraq and Syria. The document noted that remnants of the Islamic State and affiliated jihadist groups had relocated to Africa and Central Asia, exploiting government spaces and weak security structures. The document also declared that the protection of Christians targeted by terrorist groups would remain a key priority of the administration. Governor Monday Okpebholo has congratulated Professor Afikede Omoti on his election as the national president of the Nigerian Medical Association, describing his emergence as a fitting recognition of his professionalism, excellence, and year of dedicated service to healthcare delivery. In a congratulatory message signed by his chief press secretary, Patrick Ebojele, Governor Okpebholo said Professor Omoti's election to lead the country's foremost medical body is a proud moment for Edo State and a reflection of the quality of professionals and state continues to produce. The governor praised the renewed ophthalmologist for his outstanding contributions to medicine, particularly in eye care, medical research, healthcare administration, and professional advocacy, noting that his achievements have earned him respect both within and outside Nigeria. He further commended the professor's previous experience as chairman of the Edo State branch of the MNA, chairman of the National Eye Health Committee, and former chairman of the Medical and Dental Consultants Association of Nigeria, UBTH chapter. The governor expressed confidence that Professor Omoti would deploy his leadership capacity in advancing the objectives of association, given his years of medical research, 140 scientific publications, and participation in several international medical conferences. And also members of the Edo State Government House Press Corps have held a solemn service in honor of their late colleague Kingsley Uchebu, who passed away after a brief illness on Wednesday, May 6. EBS Government House correspondent Moses Agboma reports that the memorial service held at Government House in Benin City attracted journalists, government officials, and associates of the deceased, who gathered to pay their final respect and celebrate his life and contribution.
11: The solemn gathering was organized at the instance of the Chief Press Secretary to Governor Monday Okpebholo, Patrick Ebojele, following the passing of Kingsley Uchebu, a member of the Government House Press Corps. The service attracted top government functionaries, including the Executive Assistant to the Governor Fred Oyabure, the Special Advisor on Communication, Strategy and Media Projects Goswill Inegbe, the Special Advisor on Electronic Media Paul Ezenwa, alongside other aides, journalists and friends. Delivering a sermon during the service, the Special Advisor to the Governor on Religious Matters, Sule Faraday, encouraged those present to remain steadfast in faith, reminding them of the hope of resurrection through Christ.
12: When Lazarus died, a friend to Jesus, very close to Jesus, the way late Kingsley Uchebu was close to you all. When he came, the sister to Lazarus asked, "Is if you had been a brother, your friend, would it have died?" Jesus replied and said, "I am the what? Resurrection."
11: In separate remarks, the Chief Press Secretary to the Governor, Patrick Ebojele, and the Special Advisor on Electronic Media, Paul Ezenwa, described the late Kingsley Uchebu as a diligent, humble, and highly committed professional whose dedication to duty left a lasting impact on all who worked with him.
13: The one thing I have learned is that there's time to rejoice, time to celebrate. Either we become rich, become famous, become poor, become wealthy, it's not certain. The only certain thing in life is death. And so we cannot question God.
14: He has left a vacuum in our heart, like we can see. This space, no one has occupied it till yet. So what am I trying to say in a nutshell? Uche lived a life that touched every one of us. Let's live a life that to make people speak good of us when we leave this dance.
11: The solemn service later climaxed with a special prayer session for the repose of the soul of the late journalists. Moses Agboma, EBS News.
6: Yoweri Museveni has been sworn in for a seventh consecutive term as president of Uganda, extending his nearly four decades rule after securing victory in the country's disputed January elections. The 81-year-old leader, who first took power as a rebel commander in 1986, was inaugurated at the Kololo Independence Grounds in the capital, Kampala, amid tight security and heavy deployment of armored vehicles across the city on Tuesday. According to election authorities, Museveni won more than 70% of the votes cast, with his new tenure expected to run until 2031. To end the news, here are some of our stories. Federal government has sought fresh $1.25 billion World Bank loan. Nigeria's Civil Aviation Authority has pledged to embrace full digital transition. Uganda President Yoweri Museveni sworn in for a seventh consecutive term. That ends the news as edited by Justin Egbon. I am Abigail Idanegbe, thanking you for listening.

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0: O Queen of Heaven, rejoice.
1: Hallelujah.
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1: Hallelujah.
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1: Hallelujah.
0: Let us pray.
1: O God, who gave joy to the world through the resurrection of the Son, our Lord Jesus Christ, grant, we beseech thee, that through the intercession of the Virgin Mary, his mother, we may obtain the joys of everlasting life, through the same Christ our Lord. Amen.
0: In the name of the Father, and of the Son, and of the Holy Spirit.
1: Amen.
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1: My people, I salute you now. The voice when they listen to na voice of Chief Yabie Tayeshe. 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Where you come the thing say, ah, this problem. 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
1: 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This is Drizzy Drake.
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1: My people, I salute una. The ear when they take the listen to me, God no go let the ear get problem. Oh. The voice when they listen to na voice of Chief Yabi Taishi. Waiting be that your problem. We be say you don't put hand for jaw. You don't travel because of this problem. And you don't waka waka because of this problem. But the problem, the sickness thing remain the same. Sickness name be say, may you hide me, now be sickness name. If you hide sickness, sickness is ready to expose you. May you not talk, say, ah, because say you don't visit all those 419. All those people will be say they don't chop your money. We be say you can't tire. May you no tire, no relax. If person they fight battle, you must fight that battle finish. Battle to finish, naim go make you a man. So no relax. No talk, say, ha, you don't take this one, you don't take that one, the thing no Greek work well. Naim make me they pray every morning. God, do any sickness, we be say, go come here, be a please. We be say, no go get solution. May God no let that person know where I dey. But if you don't know where I dey, you don't know, say, yes, God already assigned you to me to solve your problem. Because human being are God sent to human being. Human being, God no go come down, come help you. Now, human be na go send say make he can't take help you. So you when you they get challenges, you they get problem for inside your body, maybe say you don't take so medicine. The sickness no Greek work well. May you come seek an expert advice. You be person maybe say you don't get some kind of sickness before, whether na long time infection or new time infection, or the infection don't take for inside your body. Maybe say you no can understand how your body be. Now you know how your body be before when you they healthy, but now you no can they day healthy again. You know as the thing can they work up, the thing can they work up for inside your body. All these things now problem. We be say you not supposed to dey inside our body naturally. There are problems where we say we human being we dey use our hand they cause by ourselves because of negligence, because of I don't care attitude, because of say we don't look and say this sickness no go fit do me anything. But sickness name, if you leave sickness for inside your body, the more you live am, the more you go dey grow for inside your body, and the more you go dey destroy many things for inside your body. Your immunity go come dey low. That is why I talk say immune booster it dey very very good, and they take medicine where you go detoxify your system. Detoxification it is very very necessary. We get medicine where we say we fit take detoxify your system. Where we say even though you are not sick or you the sick, where you don't take those herbal medicine, you go can't detoxify your system. We get different kind of herbal medicine. We get different kind of herbs where we say go. They're very useful for inside your body. Among them, we get Elferia occidentalis. We get Vaninum triangularia. We get Osimum grandissimum. We get Triculia africana. We get a lot of medicinal herbs where we say if it they help you, they solve many problems for inside your body. You will be saying so every month now you dey sick so malaria. You don't sick, you don't buy medicine, the thing no green work well. When you sick today, you take medicine, you well tomorrow. All these things, the sickness go come back. Waiting they make your sickness they come back. We be say when you don't use medicine, we be say the medicine don't work small. The thing can't relieve you, can't come back again. I go let you know by the time me and you see one to one. That is why you need to see Chief Iyabiye Tayeche. We don't dey gidigba, we learn gidigba, and we don't dey this Benin for a long period of time. Close to 30 years now where we don't dey. If we don't know what you would they do, if we know they hear Yabiye name, that is why we dey here. No, you no go fall for the hand of all those 419. No go fall for the hand of all those people where they go play you, they will collect your money, and you don't go see result. And no go fall for the hand of people where they say they go tell you say they be Yabiye agent. Yabiye no get agent too. If you won't see me, you come my office. We dey for Benin Asaba Expressway by Uromi Junction for those people where they Agbo, for Uromi Junction, for Agbo, for Delta State. And you where you dey Benin, our head office still remain the same. We dey Igbinoba Street. Igbinoba Street there when you dey go Oluku side. You draw for Mobile Filling Station for there. Once you reach that Mobile Filling Station, the next street where Mango Tree, the under that Mango Tree, take a care there. Tell them say you dey go Yabiye place. Now there our head office dey. And you when you dey Saple Road, you dey Agbo Park, you dey Rama Park, you dey Ring Road side. We don't dey Area Street now. Area Street there after Aho Junction. You draw for that where those Malan dey change money for Area Street. Where then they change dollars. You enter there number 31. 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
2: They apprehended and the gun recovered. The suspects narrate their level of involvement through an interpreter.
3: Shakara Kanoa. His age is 20 years old. He stayed in Zambo too.
4: Hello.
3: Shakara Kanoa. His age is 22 years. I like it in Zama. He stayed in Zongo. But then I can say it is yours. He took the gun from the car.
2: The Deputy Corps Commander Operations, Edo State Security Corps, Richard Balogun, again called on members of the public to continue to render useful information to security agents aimed at checking the activities of criminals in Edo State.
5: I just received a call from my man in Saturday. That's the Sako Central of arrest of two suspected kidnappers, one Hayatu and one Mutari. I saw them around when they call Zongo, that's where Asa community stay. So they saw them with a bag, and when they put the bag, this guy said, have a gun. So they have been arrested, and they claim they came to the Edo State from Zaria. No direction, no relations. So their mission is inexplicable. Even the Asa community, they don't even know them. They didn't draw the attention of our men, and before they have been arrested, and then we handed over to police in Saturday to interrogate them. I know their mission of coming to Edo. That gun can be used for robbery, can be used for kidnapping, can be used to do any other criminal act. So our men are always around, we are going around all the local county of the state. Any offense detected, we arrest them and hand over to the police.
2: The suspects have been handed over to the police division in South Ibie for further investigation.

0: Chair, welcome back there. Of course, we'd like to go straight now to the second story here today. This one has to do with a young man that eventually went to steal a minibus somewhere around Siloko Road in Benin City, but he was arrested thereafter by men of the Edo State Security Corps and the minibus recovered. Let's have it now.
1: On the night of May 2026, at about 11:30 a.m., a commercial bus driver parked his bus along Siloko Road by Tesamiro Junction in Benin City and decided to buy lunch. Few minutes into the meal, he saw that his bus was driven away by an unknown person. The situation forced him to raise alarm, which attracted members of the public, including operatives of the Edo State Security Corps who were on a routine patrol in the area. The security team gave the man a hot pursuit until he was apprehended at Ogwala Road Junction along Siloko Road in Benin City. It was discovered that the suspect, identified as Lucky Daniel, allegedly used table knife to open the door and the ignition and stole the bus. Further investigation revealed that the suspect just came out of Oko Correctional Center in Benin City after he was jailed for similar offense by a competent court in Benin City. The suspect was, however, saved by the security team who prevented him from lynching.
2: How old you be, Oga?
3: 14.
2: Oh, you'll be 14 years old.
3: Not 15. I don't feel that for you.
2: Okay.
3: As I come and see this one in that place.
2: This one, sir?
3: I can't see.
2: This very one, eh?
3: Yeah, I can't see that. This one, sir. Yeah. See that, sir. I come and drive it near Ogola.
2: What are you talking about?
3: Josh, or test time in Josh.
2: Okay.
3: Can't drive it too close to near Ogola.
2: Not too. Where you for see the key?
3: No, yeah, I will put. Knife on top of.
2: He put knife for there.
3: For SM.
2: Okay. Why you drive the motor come for where the park and put?
3: He park. Come here, see ya. My body.
2: Okay.
3: Come here, see ya.
2: Once you enter your body, you go one car motor drive, Abi.
3: When I last been shot.
2: You don't go prison before.
4: Prison car, go prison.
3: Now we only one of my boss cool driver me. As they walk, then people come carry and travel. Because they use the motor to take the walk. People call the result to say, I feel it's 30 that they live in.
2: So, what's happened? Abi, see.
1: The Deputy Corps Commander Operations, Edo State Security Corps, Richard Balogun, again warned criminals to relocate from Edo State.
5: This afternoon, my second commandant in Ogwala, he arrested a young man who specialized in moving vehicle from where parked. This afternoon, the boy removed, he used a knife to ignite a minibus and move it to a different direction. So he was apprehended by a man and he's located with the police. The vehicle has been recovered and the owner, both the suspect and the owner, he even stabbed the owner with a knife. And from all indication, he seems to be an habitual criminal. He said he was charged to court for a similar offense. Of a car theft. So they'll be handed over to Tesame police station for further necessary action.
1: The suspect has been handed over to the police for further action.

0: The program is still Security Watch. Of course, this I will do it every Tuesday at 6:30 p.m. with a repeat broadcast on Friday at 9 a.m. You can also join us on this program, 6:30 p.m. That's on the radio part of it, which is, we call it a security program as well. You can also follow it up on television. It's called Security Watch, but then you cannot watch it on the radio. Then we write on radio there, we also call it Security Alert, and that runs every Tuesday at 6:30 p.m. We'll take a short break now. We'll be right back after this time out. We'll be bringing you a special report which has to do with a missing child that was rescued by men of the Dose Security Corps in Benin. We also have another story which has to do with 12 suspected kidnappers arrested by men of the Edo State Police Command. And then we have the shooting that took place on Sunday in the main gate of the University of Benin, Ubo campus here in Benin City. We'll take a short break now. We'll be right back after now.
1: Pentecost, the Catholic Charismatic Renewal in Nigeria at Diocese of Benin City presents Pentecost Week Program 2026, Theme, Where the Spirit of God Dwells. 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Ministry, Very Reverend Father Dr. Augustine Isaac, Diocese of Zaria. Sister Ifeoma Eze, at Diocese of Lagos. Brother Humphrey Best Iriabe, Brother Thaddeus Iridia Potaho, and other dynamic ministers of God. Chief Host, His Grace, Most Reverend Dr. Augustine Ubiora Akubezi, the Archbishop of the Metropolitan See of Benin. Host, Very Reverend Father Daniel O. Iyangbe, Chaplain CCIRM at Diocese of Benin City. Brother Thaddeus Iridia Potaho, Coordinator CCIRM at Diocese of Benin City. Brother Anthony Iziwane, Chamba Program Planning Committee, CCIRM at Diocese of Benin City. Come and see Jesus in action.

0: Welcome back there. We have this other story. This one has to do with rescue operation by men of the Edo State Security Corps, where a young boy who was said to have been in school, but moment after he closed from school, the parents did not come to pick him on time. And then he just found his way into town, trekked all the way from GRA in Benin to Agbor Road Bypass, after Ekweni Road to be precise, and started wandering. Eventually, he was found at about 12:30 a.m. walking in the streets by men of the Edo State Security Corps. So to us, something to learn here, and it's a big story. Let's have it now.
1: This is Little Thank God Alex. He's 10 years old and a pupil of FSP Primary School located in the GRA part of Benin City. He was dropped off at school on Monday by his mother, who was supposed to return around 1:30 p.m. to take him home. But it was revealed that the delay from the mother to take him home from school prompted the young boy to get into the street, where he eventually went missing. Reports revealed that the pupil fled from the GRA in Benin City up to Benin Agbor Road Bypass. He was spotted alone by men of the Edo State Security Corps wandering the street around 12:30 a.m. The young boy was immediately rescued and brought to the headquarters of the Corps in Benin City.
2: When they closed, yes, I went for my mommy. My mom didn't come. And now I follow my class and I say, let him help me to find where is my house. Not find. I say, not to go. Me not find the house. I'm not trek. Yes.
3: From GRA to Dubai?
2: Yes.
3: How many of you?
2: No.
3: Three?
2: Yes.
3: So what happened?
2: I'll be walking in the net.
3: You're walking in the net? With your screen?
2: Yes.
3: So what happened? Where were you not from?
2: They not from my house, carry me now. Now bring them. To
3: the
2: officer.
3: Officer.
2: Yes.
3: Okay. So are you happy now?
2: Yes.
3: Did they buy you food?
2: Yes.
3: Huh?
2: Yes.
3: You want to go and see your mommy?
2: Yes.
1: The Deputy Corps Commander of Operations, Edo State Security Corps, Richard Balogun, publicly took the little boy to the officials of the Edo State Ministry of Women Affairs and Social Development for safe custody.
4: I'm in the ministry to hand over Mrs. Shadow Fanny Sharela. His name is Alexander Tangod. Mrs. Rhodes, wife, coming from school yesterday. It's FSP secondary, Powers Primary School. It's a PP of it's a primary 5 PP, according to him. This is where was found around the Benin bypass, midnight. So we're here to officially hand over to the ministry for our documentation, hand over to the parents.
1: The permanent secretary of the ministry, Mrs. Joy Iyensekan, was on hand to receive the boy, commended men of the Edo State Security Corps for their efforts in locating the little boy. As at press time, officials of the Edo State Ministry of Women Affairs and Social Development were already making efforts to locate the family of the young boy through the school where he was last seen in Benin City.
0: It's a good one there by officers and men of the Edo State Security Corps for being able to get that little child rescued. And then information right now reveals that he has since reunited with the family members. We're going to bring that in our subsequent edition of the program, Security Watch. Away from that now, we have this other story. This one has to do with 12 suspected kidnappers that were arrested by men of the Edo State Police Command. They were arrested in Auchi, Edo State. Let's have it now.
5: Flowing from a swift response to credible intelligence at Amazing Grace Estate, LLA community, Uzare, Auchi, Esako West Local Government Area of Edo State, over the activities of some suspected Security Corps members, the Joint Security Team went into action. In the operation, 12 suspects were arrested. The suspects were identified as Abiola Anagbaifo, Idogo Joshua, Hosseini Sani, Aminu Abubakar, and Iyama Precious. also heard by security forces are Usman Rafael, Ogene Jude, Ibrahim Ahim, Tunde Bright, Jude Ede, Godwin Ede, and Agbona Clifford. Investigation revealed that they allegedly mobilized from Okbila to launch an attack on perceived rivals in Auchi. During police further investigations, most of the suspects admitted to be members of two different secret court groups, which are rivals in the locality. Edo State Police Relations Officer Eno Ikudem said the Commissioner of Police Monde Agbonika has ordered the transfer of the 12 suspects to the anti-cultism unit of the command for further investigation.
6: The continual crackdown on cultists and other violent crimes in Edo State yielded another result, and the Edo State Police Command is pleased to inform the general public that about 12 suspected cultists were arrested at Auchi, and this was following an incident where they mobilized and they went to attack another rivalry cult members, and all were arrested and were transferred to the anti-cultism units of the Edo State Police Command. And an ongoing investigation has revealed that 7 of them belong to have confessed.
5: The joint security operatives later recovered a gray Mercedes-Benz Jeep with registration number GWA471DS, allegedly belonging to one Balogun Israel, who is currently at large. In Benin City,

0: by men of the Edo State Police Command, who were able to do that follow-up that led to the arrest of the 12 suspected secret court members. Away from that now, let's go over now to the Uniben shooting that happened on Sunday, to be precise, where a 30-year-old man was killed on the spot, and we had this as our first reaction to the moment. After that, we'll do a follow-up to that incident. Let's go right now to the main gate of the Ugbowo campus of the University of Benin.
1: The deceased, who rode on a JLK Mercedes-Benz Jeep, was said to have just driven out of the campus of the University of Benin in Ugbowo when the unknown gunman accosted him at the gate. Upon sighting him, they opened fire directly on him, which first shattered the vehicle windscreen. The young man then quickly attempted to reverse the car, but lost control and veered off the road and crashed into a culvert. The gunman went straight to the vehicle and shot him at close range, where he died on the spot. The situation led to serious wailing in the area.
2: As if the shooting was bad, you could hear ba ba ba ba ba ba ba ba ba. They finish this guy.
1: But the cause of death is not yet known. Some observers attributed the killing to an unresolved disagreement over money sharing from internet fraud, now referred to as Aza in the local parlance. Others also narrowed it to a secret court clash. In a press statement from the University of Benin and made available to EBS News team, the university dissociated the institution from the violent clash outside the campus in Ugbowo, Benin City. The statement, which was signed by the university public relations officer, Benedita Eyaniri, said preliminary report indicates that the said incident is a fallout of court activities outside the campus and does not involve any university staff or student. The statement expressed regret over the reported fatality, but urged staff and students to go about their academic activities on campus peacefully. Edo State Police Public Relations Officer Eno Ikoeden said the Commissioner of Police has ordered a full-scale investigation into the incident. She said the police is analyzing the various information, including those who survived the gunshots who are now receiving treatment in the hospital.
3: And three passengers, or the two passengers inside, were all of them sustained their gunshot injuries of various degrees. They were all rushed to the hospital, where Alexander was unfortunately confirmed the death by a medical doctor. The others are still responding to treatment, while the Commissioner of Police, CP Monday Agbonika, FDC, has launched a full-scale investigation to unravel the circumstances surrounding the assassination of Alexander, and also to apprehend the perpetrators of this dastardly act.
1: However, owing to the sensitive nature of this report, EBS News team chose to withhold the name of the deceased, as extensive investigation has been opened by the police and other security agents in line with the current directive of the state governor, Senator Monday Okpebholo. As at press time, normalcy has returned to the prestigious university as the students are going about their academic activities peacefully.
0: The follow-up from that shooting that happened at the University of Benin. Now, the young man that was killed has been unveiled, and I'm sure that you'd like to know who he is. Let's have it now.
1: The name of the man that was shot dead on Sunday at the main gate of the University of Benin is Alexander Omoijate. He hails from Ubiaja, Edo State. Reports revealed that there were two other occupants in the JLK Mercedes-Benz Jeep he drove on that fateful day. The occupants are Owuke Blessed and Chineye Ubagu. All the various occupants in the vehicle sustained various degrees of injuries, but findings revealed that the deceased and some persons had unresolved financial issues, following which there were earlier threats to his life. But the threats were not taken seriously until he was accosted at the university gate, where he was shot dead on the spot. Attempts to escape the bullet failed, as he was ringed with several gunshots that lasted over 15 minutes. The main gate of the University of Benin was like a ghost town during the attack, as everyone inside scrambled for safety. Edo State Police Relations Officer Eno Ikoeden said the police will get to the root of the matter. She however consoled the family of the deceased, assuring that justice will be served.
3: The command uses this medium to warn hoodlums and all criminal elements that are operating within Edo State that sooner or later, the long arm of the law will definitely catch up with you. Also, we are calling on good citizens of Edo State with useful information to aid ongoing investigation to kindly reach out to the nearest police station or call on our numbers, the command control room numbers, or reach out to the public relations officer on 081-690-9989.
1: The police is now appealing to members of the public to render useful and credible information that can assist the police in its investigation, assuring that all information provided will be treated with utmost confidentiality.
0: Last story, we'd like to say thanks today for joining us on the program. Security Watch will be back same time, same station next week with fresh and juicy reports. My name is Festus Alenge. Goodbye now.
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0: My people, I salute una. The voice when are they listening to? Na voice of Chief Iyabiye Taishi. My GSM number, in case you want to call me, 080-3410-2250. I repeat, 080-3410-2250. Waiting be that your problem. We make you pull hand for jaw. When you think, say, maybe the sickness or the problem or the challenges where you they face now, say, heaven go fall. Say, no solution to your problem. Solution to your problem. Now, those people will be say they don't want may you get solution. Now, then they push you go the wrong place. That is why they talk, say, go the right place. When you pray to God, may God direct you to the right place, you go get the right people where go solve your problem for you. Because no any challenges where if they confront human being now, where be say, never confront our forefathers. But they use natural way. They use old method. Take find solution to their problem. You don't need to travel far or go anywhere before you get solution to your problem. Yabie don't land now. We don't de Bini. We don't de Delta. We de Agbo. We de Ekpoma. We de everywhere. So if you won't see us, you can't see Chief Yabie Taishi. Your problem when you think say you no get solution, you get solution though. You be person where be say you don't work. You don't go from Mr. A, Mr. B. They don't play for one night. I tell you say everybody nine they defeat. But na few nine God call. Into the feed, make it come help the people. We are not after the money, we are after the number of people where God don't already assign us to treat, so that the glory and honor will be to Almighty God. If you get any challenges, we be say they confront you. You get any problem, we be say they confront you. You get any sickness, we be say it don't they battle with you for a long period of time. You can't lose hope. Maybe you be person where be say sometime the way your body be those days, not being your body can't be now. Your body can't change because of so certain food. We be say it don't go wrong or some certain character. Certain behavior. What be say you don't behave, you don't misuse your body when you dey young. You don't go from carry woman from Mr. A, Mr. B, carry different women. You when you be woman, you don't carry different men. You can't contact infection. The infection no can green leave you. You don't do tests, so many tests. So the tests send the proof say you still get that infection. You don't come take medicine. The medicine no can green work. God were there yesterday. Now see the day today, and now go see they exist. What are our forefathers? The knowledge where they take solve their problem that time is still there, unless if you never go the right place. If you never go the right place, you go to say maybe everybody not the same thing. Everybody not be the same. We can't be the same thing because fingers are not equal. And may you not talk say because of say you don't go Mr. A, Mr. B solution no day. Meaning say solution no day for your problem. No day take negative thinking for yourself. Just be having positive reaction, positive thinking to yourself so that you go fit get the solution where you want. No lose hope. No talk say you don't lose hope. Now so talk. Now these people they talk. We dead different too. Sickness name be say, may you hide me, make a king you, not be sickness name. If you hide sickness is ready to expose you. And those people where you be say, you can't they hide the sickness for, when you don't want to make them laugh you, they will come crack against you at the end of the day. So we don't want to make that kind of thing happen to you. Now make me talk, say, may you get up now. Come see Chief Yabie Taishi. We therefore Bini Asaba Expressway by Uromi Junction, inside that new Lagos Motor Park for Agbo. You where you there Agbo, where you they listen to me, where you there data. And you where you there Bini here, our head office still remain the same. We there Igbinoba Street. Igbinoba Street, there when you they go Oluku side. You enter motor, they go Oluku. You draw for Mobi Filling Station. You don't go reach Oluku before you draw for Mobi Filling Station. For you don't win now. Once you reach there, you call my number. I go describe the place where our office is there for their place for you. And you, where you there area, where you there inside town, you there Ring Road, you there Saple Road, you there Agbo Park, you there Adua our side, you feel come area street there along Sapamba Road after Ring Road. You draw for where all those Maryland they change money. You enter there, number 31 for area street. And you, where you there Saple. We there for Manford Close, number 2, Manford Close by Reclamation Road for Saple. 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We there for number 14, Old Cavalry Street, Bali Road for Ekpoma, in case you want to see me. My GSM number is, in case you want to call me, 080-3410-2250. I repeat, 080-3410-2250. Nado.
1: My good people of Edo State, I greet you now. Now me be Baba Ilorin, aka Mr. Fire Down. I dey handle both man and woman problem. My phone number now 090-30-48-74-23. 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I Abi, you not feel drum again at all. 1 minute, you don't come. Today, na malaria. Tomorrow, typhoid. All this one, na problem. Visit me, Baba Ilorin, a.k.a. Mr. Fire Down. Sickness say, hide me, make I kill you. Expose me, make I leave you. For many years, I don't dey use root and herb take help people. Now, root and herb our forefathers dey use for their body to make themselves dey strong kakaraka. Some people, when them don't old, now different things they go dey experience. Now, so it be for young men and young women, even small pikin them. Most people, now old age they cause their problem. As them dey old, them no go dey feel active like before. This one, now big problem, oh. Your body not dey answer you as it dey answer before. Some na general body pain. Make you come see Baba Ilorin, aka Mr. Fire Down, for number 80 Medical Stores Road, before Ogiagia Hotel, Benin City. 090 30 48 74 23. 090 30 48 74 23. My papa na 90 years. Now root and herb I dey use for him. How old are you? You never reach 50 or 60. You don't dey complain of body here and there. Come collect your own Fire Down. Make you not forget, say, a problem known is a problem solved. You don't visit Mr. A, you don't visit Mr. B. You self don't tire. Your body not still dey okay. And you not get joy. Make you not worry. There is nothing where God no fit do. There is power in herb. Power. They root and herb. Visit me, Baba Ilorin, aka Mr. Fire Down. My office, then number 80 Medical Stores Road, before Ogiagia Hotel, Benin City. And my phone number, now 090-30-48-74-23. Again, 090-30-48-74-23. If man do the chop sweet sweet things, if he make man not dey active well as a man, some natural transmitted diseases where them catch from their partner also dey affect them. My brother, not on to storyteller. If infection carry head enter man body, it go make some things not dey work well for man body. Waist pain, back pain. Some people go dey find them difficult to walk from one point to another point. From waist down, you go dey feel pain. My brother, not go for temporary solution, no. Go for permanent solution. It no good make man run from smoke without quenching the fire. If you come, we go first use machine test your body before we go give you treatment. Una know say some people dey very careless with their health. Now when infection don't nearly damage their organ finish for their body, before they go come they look for solution. How you go take know say infection dey your body? You feel they feel heaviness and tiredness, or itching and scratching all over your body. Try visit me, Baba Ilorin, aka Mr. Fire Down. My phone number now 090 30 48 74 23. 090 30 48 74 23. My phone number again now 090 30 48 74 23.

design for you to get that kind of sickness. How you want to commit yourself inside this bondage? Bondage of enemy, bondage of sickness where they put you. Come see Chief Yabie Taishi now. You'll be person where be say if you go toilet, now so you go to shit blood. Your anus go to pull out. They say that small word, now they talk to person where it gets sense. If you reach inside in Belé, it go big. Come see us. We there for Benin Asaba Expressway by Uromi Junction, inside that new Lagos Motopar for Agbo. You where you there, Agbo, where you they listen to me. You where you there, Saple. We there for Ogodo Road by Usa Road Extension for Saple. You where you there, Epoma. We there for number 14, Old Cavalry Street by Lee Road for Epoma. And you where you want to see our head office. We there for, if you they go Luku side, you drop for Mobi Filling Station for Idomu.

Whatever. It could, whatever. As far as it bothers you, we are willing to hear you out and, you know, give our peace, let you feel comfortable again, let you feel calm again, let you feel lightheaded again. So if you want to share with us tonight, if you want to be part of the show, you want to air your, you know, tell us what you're going through, the number to call is 0904-436-2225. I'll call that again, 0904-436-2225.

0: Sorry, we'll have a call. Hello. Good evening. Oh, we can barely hear you. Maybe you should do well to call us back. Do well to call us back. 0904-436-2225 is the number to call. 0904-436-2225 is the number to call. Hello.
1: Hello.
0: Good evening.
1: Good evening.
0: Yes.
1: Hello.
0: What's your name and where are you calling from?
1: Plain.
0: Your name, please.
1: Plain.
0: All right, you're calling from where?
1: Yeah, I'm calling from Nepal.
0: Okay, what would you like to share with us tonight?
1: Thanks for trying to pick up for how someone feels, you know. So, we all are Nigerians. So, we are good in business, vernacular, whatever. I pick a word for what you say. Say what you're going through at least, you know. Problem share is a problem, you understand?
0: Mm-hmm.
1: Hello? Hello?
0: I can hear you.
1: A lot of things is going on. A lot of drama. Like, someone has a job. Mm-hmm. He's doing a good job, but there's no patronizing or other giving out work, you know.
0: Yeah.
1: There's someone like me, my friends like me. I don't have a job, I don't have work. But at least I keep on going for the one I have, you know.
0: Mm-hmm.
1: But I would be very more grateful if they come from right, left, center, or whatever, you know.
0: Okay.
1: Can you hear me?
0: Yes, we can hear you.
1: Yes. Nobody for this life wants to be happy. But when they feel they try, they survive. You know, they talk, they follow you up and down. They talk with you, confine them.
0: Okay. All right, thank you so much for contributing. Thank you for sharing what you're going through. Yeah. You see, in life you just keep trying, keep pushing. You know, it wasn't easy for a lot of persons before they got to where they are. Yeah. To that very heights that they are right now. So you just keep pushing. The country, yes, we know what's going on. We know what we the citizens are facing. But then you can give up hope. You can say, okay, because you've been

0: you've been jobless for quite some time, or probably you've graduated long time ago, and ever since then you've not been able to get a good job, then you should give up hope and say it's over. It's not over. As far as you still breathe, you keep pushing. All right, we'll have another call. Let's hear from this caller.
1: Hello.
0: Hello, good evening.
1: Hello.
0: Good evening to you.
1: Good evening. My name is Emmanuel, calling from Emden.
0: All right, Emmanuel, let's hear you, please.
1: I'm greeting you from the studio. Like, the news I just hear from you is a shocking news for me. Like, not part of the program, but you're supposed not to use that news to appear now. I'm just feel like, I love that guy so much.
0: It's a breaking story.
1: Yeah. It's a surprising death, so.
0: All right. So sorry about it then.
1: So I'm just like surprised as I scroll. I just see the same. You know, Nigeria, bad news is spread.
0: It's not just.
1: So
0: yeah. Yeah, please go ahead.
1: I want to say something.
0: No, go ahead.
1: So I just want to console the family. May rest in peace. I wanted to say some things, but I'm just carried away by the shocking news. I did not know before. I just said from your mouth, and I confirm it is true.
0: All right, so sorry about his death. We, the fans of Alex Ikubo, I know it's not easy.
2: It's not. Yeah.
0: The guy hardly had people that
2: had problems.
0: Yes,
2: right.
0: Yes. That were at loggerheads with him.
2: Mm-mm.
0: He hardly had. He has more fans, yeah, friends. You know?
2: A very jovial spirit.
0: He's a very playful person.
2: Yes.
0: So, in fact, it's okay.
2: It's painful.
0: It's
2: very painful.
0: It's quite painful. So, still open secret. That was just the story that we had to tell you all. Just like the last caller, he wasn't informed. Now he got informed.
2: Yeah.
0: So, yes, and now is the time for open secret on the radio. And you can call in, let us know what you've been hiding, what has been eating you up, what has been making you to feel uncomfortable with yourself. Probably what you've done to someone, or what someone has done to you, or currently doing to you, and or you currently doing to somebody else. You can call in and let us know. We don't judge. If you want to stay anonymous, you can, just in case you're feeling uncomfortable. And if you don't want your voice to be heard, it's okay too. You can send a WhatsApp message to the line, and we will read it out loud on the radio. 0904-436-2225 is the number to call. Hello.
3: Hello, good evening.
0: Good evening to you.
3: Good evening.
0: Good evening. Good. He ended the call. Call back 0904-436-2225. That is the number to call. And you can send a WhatsApp message just in case the line is too busy for you to reach out to us. And we will read it out loud here. Hello? Hello?
4: Hello.
0: Good evening.
4: Yes, good evening.
0: What's your name and where are you calling from, please?
4: My name is Mr. Dominic.
0: Okay, Mr. Dominic. Can we hear what you have for us tonight?
4: Okay. My comment is,
0: Well, I'm surprised that he's surprised or he's being touched by it. But the thing is, that is a general issue.
2: Yeah.
0: It's something that I am facing it in my area.
2: Mm-hmm.
0: And I remember during the Drive O'Clock program today, a lot of persons called in and made mention of
2: the same issue.
0: Yes, light issue. So I think it's a general issue. Mm-hmm. That shouldn't be something that should make you feel so down.
2: Mm-hmm.
0: I don't know how to explain it, but then I'll try so much too hard to explain it to you. I'm trying to say it's not like a secret that has happened.
2: That has been bugging you for a long time.
0: Yes, it's a general issue. And that's what we're talking about. We're talking about secrets tonight. 0904-436-2225 is the number to call. All right, so before we get another call, there's a song I'd like us to listen to. This song talks about the situation that we are in today. And you will definitely attest to it by the time you hear this very song play on the radio.

0: 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It's still EBS Radio 95.7 FM. And it's still Open Secrets on the radio. So we've been talking about things that are happening to you personally, like personal things happening to you. And, you know, it's time to let out those secrets. It's time to open up your secrets. You can call in and tell us what you're going through, what you've been keeping, what you've been feeling like. This thing has been up in my chest for quite some time now, and I need to let it out so I can be free. 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And by us, I mean myself, Abby Sugar, and Priska. And if you just can't let your voice be heard on the radio, you can send a WhatsApp message to the number 0904-436-2225. 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Hello?
1: Hello.
0: All right, can you turn down the volume on your radio set, please? Hello?
1: Hello?
2: Hello?
0: Sorry, I had to end that call. Yeah. Please, if you call in, if you call in the radio, ensure that your volume, the volume on your radio set is turned down completely. Or walk away, far away from where the radio set is, so the whole back will not be very disturbing. Hello.
3: Hello. Good evening.
0: Good evening. What's your name and where are you calling from?
3: I'm Blessing. Calling from Mesuku.
0: You're Blessing.
3: Calling from Mesuku.
0: All right. It's good to have you on the radio, Blessing.
3: Yes, I only want to say God be bless you because yours didn't have to share the good
0: report. I didn't get you. I didn't hear what you just said.
3: I just want just to pray for you because you only just, this program, just, it is just a message like the problem is there, the problem is solved. God will really bless you for it.
0: Amen. Thank you so much. Thank you.
3: Thank you very much.
0: Thank you too. All right. So that was a prayer for us on Open Secrets.
4: Yeah.
0: Thank you. It seems this.
4: Much love.
0: It seems it's a, yeah, as a regular listener.
4: Yeah.
0: On our show. Yes. So, Mrs. Odufa, where are you? The big fish himself, right?
4: That was yes.
0: Where are you? Palo, where are you? Okay, I'm coming. Hello. All right, turn down the volume on your radio set, please. Uh-oh, he ended the call instead. All right, please ensure you turn down the volume on your radio set. Let's make this program a smooth one. Let's not make it a bit difficult for us to, you know, to enjoy. Because it's supposed to be something that we sit or lie on our beds and listen. Because yeah. When I say enjoy, I mean you get to learn.
4: Yes.
0: You learn from other people's experiences. Mm-hmm. And at the same time, you get to know how issues have been resolved.
4: Mm-hmm.
0: Right here on this program.
4: You learn from people's experiences, yes.
0: 0904-436-2225. Good evening, all. The EBS family, I'm really enjoying listening to the program. Ekene from Sapler Road. All right, Ekene, thank you. It's good
4: thank
0: to know
4: you.
0: That you were there listening to Open Secret on EBS Radio 95.7 FM. Okay, so now that we're not having calls, I would like to actually listen to more music. I don't know about you.
4: Yeah.
0: Okay, for the last time before we go for this shot, oh, and we have a call.
4: I just knew that would happen.
0: It always happens. Each time you put a deadline or a benchmark to something,
4: a call comes right in.
0: Hello.
5: Hello. Good evening.
0: Good evening to you. What's your name and where are you calling from?
5: My name is Matthew. I'm calling you from Jos.
0: Okay, Matthew, let's hear you. He said her. The call ended. Oh my God.
4: No, as in he doesn't know where to start from.
0: No, I don't know. I let me just think. Yes, it's airtime that got exhausted at that point. Yes. Because yes, I don't understand. All right, tone it down. Tone it down, please. Thank you. Hello.
2: Good evening.
0: Good evening to you. What's your name and your location?
2: I'm in my online. Coming from my phone.
0: All right, let's hear you, please. Okay, I need to now ask what is actually allegedly going on. The calls are ending.
4: It's the English for
0: what English now?
4: Actually allegedly going on.
0: Please can leave me alone.
4: Well, I guess it's the reception. Maybe it should
0: it's
4: be.
0: It's, I don't know. No, the calls keep ending. Bad? I don't get it. Hello? Okay, now. It's final. I think I'll have to look for the issue.
4: Yes.
0: I will. Let's go quickly. Let's listen to this song. We'll be back. Let's settle this issue because I don't know what's going on tonight. I really want this program to be successful, to be, you know, smooth. Mm-hmm. Yet the calls keep ending, and that's not going to help us at all.
4: Yeah.
0: So let's listen to the song from Craig David. Let's hear him saying what happened in 7 days.

0: Yeah, if you check your time, it is 8 minutes past the hour of 11 on the, not just the radio. All right, so this is EBS Radio 95.7 FM. It's your girl, Abby Sugar, and I'm with Priska. And
1: hi.
0: Yes, hello. So we've been having this open secret program on the radio. For those of you who just joined, it's good to know that you are tuned to EBS Radio. So so far we've had callers calling in. So many persons have, you know, been willing to share with us, but the network has not been so favorable. But you can send a WhatsApp message. I think that will be more effective at this point. Yes, we should use that more, just in case the line doesn't go through. Revert back, or just revert to the WhatsApp. Send a message, we'll read it out loud here on the radio. So if you have anything that you want to share with us, you have a story to tell us that you know happened to you, and ever since it's been bothering you, it's been disturbing you, it's been causing you a whole lot of headaches and heartaches, feel free to share with us. The number to call is 0904-436-2225. Hello? Hello? Okay, that ended. All right, let me say WhatsApp. Let's see if we have any message.
1: And, okay, so while we are still looking for the message on WhatsApp, I remember this story.
0: Okay.
1: Well, it's not really a story. I had this conversation with a friend sometime, I think 2 weeks ago or so, and this was the complaint. She said that when she got, before getting married into this family, she presented herself as a very good daughter-in-law.
0: Okay.
1: Do you understand? Mm. By 6, she's waking up, she's cleaning this, cleaning that, cooking for the family whenever she goes to maybe their grandma's place or the big mommy's place. You know, when you're trying to impress families now. So along the line, she got married, and that was like 3 years ago. And now her husband, she stopped doing all those things. Mm. So now the current situation with the family, with the husband's family, is that she's not in good terms with him. She's not in good terms with them. She doesn't even go over there to visit. They see her now as practically a witch. Do you understand?
0: Mm.
1: So she said something happened.
0: All right. Before you say what happened, let's quickly do this call. Hello.
2: Hello.
0: Good evening.
2: Good evening.
0: What's your name and where are you calling from? All right, turn down the volume on your radio. You don't need to increase it to hear me. All right, so what do you have for us tonight? You are around your radio set and it's echoing. You can hear me talk from your radio. It's not supposed to be that way. If you hear me from your radio, it simply means you are disturbing the program. Okay, so please.
2: Hello?
0: All right, we can hear you now. All right, I'll need you to speak up, please. Speak up, please.
2: The young woman who has been waiting for a long while.
0: Okay. Who has been disturbing you? Please, if you can hear him, tell me.
1: I can't actually
0: hear. I thought
1: it
0: just me. Sorry, you will need to call back or send a WhatsApp message instead, because I was trying to pick what you were saying. It was very difficult for me. All right, so let's see. We have a few messages here. Let's read this one. It says, as usual, checking up on you guys there. Is death really from God? I think you should ask your pastor. For me, it's from the devil. Okay, for you. But yeah, he only allowed it because no one can question him. Our deep condolences to family of Alex, Mr. Kante from ATT. All right, Kante, thank you so much. Thank you very much. We're not preachers. We wouldn't know the answer to that very question you asked on the radio. All right, now we have this other one. It says, hello, dear ladies, and how are you people doing over there? We're doing well. We're doing great. Thank you so much. I'm sure it's my network. Oh, really? Okay. Because I have tried the line severally. Okay, so if you've tried the line severally, you can send a WhatsApp message as well if the line isn't going through for you. Hello?
2: Hello?
0: Good evening.
2: Good evening.
0: All right, your name and your location?
2: Chooks from Southern.
0: All right, Chooks, let's hear you on the radio.
2: Can you hear me?
0: Clearly. Oh, no.
1: It ended.
0: That ended.
1: Oh my god.
0: All right, Chooks, if you can hear me, please send a WhatsApp message. I think at this point we can only do WhatsApp messages because the calls are really, really interrupting this program. For real, it is interrupting the program. All right, let me see. I think we have another message here. It says, please, if you go for Mr. Break again, please play me One Love by Bob Marley. We must have played Bob Marley during the reggae extravaganza show. We played almost all Bob Marley's track.
1: I'm even certain for One Love we actually did One Love.
0: Yes, we must have played it. And sorry, this is not a request show, so we can't actually do that for you. Okay, we have this call. Let's try. Let's see if this
2: hello.
0: Works. Hello.
2: Hello.
0: Hello. Hello. Hi. Hello. Yes, we can hear
2: hello.
0: You.
2: Oh. Can you hear me?
0: We can hear you clearly. Can't you?
2: Yeah.
0: Good.
2: I said, can you hear me?
0: Please go ahead. Your name and your location.
2: I'm John from Iowa.
0: Okay. What would you want to share with us?
2: No, I said I just love the way you are talking. I just listened to the radio responding and I love the way you are talking. I just have to say I want to.
0: Oh, that ended. So sorry about that. Thank you so much. Thank you for those compliments. Yes, you're very kind. Okay, let's see if we have any other WhatsApp message. Do well to send your WhatsApp message to 0904-436-2225. Hello.
3: Good evening.
0: Good evening to you. What's your name and your location?
3: This is from Murray from Shio.
0: From where?
3: Shio.
0: All right, then. It's good to have you on the radio. Thanks for calling. Let's hear what you have for us.
3: Yeah, my problem right now is one of my classmates, my ex-classmate to say. I think while we were in school, we went through a lot of things like friendship, so...
0: Okay, but I want to understand you. Was it... secondary school or the high institution, university?
3: Yeah, secondary school.
0: Secondary school. All right, go ahead. Yeah,
3: I went all the way from primary school, and I was shocked this morning that my friend called me yesterday.
0: You were shocked what did he say?
3: My friend that called me yesterday evening. We both talked well. I was shocked that this morning the brother took. His phone and called me that he just lost his brother. So I'm just really broken right now.
0: That he lost his brother.
1: Your
3: friend. I lost my friend.
0: Your friend.
3: I lost my friend. Let me just put it that way.
0: So sorry.
3: So, I'm not just complete right now because that's one of my biggest friends in Nigeria right now. Mm-hmm. I don't just have anybody to talk to. Apart from him, because due to the friendship we have right in our secondary school, and I feel like not that I trust him so much, but I feel like I can tell him some things I wouldn't tell the rest of my friends. So, God, I just lost him.
0: Oh,
3: and
0: sorry.
3: The mother said, the elder sister said, they should not inform But the brother just took his phone and called me and said, look at what's going on. I'm just broken right now.
0: Oh, so sorry about that. Sorry about that. Please just try as much as possible to, you know, take it easy on yourself. Mm-hmm. Don't,
1: so sorry.
0: Yes, of course. Don't have it too hard on yourself. Mm. You know, death is inevitable. Mm-hmm. It happens. It must come. But to whom, we do not know. So at this point, I now know that we should always live like we are ready to go.
1: Yeah.
0: You understand? Mm-hmm. We shouldn't live life as though we have extra time.
1: Yeah.
0: We should live life like, okay, it's going to happen soon or now or whenever. So yeah. What I'm trying to say is, in as much as things are not so easy, mm-hmm. try to make the best out of every situation. You should always be happy. So sorry about your friend's loss. I pray God consoles you, and I know definitely wherever he is equally very happy and proud I had you as a friend. Okay, all right, so let's move ahead.
2: Hello.
0: Good evening.
2: Hello.
0: Good evening.
2: My name is Mr. Tommy. I was speaking and you got in the call. I didn't end the call.
0: If you've been listening, you would know that the call keeps going off.
1: It's just the reception.
0: Go ahead, please.
2: Yeah?
0: I didn't even hear what you just said. The network, too.
2: I was talking and you just end the call, and I wanted to speak something very serious. Starting from when I was small, that time this thing was really disturbing me.
0: Okay.
2: And let me just think. I just want to open up now. Let me just talk.
0: Please do. Hello, are you there now?
2: Can I go ahead?
0: Please do. We're listening. Yes. Yeah.
2: Okay. This my problem is very little small, but. Is bothering me, like,
0: what is bothering you exactly?
2: Yes.
0: Hello?
2: Those times I get, yeah, I try to stop, but.
0: You try to stop what exactly?
2: I try to stop.
1: I'm not hearing.
0: I would like you to, you know, pick your words.
1: You're mumbling on your words. You need to be clear.
0: Sincerely, I can't get your words together. It's just together. You separate them. What exactly are you trying to say? What happened? State it clearly. You were with somebody in the room. If you know you want to say something confidential like that, you walk away, you go to a place where you were very comfortable.
1: Or you just send a text instead if you don't want to voice out.
2: I tried to stop looking about and this and those fine games and those fine games, but the thing is not working. Even since when I was small, this is my problem. Mm-hmm. And I try to stop, do everything, but...
0: Mm. You try to stop what?
2: Like, serious.
1: He has always had this lustful way of, you know, looking at people, like this lustful manner that he has been trying to.
0: All right, now I think I understand. Mm. Is that what you're trying to say? That you look at people, you look at girls lustfully all the time?
2: Yes. I used to like sign gifts since I was small, since that time I was small till now, and I want to stop.
0: It's affecting you. All right. But when you say you want to stop looking at fine girls, you looking at fine girls is not a crime, is it? So what exactly do you do when you see fine girls, or what happens when you see fine girls? Because I don't understand how seeing fine girls would be a problem. It's normal to love things that are good, mm-hmm. to admire things that are beautiful, right? You are far away from your phone. I need you to come close to your phone. Hello. Sorry, okay. I'll have to end this call. Hello.
2: Yes, I said I used to follow the news.
0: You used to
2: do something with them.
1: Now I understand. He has a lustful nature.
0: Not just, if you call it lustful, mm-hmm. you are not saying exactly what he is saying. He's saying he does things with them. You say you do things with them.
2: Yes, yes, I do.
0: It's like having sex with them.
2: Of course.
0: All right, like you said, ever since you've been young. So do you actually mean that when you were younger?
2: I want to stop.
0: Okay. So it has become a habit. So you're trying to say now that you have the act, you have the issue of womanizing.
1: Yes, that's just
0: a what you've been trying to explain.
2: It's getting like now I am addicted.
0: Okay, well, I think that is all he was trying to say.
1: Yeah,
0: he womanizes.
1: Yeah.
0: He goes about with different girls because he finds them attractive.
1: Yeah,
0: that's what we've been trying to listen keenly to.
1: Mm-hmm.
0: Well, it's a bad habit you picked up
1: mm-hmm.
0: while growing up, right? Trust me, you wouldn't want anyone to do what you, because I'm very sure you must have been in a relationship mm-hmm. or you must have been in relationships and you were doing that to your partner. You were cheating your partner, going about other girls and all that. You wouldn't want that to happen to you. So mm-hmm. it's actually something you would personally discipline yourself from.
1: Yeah.
0: Discipline yourself from it. Try to resist that attraction, that thing that draws you closer to the ladies. Resist it and just be very, very contented with the person, mm-hmm. the partner that you have. If you don't have any, look for one lady and, you know, build up something with her, with that particular woman. And personally, put yourself in prayer and also seek for counsels. Meet people you respect. Seek for counsel. What do I do concerning this? If you go to church, if you go to wherever place that you worship, meet someone whom you take as a leader, someone whom you take as, you know, a discipler, someone who is ahead of you, whom you, you know, admire. Let a person tell you what to do and how to go about it. I think that would be the best way to go about this, right?
1: Yeah, and for me, I always say something. You can always think of the fact that you wouldn't want the same thing to be done to in maybe your daughter or your sister. So that alone will give you the self-control you need.
0: Hmm. All right, 0904-436-2225 is the number to call. Hello.
4: Hello.
0: Good evening.
4: Beautiful, happy sugar.
0: Yes, I greet you.
4: Good evening to you. Good evening to Fiska.
1: Good evening.
4: This is the first one for the wire from Opa.
0: Oh, Biggie, good evening.
1: Good evening.
4: Yeah. You see, I want to tell my guy to just speak out there. I'm going to wish you from Michelle. Oh, he called just his friend.
0: Okay.
4: I want to tell him to just take us.
0: Mm-hmm.
4: Everything will be fine.
0: Mm.
4: Anyway, you want to assist his friend's family issue, assist them.
0: Mm.
4: If we take that his friend's brother as his friend, if you take that one with the type of friends that he had with that his friend before, everything will be fine.
0: Yeah.
4: As for this guy, I don't sure whether he's saying he's a lady, but I'm sure he's not those he attracts those type of girls, those hook up girls. That's what the guy is trying to say.
0: He was not straightforward enough. So I cannot.
4: That's what the guy was trying to say.
0: I cannot help him assume what he's trying to say.
4: Remember he said something like this. We saw myself, we don't know the way to put it.
0: He said so as well, yeah.
4: And maybe is that thing the guy was trying to say? Because most, if you are, that.
0: Hello? Oh no. I really wanted to hear him.
1: But I understand what he was saying, though. There are many people that call that they don't even know how to say it because they feel like they will be judged already. Yeah. They have judged themselves that they will be judged. So it's just part of the program. We do not judge you.
0: Mm-hmm.
1: You can always voice out. You can always feel. We are not even seeing you. So it's a safe space. We are not condemning you. We are not judging you whatsoever. So please feel free to say what's on your mind. And you, like she said earlier, if you cannot talk, you can just always send a text message to us to help you feel better.
0: Yeah, so you can send a WhatsApp message to the number 0904-436-2225. Hello.
5: Hello.
0: Good evening.
5: Hello.
0: Good evening.
5: Okay, good evening. Yeah, it's me. I called that because I hear when you are talking about this. But this my problem is, and this thing starts since I was small. Mm. And even my mother knew I used to like guess, but right now I am 25, I'm going to 26 years. But I am seeing this thing like maybe this thing will affect my future. That is what I am seeing now. But right now, I want to stop, and I am trying since how long? Like, I am trying since it's getting to more than 1.5 years now. And I want to stop this thing. I don't take, like, God.
0: All right, well.
5: But it's serious. It's serious. I see something is taking this start, and if I will still have some money in my pocket, yes, and that is the problem.
0: Okay, so when you see fine girls,
5: they're not drinking back.
0: When you see fine girls, what starts? You said the thing with start. What starts? Hello?
5: What?
0: You said when you see fine girls, the thing will start. What starts?
5: Yes.
0: Feel us like say it like we don't know it. I know it's a story, it's your personal issue or experience, and you don't know how to put it. Just say it like we do not know anything about it, so we'll be clear.
1: Yes, because now we are just assuming.
0: I don't want to assume, because as you're talking, too many things are coming into my mind. I want to have one thing in my head.
1: Mm.
5: Okay. When if I will just see a fine lady that I like, talk, and do something else.
0: Okay. And at the end of the day, you spend your money on her, don't you?
5: Yes, I used to spend on them.
0: Are you married?
5: No.
0: You're not married?
5: I am 25. Yes.
0: You're 25?
1: Oh.
5: Yes, you're 25.
0: Oh, you're quite young.
5: I'm seeing this team as the team you affect in the future.
0: All right.
5: You want to
0: hope. Oh, well, okay. The thing is, future is quite far. If I'm being very, very honest with you, future is quite far, because this very thing, this very bad habit of yours will actually, it's a habit.
5: Very bad, because
0: it's a habit.
5: Because I check around me, I don't see any fault. She's the only fault. And
0: can you just listen? Just listen. I understand you completely. I've heard you. The thing is, you're spending your money, and I'll call it. Just listen, please. Please just

0: purpose. We'll mourn and not lose ourselves as women, but rather realize that life is just one, and you live it decently, you live it enjoyably, and so when anything happens and we pass, we would know that yes, we actually
1: left good footprints.
0: We lived it, yeah. Even if it was, you know, we would have loved to live longer.
1: Yeah,
0: because no matter how long you live in life, when death comes,
1: you will never
0: at that point different. You will not be willing to go.
1: Yeah.
0: Yeah. So this is to everyone listening to the radio tonight. Thank you so much for joining. Thank you for staying tuned. Thank you for calling. Thank you for your messages. Thank you for your contributions. It's been a very wonderful one with you all tonight. Yes, we'll do this again next week, Tuesday, on EBS Radio. But for now, I say good morning. Abby Sugar says good morning. And
1: Friska says good night.
0: Of course. All right, so do well to join us up tomorrow from morning till, you know, right this at this very same time. Yes. Tomorrow, yes, we'll have a lot of entertaining and informative programs for you. You shouldn't miss out on any. Have a wonderful day.

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